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non-stop fresh hits and throwbacks are on here at Nova. There is something about a beautiful acoustic outro that tickles my loins. Anyway, I'm in the moment. Hey, my name is Maddie Rowe. Would you like to win Harry Styles merch? Because, yeah, it's Wednesday, but here at Nova, we're calling it Midweek Merch Day. Every caller who gets on the air with me wins Harry Styles merch, and you also go in the draw to win your way to New York City to see Harry Styles live. Call me at Nova.

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0: Olivia Dean's Rein Me In on Brisbane's Nova 106.9. I love when Susie O'Neill teaches me things like the Kardashians. Jacob Elordi is dating one of the Kardashians. Are you joking?
1: Kendall Jenner.
2: Kendall, yeah.
1: In the past, she has dated Bad Bunny.
2: Mm-hmm.
1: Says she's dated an NBA player called Devin Booker.
2: Yep.
1: But now, and they've launched it on Instagram, so it must be true, she's dating Jacob Elordi.
2: The Brisbane guy.
1: Brisbane owner.
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2: Nudgy boy.
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0: No way. Jacob Elordi and Kendall Jenner on James Street. Things that make sense. Nick Lutzy and Susie O'Neill back tomorrow with $1,000 cash on the line with Smarter Than Suze. Do you want an answer to help you out? Because I'm good like that. Green Day. Green Day is an answer for Smarter Than Suze tomorrow. Play again soon.
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18: Got a crash for you run on Gympie Road inbound. It's affecting the centre lane and right lane, and the outbound right lane affected at Kedron Street in Kedron. Also a crash in Zilmia Road at Kirby Road. Crash in Jindalee, Centenary Highway inbound at 17 Mile Rocks Road. And a breakdown for the M1 southbound at exit 45 through Pimpama. Breakdown through Indooroopilly, Western Freeway on-ramp northbound left shoulder from Mogul Road. Breakdown through Forest Lake, Logan Mudderway westbound at the Woogaroo Street overpass. And a breakdown Beenleigh, Redland Bay Road exit southbound right shoulder after the M1 through Logan Home. 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Sunny today at the top of 26, right now 22 degrees on Nova 106.9.
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19: 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Meet me at the Harry Styles merch desk before 11:30 this morning. We are giving away Harry Styles merch to everyone who gets on the air with me today. It's midweek merch day. It is also your chance to win your way to New York City to see Harry. We'll do it soon. Somber now.

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0: something I want to talk about.
1: Thank you, Madonna. Thank you, Sabrina. Thank you, Nova Bosses, for gifting me the best Wednesday on air here at Nova, because everybody who gets on the air with me wins free Harry Styles merch for midweek merch day. And you also get to win a trip to New York City to see Harry Styles. Uh-huh. 11:29, we open the phones again. That's like less than 15 minutes away. Actually, you know what? I'm feeling spontaneous. 13:24:10. Who can we squeeze in for free merch right now?
2: Hello, hello.
1: Olivia, hello. You're actually on the air, so we're going to hook you up with some free Harry merch.
2: You guys are amazing. Thank you so much.
1: And you're in to see him live in New York City.
2: Oh, that's my goodness.
1: That's a good day
2: amazing.
1: For you.
2: That's so good. Thank you so much. Love you, Maddie.
1: Love you too. Phones closed. They're reopening at 11:29. Hold tight.
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1: Hello, it is Maddie Rose. So many bangers for 9 Minutes of the Noughties. 112 Dance With Me, Liberty X, Just a Little, and to start, Vanessa Amorosi, Australian icon and legend. I got to catch up with Vanessa to celebrate 25 years of her incredible career.
17: When I get on stage, there's so many familiar faces and so many familiar experiences, and we kind of all kind of got through the 2000s together and onwards. I am super, super lucky. I still love being on that stage, and I still have such a passion for music, and I've been able to last off that for 25 years.
1: Has it really been 25 years since this song? Absolutely everybody to start Nova's 9 Minutes of the Noughties, and you can win your way to see Harry Styles in New York.

0: with Faithless. That is New Religion. It is fresh to Nova. So many fresh hits coming up. Tame Impala, Dracula, plus brand new Ariana Grande on the other side, less than a week old.
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0: Today's a good day because not only can you win a trip to New York City to see Harry Styles, you can also win some extra little treats. Hello.
4: Hi, Maddie. My daughter's a Harry girl and I am a Harry girl by default.
0: Okay. Would you like to win some free Harry merch right now?
4: I would love that.
0: And that New York City trip awaits as well.
4: Brilliant. That's exciting.
0: You, your daughter, maybe a couple of other besties.
4: I would make their whole life. It would be unreal.
0: Hey, Julie.
5: I'm hoping to be in the draw for the Harry Styles ticket.
0: New York City, you and three best friends, flights, accommodation,
5: yes,
0: spending
5: please.
0: Money, all sorted. Would you like some free yes. Harry merch as well because you're on the air and you're in the draw?
5: Be amazing. Thank you so much.
6: Love you.
0: Line three, do you want free Harry merch?
6: Now.
0: Now, right now. You're a winner.
6: Yes, please, Maddie.
0: Midweek merch day is today. Everyone who gets on the air wins Harry merch and you win a trip to New York City to see him live. Daily entries at the Nova Player, don't forget.
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0: Brisbane's Nova 106.9. Glorious day across the city. New York City awaits, though. Harry Styles live there. If you want to win, we do it straight after your news update next. Hey, you know a Brizzy boy is now dating a Kardashian? What?
1: Kendall Jenner.
2: Kendall, yeah.
1: In the past, she has dated Bad Bunny.
2: Mm-hmm.
1: Guess she's dated an NBA player called Devin Booker.
2: Yep.
1: But now, and they've launched it on Instagram, so it must be true, she's dating Jacob Elordi.
2: The Brisbane guy.
1: Brisbane owner.
2: Jesus. Nudgy boy.
3: Nudgy boy, he's dating a Jenner.
0: So wild. Here's Susie O'Neill and Nick and Lotsy break down the Kardashians on the

0: It's your Supernovas. 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
22: 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Got a crash Northgate, Sandgate Road near Hamilton Road. Crash in Toowong for Milton Road at Valentine Street. Crash in Browns Plains, Browns Plains Road in Magnesium Drive, and a crash in Hamilton for Nudgee Road near Allen Street. Got a crash in Kedron for Gympie Road inbound centre lane and right lane and outbound right lane at Kedron Street. Breakdown Logan Mudderway westbound at Woogaroo Street, Forest Lake, and a breakdown North Lake Spruce Highway northbound at Plantation Road. 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To the weather, sunny this afternoon and a top of 26, right now 24 degrees on Nova 106.9.
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23: With your midday headlines, good afternoon, Ash Gardner with you. A man accused of stalking Norwegian princess Ingrid Alexandra in Sydney has fronted court. The 63-year-old was slapped with an AVO before clashing with media while leaving court. As millions of workers on the minimum wage prepare to receive a pay rise from July 1, economists are warning the increase could drive up inflation and lead to further interest rate rises. The Fair Work Commission yesterday backing a 4.75% increase to award wages and a rise of nearly 6% for the minimum wage. New figures from the Australasian College of Emergency Medicine have revealed close to 2 in 5 emergency doctors are planning to leave their jobs in the next decade. Unsustainable working conditions driving the exodus. The riot squad has been deployed as protests erupt in the UK over the death of a teenager. Footage shows Henry Novak telling police he'd been stabbed while being handcuffed before he died from his injuries. 23-year-old Vikram Digwa has since been sentenced to a minimum 21 years behind bars over the teen's murder. And R&B singer Peebo Bryson has died at the age of 75. He was best known for his work on a number of Disney hits, like the title track from Beauty and the Beast and A Whole New World from Aladdin. His family confirming he passed away from complications from a stroke. Updating sport, the semi-finals lineup of the French Open is taking shape. Marta Kostyuk securing her spot after defeating fellow Ukrainian Alina Svitolina. Jakub Mensik and Alexander Zverev are set to line up in the men's semi. Broncos coach Michael Maguire has swung the axe following the side's loss to the Dragons. Ezra Mam has been dropped to the bench with Thomas Duffy to start at 5-8 against the Titans on Saturday. And the Giants have tabled a massive contract offer to midfielder Tom Green amid significant interest from the Devils. GWS putting forward a 7-year deal. And you're up to date on Nova.
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26: 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Are you kidding?

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3: 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What a move to the... 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
3: 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Kiss All The Time, Disco Occasionally is out now.
0: Hello, it is Maddie Rowe. Harry Styles live in New York City. That's the first prize today. The second one is free Harry Styles merch. Hello.
4: I'm just calling up for Harry Styles.
0: How would it be to win this New York City trip? Tell me, what would it mean?
4: Oh, it would mean everything to me. Can I also give a shout out to my friend Shakira?
0: Go on.
4: Thanks, hi Shakira. Oh my gosh, I made it, girl.
0: Hey, and guess what?
4: Yes?
0: It's midweek merch day. Do you know what that means?
4: What does that mean, Maddie?
0: You win Harry Styles merch!
4: Yay! Oh my gosh, thank you so much. It's amazing.
0: Make sure you register daily on the Nova Player, by the way. Hello!
4: Hey, how are you, Maddie? It's Natalie.
0: Natalie, Harry, live in New York City. Does that sound good to you?
4: Yes, please.
0: Done.
4: That would be amazing.
0: You're in for that.
4: Great.
0: And you know what else? You know what else is happening today for you, Nat?
4: No, I don't.
0: Harry Styles, free merch.
4: Oh, that's awesome. Cute. Wow, that's just made my day.
0: You're so welcome. What's on
4: really
0: for the rest
4: excited.
0: Of it?
4: Actually, my fiancé and I are going to look at a wedding venue at 2 o'clock.
0: Okay.
4: So, yeah, you would have seen it because we were the ones that got engaged at the Red Room.
0: No. Oh my God.
4: Yes.
0: At the Morgan Evans one?
4: Yeah, the Morgan Evans one.
0: Natalie, I'm obsessed with you. I saw those beautiful photos.
4: I know. It was so, so beautiful and special. And I'm just like, we're so happy. Fingers crossed for that New York. That could actually make a beautiful honeymoon. Oh, my God.
0: I'm thinking
4: I just
0: that.
4: Idea.
0: Love
4: you. Thank
0: you
4: so much, Brady. Please, please, please.
0: See Harry Styles live in New York City with besties for a honeymoon. Maybe register daily on the Nova Player. Go do that.
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0: Dave and Tem's Rain Dance is fresh to Nova. Non-stop, freshies and throwbacks are on. It's also midweek merch day. If you haven't heard, we are giving away an all-expenses-paid trip to New York City to see Harry Styles. Not only that, everyone who gets on the air with me wins Harry Styles merch. It's been a big day.
1: Yes, Nova!
2: Oh, my God, thank you so much. How exciting.
1: You're on.
0: If you missed out on midweek merch day, the boss has just told me we're going again. Midweek merch day is here to stay next Wednesday. Everyone who gets on the air wins Harry Styles merch. And if you want to see him live in New York City, you should just go to the Nova Player, get your daily entry. You're welcome.
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0: is Nova. Hope you have a fab rest of your afternoon. My name is Maddie Rowe, back here from 9 p.m. Yes, up late playing Australian music on the Maddie Rowe Oz Music Show. Aussies are doing big things in the music space. Dom Dolla just sold out Marvel Stadium in Melbourne for AFL Grand Final week. G Flip's song Bed on Fire blowing up because of Off Campus, the TV show. And Gold Coast DJ Fisher is playing Garden Gnome in Toy Story 5, the movie. So cool. Oz Music from 9. Joel Creese is up next. Hanging out with Rhonda Birchmore. Don't miss it.
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29: 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We've got a single vehicle crash now in Tingalpa. It's Wynnum Road in the right lanes after Belmont Road, heading eastbound. Watch for a breakdown on the gateway, the airport southbound before Morton Drive off-ramp. Speed limit dropped to 60 there. One in Mackenzie southbound too. A breakdown Logan Motorway, Forest Lake westbound. And one on the M1 in Beenleigh. It's northbound before exit 34 to City Road. 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Great weather for Brisbane today. Continuing sunny. Our top today is 26. A little cooler tomorrow with the top 22. Sitting on 24 degrees now on Nova 106.9.
30: Nova. I'm Stephen Bartlett, host of The Diary of a CEO. 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This one stood out.
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36: 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I'm here for your lunch hour. Thanks to Cash Converters. Coming up today, high kick, step ball change. My fellow showgirl, someone who I idolise and have modelled my entertainment work ethic on. The iconic Rhonda Birchmore is popping in, but let's kick things off Rhonda style with Cato and John. Turn the lights off on Nova.

0: Well, thank you very much, Teddy Swims. Yes, it is I, Joel Creasy, on The Joel Creasy Show for your Wednesday lunchtime. Now, Rhonda Birchmore, you're here, and I have to ask, where did the nickname Rhoda come from?
1: Rhoda came from many moons ago. I was invited to back to London to do a show called Stop the World, I Want to Get Off with the great Anthony Newley.
0: Yeah.
1: Now, I know you as a bit of a show queen would know he wrote yep. Feeling Good. He wrote Pure Imagination. He wrote the score to the Willy Wonka. he wrote Goldfinger, James Wan. And he starred in the show, and they brought me over from Australia to do this big show with him because his name was Little Chap and he wanted a tall girl.
0: Gorgeous girl, yeah, I'll say it.
1: That played all his women in his life. And we actually did this big press launch for London and the Evening Standard. We took a photo and on the front page of it was Anthony Newley and his co-star from Down Under, Rhoda Brickmore. I sounded like a freaking truck driver, this thing. And so Rhoda kind of stuck.
0: I love it.
1: Yeah. So, Rhoda, it's lovely, isn't it? Close.
0: Rhoda Brickmore.
1: Rhoda Brickmore, yeah. There's a really butch kind of thing on the front. But, that's where it's stuck. And I think it's quite appropriate because I can be a bit cheeky.
0: Oh, that's what we love about you. And you have such a great sense of humour. You did one of the most sweet, incredible things and a night that I'll never forget, which was Thomas's 30th.
1: Oh.
0: And Thomas is a, 400-year-old showgirl trapped in a 30-year-old's body. And we did it at a gay bar that we rented for the night, and we put on a show, and you got up and did a number, and then Paddy and Bert Newton got up and performed, and it was one of the great nights. And to the point that Thomas's grandma fainted when Bert came on stage. But memories, you must have so many wonderful memories like that.
1: I pinch myself, Joel, that I was so lucky to grow up in that era of variety.
0: Yeah.
1: Mike Walsh show, Hey Hey It's Saturday, and Bert and Patty that would remain dear friends right to the, I actually spoke on behalf of the kids that when he passed away, yeah. Patty invited me to. I mean, I'm really lucky because we've got glorious you and what you do, but if you can imagine those times with the big band and the Tony Bartuccio dancers,
0: yes.
1: and it was all live and beamed all around Australia, and it was thrilling to be part of.
0: Yes, what a time it was, and what a thrilling time for me having you here right now. Please stick around just a little longer, Rhonda. We'll be back after this.
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0: The wonderful Legs 11 herself, Rhonda Birchmore, has hung around. Back with her in a minute. But first up, a little taste by Sabrina Carpenter on Nova.
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0: It's the Joel Creasy Show on Nova. I'm here with the delightful Rhonda Birchmore, who stars in Anastasia, the hit Broadway musical, which is playing at the Sydney Lyric Theatre until 18th of July before heading to Adelaide and Brisbane, you lucky things. I've seen it. It is fantastic. You are fantastic in it. And I think that's the other thing people don't realise about particularly live theatre. You're elite athletes. You're doing it 8 times a week. Is it just, is it muscle memory for you now, or is it principle? What is it?
1: You think you know it. It is a certain part muscle memory, but some days I can tell you, you get out there and you go, I don't know what this line is. You know, you've done it a million times and you just, I think that's the thing with me. I kind of bluff my way until I, you know, if I sing a wrong lyric, the young kids are in awe that I stuff up so many times, and I somehow make a rhyme and make, do it with conviction so they go, oh, wow, that was just quite something. And I remember doing that when I did Mamma Mia, as you said, for nearly 2 years, and I got to dance Queen, my verse, and I forgot the words.
0: Dancing Queen, you know, that little song, Dancing
1: that
0: Queen.
1: Little song. So what did I do? I just broke the fourth wall, and I said to the audience, well, you know it, and got them, they were all singing it for me in the audience and put me back on track.
0: That is brilliant.
1: Yeah, that's what you do.
0: Have you ever, it happens to the best of us, we're human, any epic stage mishaps? Because I've fallen off stage more than once, and that's just doing stand-up comedy.
1: Oh my! I did this big show. One of the biggest shows in my career was a show called Hot Shoe Shuffle.
0: Yeah.
1: With David Atkins and the Tap Brothers, who consisted of Adam Garcia, all these glorious, the Dean Perry, all these beautiful. I had 7 beautiful boys and myself. We'd done London's West End. We were invited to do the Logies. And this was back when the Logies was in Melbourne, and it was very, very fancy.
0: Oh,
1: fancy,
0: yes. Lala.
1: And they put down this kind of surface, I don't know, like a wooden boards over the marble floor, because they didn't want, any scratches or anything like that.
0: Yeah.
1: But they didn't tell me. I was right in the middle when it was live. The podium that used to raise from there was this big fat crack where the podium came. I was in my high heels, fishnets, leotards. My heel went down the crack.
0: Ooh.
1: One leg went that way, one leg went the other way, and only inches, Joel, from Tom Jones' face was my crutch. It nearly wrecked my fishing trip, I tell you. It was a close shave.
0: You would have, I can't breathe. You would have had to invoice extra to Tom Jones for the favour.
1: His face, I remember. And the next day they used to do the TV week, like that was front page. Herald Sun, it was great. Not how, me with my legs that way and Tom's face going, ah. But anyway, what a great memory.
0: I love you, Rhonda Birchmore.
1: Bye-bye. And I love the shirt too. Bye-bye.
0: Oh, thanks, baby.
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8: 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Today, wrapping up a crash in Slacks Creek outside the shops on Kingston Road at Wembley Road. Further south, still some delays with a single vehicle accident. Boaters at Bingley Road, Luscombe near Shaw's Pocket Road. A breakdown Logan Motorway, Forest Lake heading westbound. One on the Gateway Motorway, Stretton northbound, and one on the Bruce North Lakes. It's northbound after Plantation Road. Anaconda's winter sale is on. 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For Brisbane, continuing sunny, maybe getting some showers coming through on Sunday. Today's top 26 degrees, 25 now on Nova 106.9.
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25: With the 2pm headlines, good afternoon, I'm Michelle Stevenson. The latest GDP data has come in weaker than expected. According to the ABS, Australia's annual GDP has dropped by 1 point to 2.5%. GDP only grew 0.3% in the March quarter. The US meantime is proposing a new 10% import tariff against dozens of countries, including Australia. America's trade representative declaring the flat tariff will apply to countries who haven't done enough to combat the importing of goods that are produced through forced labour. The Australian Human Rights Commission is raising concerns about the government's new laws around the NDIS. The human rights group warns the changes risk compromising the rights of disabled people. Melbourne identity Mick Gatto and his wife have been arrested. Detectives searched the couple's at Mount Martha home this morning as part of a current investigation into alleged financial offences. And Morgan Wallen has poked fun at his viral piano flipping incident. The country star had a meltdown recently over his instrument, flipping it on stage. But he's now assured fans the piano is working. And you're up to date on Nova.
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27: I have one of those mornings, Jack, where I've woken up with vim and vigour.
28: Oh, I like that.
27: I know. It looks like I've had some work too, don't you?
28: Isn't that a plus when some days you look at yourself and you're like, wait, why am I so snatched?
27: It's a very tight bun I'm wearing. It's hiding the fact I haven't washed my hair for 10 days, but I think it's working for me.
28: I think so too.
27: I got up so early. It was an emergency. My middle son, Kit, who's in year 9, they're doing exams, like, you know, to get ready for year 12 all down the road. Anyway, he didn't have the right calculator. And I didn't know until 6 o'clock in the morning.
28: Great.
27: Luckily, Officeworks opens at 7. I was there. I could do that. But while I was out, dropped past Baker's Delight and I picked up a loaf of the high
28: the protein. The protein one?
27: Have you had it?
28: No.
27: It is so delicious. I had it fresh just with butter.
28: The marketing on our screens in this very studio was working on me yesterday because I'm like, wait, I need to go and buy a loaf of this.
27: Yes, I should have brought the rest in. But
28: no, I'll stop by Hawksburn.
27: It is really, really good.
28: Stunning. Really good. Swanee, after 3 o'clock, we're going to be talking about Rosamund Pike. We haven't said that name for a while.
27: No, we haven't. Not since Gone Girl.
28: Also, today in Mystic Chrissy, another Mova hair care pack valued at over $1,200. Next, though, 13, 24, 10 if you would like your mind read. And Swanee, as you know, when we play Harry Styles at the moment on this radio station, you dial 13, 24, 10 and we could put you in the standby list to see him live in New York City.
27: Right.

0: That's another one of my crushes, Adele. You're listening to the Chrissy Swan Show on Nova. I'm deeply in love with some people I've met on Instagram. I mean, I haven't met them, you know. Saw them for the first time. Louis Burke taught me how to make my own bed in a beautiful way, and also taught me how to put some cushions on my couch. I'll do anything he wants. And Natalie Chassé, I believe her name is,
1: yes,
0: cooks the way that I dream of cooking and probably looks the way I dream of looking.
1: Is it because she's really nonchalant about it? Like, is it really effortless?
0: It's effortless, yeah. And it's tasty and it's generous, you know, and it's right. Real food. Like, it's proper, yummy food.
1: 13, know? 24, 10.
0: Who are you in love with at the moment on the
1: Me?
0: Gram? Yeah.
1: Oh, probably, this is sort of tricky because I do know Jem.
0: Yeah.
1: Her name's Gemma Diamond and she is a beauty writer. She does a lot of emceeing for these big skincare brands.
0: Yeah.
1: And she also hosts a podcast and she gets home from an event and I just love how confident she is. Like, she'll do a fit check after an event and she knows she's looking good and she'll say it.
0: Okay,
1: and
0: great.
1: I love people that just embrace their own, like, beauty and vibe. Have yeah. a listen to this. This was a fit check she did yesterday after an event.
2: Yes, hello, good, thanks. It's Tuesday. No, I'm well. You know the function was good when I come home and put one of these. I was also the last to leave the function. But at this point, that's no longer indicative of the function. It's just who I am. As a person, let's talk about the outfit. It's all girls with gems. It was really good. I look amazing. You can say that when it's objective. Like, it's not vain. It's just the truth.
0: She's fabulous.
1: I love you, Gem.
0: It's so exciting when people that you love on the socials post something new.
1: Yeah, it's such a thrill and a dopamine hit.
0: It so is. Hey, Bridget, who are you loving on socials at the moment?
3: I love Dr. Maria Claire Hamer, who just is so helpful with a topic that's a little bit taboo, which is perimenopause and menopause. She's a yank, but that's okay. And she gives great advice.
0: Have we got an example of Dr. Marie Claire?
1: I don't think we do have one of Marie Claire.
0: Okay,
1: oh, no, we do,
0: okay,
1: sorry.
0: Great.
1: Let's enjoy her.
4: I'm 57 years old, I'm postmenopausal, and I am thriving. But I do have some key takeaways for you. Number one, you are most likely not prepared for your oncoming menopause. Mine included, there are a ton of great books out there for you.
0: I love her accent.
1: Shame. I just listened to that.
0: Yeah, it's fantastic.
1: Bridget, you've got a Baker's Delight voucher.
0: Hey, Kel, who are you in love with on the gram?
5: Hi, his name's Josh Nelly, I think it's pronounced, and I actually got to meet him last weekend by chance. And he rescues wombats and wildlife, and he's just an average Aussie bloke, and his commentary is just hilarious.
0: I've never heard of him.
1: Let's have a listen.
6: Come on, Reggie. You've been out all night. Come on, time for Reggie's bottle. Go on your couch.
0: What's Reggie? Is Reggie a...
1: A wombat.
0: Oh. And what was he like to meet in real IRL, Kel?
5: Oh, he's just so down to earth and what you see is what you get. And I met his lovely wife and his daughter who's in a lot of his videos as well.
0: God, he just seems like a sort of new a version to Steve Irwin.
1: I was just thinking that.
5: He exactly is, 100%.
0: Great.
1: Kelly, you've got a Baker's Delight voucher. Let's finish with Megan on 13, 24, 10.
0: Megan, who are you secretly in love with on the socials?
7: Yeah, her name is, I think it goes under Your Ginger Mate Kate.
0: Oh, my God, I love her already.
7: Bonkers.
0: And what does she do?
7: Well, she does all the natural remedies. She actually got me to do the banana peel that you rub all over your face instead of using any sort of moist cleanser or exfoliator. It actually works really well.
0: Wait, did you try this after hearing this?
8: This is your morning reminder to grab your banana peel and rub that all over your face. It's full of antioxidants and vitamins.
0: That is brilliant. And, of course, I'm going to give that a crack.
1: Vitamins.
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31: Fitzy, Whipper and Kate for the drive home. No, I just wanna go. Oh,
0: having conversations with my six-year-old, Francesca. You know, Kate, that we've had some battles getting her to school in the morning. And I sit at home in the morning trying to get her ready and dressed. Like, I can't hear the word no again. Yeah. So I said, okay, I have played my strongest hand.
1: When is Francesca going to Europe?
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0: I noticed that there was limited options for people like me that were looking for something that would scratch that itch, that would help you live or go to the bar and be a part of the social experience, but not feel like the only person with a lemonade. The truth behind the Shandies is that Z has never drank. She's never been a drinker.
1: She's incredible.
0: She's the best. She's
1: the best. She's the best.
0: She's never drank.
1: She's so on her game.
0: I know.
2: So Z, who they're referring to there is Zendaya, who, are they married or not? Who knows? Remember there was all that stuff about they'd gotten married?
3: 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They're a power couple nonetheless.
2: They sure are. And she's so... Is that the real height difference there? Or is
3: he
2: sitting down?
3: No, I think... I mean, she's obviously in quite a high heel, but she's definitely taller than him.
2: He looks like her female cousin in those photographs. Don't you think?
3: Hi, Tom Holland.
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3: Congestion's building quickly for the Gateway Motorway northbound from Nudgee up through to the Bruce Highway, and it's quite heavy for Gympie Road northbound through Aspley and then slow again after that through Bald Hills. Delays for the Riverside Expressway coming southbound through to Greenslopes on the Pacific Motorway. Western Freeway's under speed through Indooroopilly and Fig Tree Pocket, and there's congestion for Ipswich Motorway from the Logan Motorway through towards Redbank. No delays once you clear that onto either the Cunningham or the Warraga Highway. At the Audi end of financial year sale event, receive price reductions equal to the luxury car tax amount on select Audi models. 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Dropping overnight to 13. Expected top tomorrow is 22 and sunny on Nova 106.9.
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4: Hello, I'm Michelle Stevenson. The federal government has welcomed the latest growth numbers, even though they show the economy has slowed. Latest data reveals the economy grew 2.5% over the year to March, which is down on market expectations. The result suggests interest rates are starting to bite into household budgets, but Treasurer Jim Chalmers argues Australia is still performing better than other countries.
5: Our economy's got no shortage of challenges, but it's also got some very sturdy foundations, and you can see that in today's data. This is the equal fastest annual growth in almost 3 years. It shows how resilient our economy is at a time of very substantial global economic volatility and instability.
4: The US has flagged extra tariffs of 10% for most of its trading partners, including Australia. Canada, Mexico, Taiwan and the United Kingdom are among dozens of countries facing the additional tariff for allegedly failing to enforce a forced labour import ban. Well, Mick Gatto and his wife have been questioned by police as part of a current investigation into alleged financial offences. Detectives from Task Force Hawk, probing corruption within the construction industry, searched the couple's Victorian home this morning. Australia and the Solomon Islands will begin negotiating a new security treaty boosting cooperation between the two nations. PM Anthony Albanese struck the deal with his Solomon's counterpart after meetings in Canberra. And Idris Elba has been knighted by King Charles, the actor recognised for his service to young people in a ceremony at Windsor Castle. Now let's see what's happening on Nine News.
6: Thanks, Michelle. I'm Joel Dryer. Tonight, shock findings released following the Queensland Commission of Inquiry into Child Safety. The latest figures revealing how the Australian economy is tracking. The mystery of the missing Tasmanian devil deepens with CCTV showing Mary wandering off. And thieves trying to catch them all on a Pokemon ram raid spree. Nine News, your news on Nine and Nine Now, live at 6.
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11: I've just seen a little bit of footage of Hugh Jackman allegedly doing a shoey.
12: It wasn't a shoey.
11: It looks like a shoey. It looks like one. Until you look properly. The shoe that he's drinking. By the way, definition of a shoey is pouring a glass of beer into an actual shoe and then drinking that beverage from the shoe.
12: And usually it's a dirty Blundstone.
11: Exactly. Usually it's fresh off the foot of whoever's about to drink it. I've looked. That is not a shoe. It looks like a shoe. It is a ceramic Converse boot. It is not actually a shoe. It's like drinking a beer out of a vase.
12: Totally. It is peak Hugh Jackman.
11: That is not a shoey.
12: Also, in such an unrelatable sort of statement and story, which I love. I'm all for unrelatability.
11: Yeah, I know you are.
12: They were celebrating the Flying Ruse team in the Sail GP competition.
11: I have no idea what you are talking about. What is Sail GP? Is it something very rich?
12: Sailing. A sailing competition.
11: Oh, my God.
12: How fantastic.
11: It's not a shoey, though, Hugh.
12: No.
11: Just so you know.
12: Get a boot, brother. Pour a beer into a boot.
11: Shannon Knoll.
12: Try again.
11: Horrifying.
12: 13-24-10, Chrissy's Quizzy is up next. We have a Mova hair pack to give away for your Wednesday afternoon.

0: said to Rosamund, if she'd said to me, hey, Toots, turn your phone all the way off, DND or silent, is not the same. You're listening to the Chrissy Swan Show on Nova, and then we're in the middle of a heated discussion.
1: Fight!
0: Get it! Rosamund Pike, very fancy actor, came back on stage after the ovation, and everybody thought, oh, she's come back for more. We'll give it to her. And she wasn't back for more. She was back to give it to somebody in the audience that had sent a text during her performance on the West End of this very fancy play. And I said, look, as much as I would love to be the sort of person that says, oh, yes, if you're in the theatre, you must be wholly present. The fact of the matter is I haven't been wholly present anywhere since I had my first child in 2008, and I have not turned my phone. I do not know how to turn my phone off. I don't know how. I've got DND, which is Do Not Disturb. Nobody can call me, and it's on silent. But if I had to sort something out, my phone is on for my kids.
2: I think if you enter a theatre or a Broadway show, you should turn your phone off. I remember growing up with a babysitter, and even recently people that go to stand-up comedy shows, that you can turn your phone off. The kids will be okay. 13, 24, 10, where do you stand on this? Whose side are you on?
0: Hey, Emily.
3: Hi, Chrissy. I'm sorry. I did not agree with you, though.
0: That's fair.
3: I don't think there's any. I have four kids. So I'm talking from experience, and nothing is better than going to the theatre and turning off my phone for 90 minutes. I've left my kids with someone responsible. If the worst happens, they'll be taken care of. You got to let go a little bit. And, you know, we need to go back to the 1990 version of parenting, I think, and less a little cut the cord.
2: Bring back Super Nanny, you reckon?
3: Yeah, bring back Super Nanny.
0: I just can't.
3: Now, you've got to enjoy yourself as well, though. If you've got kids, go out, enjoy yourself. You paid for the theatre. Don't be hovering on your phone worried that you need it.
0: No, I don't hover, but it is
2: if it
0: on
2: rings.
0: In case, yeah.
2: Hey, Emily, we're going to send you a $100 prize pack from Dermal Therapy. Thank you for that take.
0: I just couldn't imagine being uncontacted.
2: It's a great feeling. I don't join Wi-Fi on planes when it's available because I love that I obviously don't have kids, but I love being uncontactable for 90 minutes and just escaping the universe for that period of time. I think it's so nice.
0: Oh, my God. Give me a paper bag. Hi, Rose.
4: Hi.
0: What do you reckon about all this this stuff? Like, is it really disrespectful? I mean, it is disrespectful to be texting during a show, but I don't know.
4: I am actually a performer myself. I'm on stage all the time. Oh. And I totally agree with you, Chrissy. I think for emergencies, you should be able to be reachable. I personally don't find it rude if I see somebody in the crowd who is obviously ducking out. To, like, go contact someone or be contactable. Do Not Disturb, 100%. You should always have your phone off, like, ring and not have, like, you know, have the brightness down and everything like that. But we live in the modern world. We live in a world where things happen and you can't be 100% present and unreachable all the time.
0: I agree. So. And I don't think everybody, like, if I didn't have kids, phone off. There's nobody else. But because I'm responsible for them, I don't feel right disappearing.
2: I reckon you need to let go ever so slightly. Let's finish with Bridget on 13, 24, 10. Bridget, what do you think?
5: Hi. Sorry, Chrissy. No, I have four adult kids and I feel sorry for that generation. Like, I feel sorry for you that you don't feel like you can switch off. They will be fine and it's actually good for them to have to work it out themselves. If they're very, very young, I imagine you've put them in the care of someone who is responsible. And I do think it's really, really disrespectful for someone in live theatre when it's so hard for them to stay in the moment. The very least you can do is give them your full attention and enjoy the show and switch off. It's great.
0: Bridget,
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0: What if you have literally... yep. Nobody in your life related to you or known to you that is responsible.
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10: There's a pile up at Cedar Creek, Bodas at Beanley Road at Cedar Creek Road, and a car broken down at Brackenridge Gateway Motorway northbound. That's on the left shoulder at Brackenridge Road with delays from Nudgee. There's debris to watch for at Yatla, the M1 southbound before Stapleton Jacobs Well Road, and a car broken down at North Lakes for the Bruce Highway northbound after Plantation Road overpass. Traffic's very heavy coming out of Brisbane City from the Riverside Expressway through to Greenslopes. Western Freeway congestion through Indooroopilly, Fig Tree Pocket. 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Dropping overnight to 13, expected top tomorrow is 22 and sunny on Nova 106.9.
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24: 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And I sit at home in the morning trying to get her ready and dressed. Like, I can't hear the word no again. Yeah. So I said, OK, I have played my strongest hand.
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0: I don't hate it. I don't hate it. No, I love it.
1: And credit to you. You were early. You're an early adapter. You were happy to embrace, for example, ChatGPT, whereas I was sort of wigged out by it.
0: Yeah, that's right. Can you believe that was you?
1: I know.
0: Ew. Yuck.
1: Ick.
0: Well, I tell you what, if Martin Scorsese, one of the most creative people in the universe, can see the point of AI, then I'm sorry, no one's got a leg to stand on. He has endorsed this company. It's called Black Forest Labs. Have a listen to how he sees its value.
2: There's always been that problem of like what you see and hear, how do you get it there? How do you get it on a set? How do you get it through, you know, the weather and even on a soundstage? How do you create what you have in your thought, in your mind's eye? It's almost like a painter.
0: And he's not saying that, you know, it's going to make everybody's jobs obsolete. But there's always been that thing of, I want to show you what's in here, but I can't. I can't rely on someone else to do it.
1: It's going to be super helpful and efficient in doing that. And I think he said, it's going to save time because if they can storyboard things quicker, they can make movies faster, it's less stress on the crew.
0: Exactly.
1: Hopefully that's just where it stops and it doesn't take all of our actors out.
0: And so it won't. And sometimes, you know, if you're a visual person, like my sister's building a house at the moment and her and I are both visual people.
1: Yes.
0: I can't tell you how much I've been relying on ChatGPT to try and get my thoughts across to her. You know,
1: So
0: here's an example. Well, she's thinking of a floor tile.
1: Yep.
0: I'm like, this is mine at the moment. It's, you know, 15 years old. It's a grey floor tile with an oak floor. What you need to do, you've got pale floors. Go with a pale tile. Bang. She's like, yes, I can see it.
1: Yeah, wow.
0: She's got a window. Because it's building, she's got a window that looks like that.
1: Yep.
0: She can't see what it would look like with the kitchen. I gave it to her. That's what your kitchen's going to look like.
1: Yeah, it's pretty unbelievable.
0: And that was like just from a drawing with numbers on it.
1: It's going to save a lot of time and money.
0: It's the absolute best.
1: Also, Swanee, Scorsese.
0: Yeah.
1: He has a voice that does not match his age. So when I listened to that interview earlier, I'm like, that sounds like a 30-year-old chap talking.
0: Oh, let me hear. Let me listen. Really interesting.
2: There's always been that problem of like what you see and hear. How do you get it there?
0: Yeah.
2: How do you get it on a set?
1: Sounds like a 30-year-old guy on Wall Street.
0: Yeah, it's very true. Very true. Speaking of movies, Australia's box office is back. I was worried about the future of cinema for a while. I thought it'd never recover.
1: Especially after COVID.
0: But things are on the up and up. This month's box office reached $119 million. That is so much. And we can thank The Devil Wears Prada, Michael the movie, Billie Eilish Hit Me Hard and Soft for these. Now, good news for fans, there's a whole legion of brand new Michael Jackson fans. You can see the movie buy or rent in Australia from June 9th.
1: Oh, sick, so I can watch it at home.
0: I opened my Kindle last night because I'm still trying to get through Lena Dunham's Fame Sick.
1: Yeah.
0: And guess who's hijacked it and is on page 77 of the Michael Jackson biography?
1: Peg?
0: Yep.
1: Man, she's probably obsessed.
0: It's a miracle.
1: She's going to be asking for a monkey soon.
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15: There's been a crash at Cedar Creek, Beaudesert Beenleigh Road and Cedar Creek Road, and a broken down vehicle for the Gateway Motorway northbound on the left shoulder at Brackenridge Road. There is congestion from Nudgee, as usual for this time of the afternoon. There's also a breakdown for Durack Street eastbound. It's in the right turn lane to Beaudesert Road coming through Maruka. Very heavy congestion for the Riverside Expressway heading out of Brisbane City to Green Slopes, and delays on the western Freeway from Toowong through towards Victory Pocket. Don't miss the RemServe End of Financial Year Sales event tomorrow only at King George Square, with one day only novated leasing car deals from BYD, Hyundai, Audi, Kia and more. Dropping overnight to 13, expected top tomorrow is 22 and sunny on Nova 106.9.
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17: Good afternoon, I'm Michelle Stevenson. The opposition has seized on soft economic growth numbers during a rowdy session of Question Time. Latest data shows the economy expanded 2.5% over the year to March, which is down on market expectations. Higher interest rates and the start of the Iran conflict are being blamed for the weak figures. Liberal leader Angus Taylor claims the economy is just being propped up by high migration.
18: Today's national accounts show GDP per person went backwards for the 10th time out of 15 quarters. On Labor's watch, more than 1.4 million migrants have arrived in Australia. Prime Minister, why is out-of-control migration your only strategy to achieve economic growth?
17: More details are emerging about a new tariff being proposed by the US in a move aimed at cracking down on goods linked to forced labour. 54 countries, including Australia, could be slugged with a 10.5% tariff who do not have an effective import ban in place. Six countries with some form of forced labour import ban will be hit with a lower rate of 10%. Underworld figure Mick Gatto has been arrested by Victorian Police investigating alleged financial offences. Detectives from a task force investigating criminal behaviour in the construction sector executed a warrant this morning arresting him and his wife. Well, if you ever get the munchies after a few drinks, Sydney Uni researchers can tell you why. They've found that alcohol triggers a hormone that increases your appetite for protein, which tricks your brain into craving savoury flavours. And J-Lo has brushed off rumours she's dating her Office romance co-star Brett Goldstein. The two actors looking pretty cosy on the red carpet for the New York premiere. Now let's see what's happening on Nine News.
19: Thanks, Michelle. I'm Joel Dryer. Tonight, shock findings released following the Queensland Commission of Inquiry into Child Safety. The latest figures revealing how the Australian economy is tracking. The mystery of the missing Tasmanian devil deepens with CCTV showing Mary wandering off. And thieves trying to catch them all on a Pokemon Ram Raid spree. Nine News, your news on Nine and Nine Now, live at 6.
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30: All right, a couple of minutes past four on your Wednesday. Welcome to the show. It is Fitzy, Whipper and Kate. Just been told for anybody, and you can't believe we got to the end of the day and I didn't know this, it's World Bicycle Day today.
5: Oh, wow. That's why I rode my bike in today.
30: You don't have a bike.
5: I do have a bike.
31: I got out the old Malvern Star the other day, the 10-speed. Remember that? Remember going through the gears of the Malvern Star?
30: Was it a little Malvern Star?
31: Oh, Malvern, mate.
30: Very different, mate. People would be listening going, Malvern? Was he talking about? What bike did you fall off the other day? Maybe we should celebrate you in the driveway the other day.
31: It's celebrate, not celebrate. But anyway.
30: It's going to be one of those days.
5: Let's start afresh today because it was a bit like that yesterday.
30: Going from the top, here we go. Welcome to the show.
5: Welcome to the show. And today can be any kind of day you want.
30: Whatever you want it to be.
31: Jump on the bike today. If you get an opportunity, I mean, it is a great way and it's easy on your body. I'm sorry to say this, and I know there's a lot of runners out there, but running on the road is bad.
30: Forget about it.
31: A lot of shock to your body.
30: Mm-hmm.
31: Bikes are magnificent. Tour de France, not that far away. They just had the Tour d'Italia.
5: No idea.
30: Ollie's telling me it's also Global Running Day.
5: No, it's not.
30: You can't have Bike Day with Running Day.
5: Imagine the people on their Strava.
30: It's got to be Swimming Day as well. Yeah, we're going to round it out for the triathletes.
31: It's also National Rollerblading Day.
30: Better strap them on.
31: Here I go.
30: Off you go, Tommy. Roll on, buddy.

0: One Direction, What Makes You Beautiful on Nova. Fitzy Whippercat, it is your Wednesday. I still love that song. You can't help it. I mean, that was the big one, wasn't it?
1: Was it?
0: Yeah.
1: I like that history one. And then I think What's that one?
0: We recreated the film clip to that one in a dodgy parody.
1: You two did?
0: Yeah, we did, along
1: the
0: beach.
1: Oh, we should put that back up, and are we allowed to do
0: the
1: that?
0: The highlight was when Tommy was strategically dacked.
2: People don't dack anymore, do they?
3: You can't.
0: And if I find out who did it, Tom, I will.
2: Well, it was you guys. You did it.
1: So childish.
0: We move on. A doctor has come out and said, please stop following advice from influencers when it comes to medical issues. Just stop. Go and see a doctor. A doctor has the knowledge and the advice to help you with whatever your ailment might be.
1: Yeah, they also finished school and studied.
0: Ailment's hard to say.
1: No, it's not. Ailment.
0: Yeah, well, ailment. So.
3: Wait, who's believing influencers?
0: 13, 24, 10, what have you done to try and fix something?
1: What?
0: From an influencer.
1: Do you also mean like beauty products?
0: Oh.
1: You know when they're like, oh, you can change the colour of your eyes by putting a fork in it or something?
0: You're not going to believe it. They'll turn bright red because there'll be blood coming out of them. No, it's more just general wellness. A lot of people are suggesting that this cream does that and this ointment snake oil can do this for you.
1: Oh, and peptides.
0: Peptides.
1: That bone marrow thing's really big.
0: What's the bone marrow thing?
1: Moisturiser.
0: Bone marrow moisturiser?
1: Yeah, marrow.
3: Well, the melatonin. I've seen a couple of photos of people who've been injecting way too much melatonin.
0: Melatonin?
3: Well, that's a peptide to make you brown, isn't it? Like it's
1: No, melatonin is something else, but I know what you Shay, come on, Shay. If you know it, tell us.
4: Talking about melanin.
1: Melanin.
4: Melatonin puts you to sleep. Melanin is the colour of your skin.
3: Melatonin. Well, if you're injecting melatonin, you're having a good kid.
1: Yeah, big brown log.
0: You'd be
1: a big brown log if you were having melatonin and melanin.
0: Yeah. Out of context, Kate. What were you doing the other day? You were carrot maxing. Is that right?
1: I didn't do it. I was talking about people...
0: Carrot maxing.
1: It's on the podcast. Check it out.
0: I got served a thing the other day that someone said it was great for longevity to do a coffee enema.
3: Oh, yeah, well, that will give you a boost as well, wouldn't it?
0: I couldn't quite work out what you do. Are you meant to slice a
1: small... Well, not what you're doing, which is having heaps of coffee.
0: Well, I'm lying under the Nespresso machine and popping a pot in. I put the pot in the...
1: Like a plug.
3: It's George Clooney.
0: I still put it in the coffee machine.
2: I hope you left the cafe first.
1: What are you putting in the machine?
0: $3
3: later. There was a few people crying in the kitchen the other day. That's weird.
0: I wasn't sure what it is. I had a long black in the bottom.
3: That is not a brainstorming session that I want to see.
0: Let's move on after the traffic. Fitzy's going to reveal...
1: Oh, God, we're actually moving on. Yes,
0: we
1: great.
0: We have to. I think we have to. Fitzy's going to reveal one of the biggest travel hacks ever. This is clever.
3: Yeah, this will get you more stuff onto your flight without the airlines knowing.
0: All right, don't miss this.
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6: 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Enjoy five-star hospitality, fashions on the field and more. Very heavy gateway motorway congestion northbound almost from Southern Crossway up through to the Bruce Highway. Gympie Road's a crawl through Boyle's Hills and there's still build-up coming out of Brisbane City from the Riverside Expressway southbound to Greenslopes. There is a car broken down the M1 southbound at the exit 35 off-ramp through Bean Lee. Great mates, big moments and even better value with Pizza Hut. 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Dropping overnight to 13. Expected top tomorrow is 22 and sunny on Nova 106.9.
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0: Bring the twins. You got to bring the twins down here.
1: Oh, I wouldn't come without the twins. The twins are everywhere with me, darling.
2: Which one's the better singer, Mariah? I mean,

0: Monroe. And he was like, wait a minute, I'm Rocky. And it's like, finally, he had to let that out of his system. Wow. He was so angry.
1: Wow.
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0: Man I Need on Nova. Tommy just threw out the huge question. Is Michael Jackson the greatest artist, single solo artist of all time?
1: Oh, wow.
2: But then you've also got to chuck in. You've also got to chuck, yeah, and Taylor Swift.
1: That was a journey, that sentence. More of a journey than Michael went on, that's for sure.
0: Michael went on one hell of a journey of self-discovery.
3: Do we have to answer that now?
0: You don't have to. We're just throwing around great topics of discussion.
3: I've got some information about Michael Jackson,
1: About time that you actually
3: contributed to the show.
1: Yeah, joined us at this table of MJ love, you know what I mean?
3: Oh, no, I thought you had that covered.
0: Are you all right with talking about Michael Jackson?
3: What are you doing?
0: I mean, any time you talk about it, you can't help but, you know, there's a bit of stink on it.
1: Oh, yeah.
3: Well, and this stuff is swirling around again because, of course, there's been the big biopic. More people are coming out with allegations, which need to be taken seriously. Yes. And I don't think that's ever going to go away, as it shouldn't. But one of the stories, I think an ex-bodyguard of Michael Jackson, called Matt Fitters.
1: Yeah, mad dog.
3: He's a martial arts teacher and former personal bodyguard to Jackson.
0: Wow.
3: He's spoken out and he spent years with Michael Jackson. And he was saying how clever Michael Jackson was because of the things that he would do to continue interest and fascination with himself, kind of not necessarily stay relevant.
0: Reinvent.
3: But there was a different photo every time. Remember he went through that period of wearing the face masks?
0: That's right, before COVID. Yeah. You know,
1: he had a blanket off the balcony. Remember that?
0: The baby.
3: Yes.
1: That was weird.
3: I don't know about that. But the tape on his nose, do you remember that as well? Matthew has said that all of those things were really staged. He wanted people to think that his nose was falling off and it was allergy tape.
1: What?
3: So it wasn't even who knows how much truth this guy...
1: Can you get that from Bunnings, allergy tape?
0: I don't think so. Your local chemist, though. Do you know what's interesting? That's the tape you would wear because your body reacts to
3: latex.
1: Oh, yeah. Latex, I'm allergic to tape. I had to get hyperallergenic tape when I was playing footy back in the day.
3: When you'd strap your shoulder and stuff.
1: Yeah, the trainers were like, oh, here we go, the hyperallergenic boy.
0: Here he is, old sensitive kid.
3: That does happen to a lot of people. I had that when I strapped my knee once upon a time.
1: The dangerous thing about MJ's tape on his nose, that if it was strong tape, sometimes his nose would come off.
0: Can I tell you this? I was at a cafe once and I was there with a mate.
3: Okay, sorry, be quiet for a second. What would be, if it's you or here with me, what's the noise that Michael Jackson would make when you tore the tape off his nose?
1: Give me a word.
3: No.
1: It would be...
3: I'll
0: just be quiet in the corner.
1: I am not Bubbles in a cage being told what to do in front of the kids at Neverland. I'm not doing that.
3: But if I had to ask you one thing about the noise that Michael Jackson would make...
0: Terrible setup. What a terrible... Do it off air, mate.
3: Pulled the Band-Aid off his nose, what noise would he make?
1: Okay, yeah. It's not that funny. It's not
3: that.
0: What did you think he was going to say?
3: Who's there?
1: It's not that funny.
0: This is terrible. This is why, Fitzy, you do the Michael Jackson year. Never again.
4: 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Got a crude on your leave? And it's just sitting there? 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
6: There's been a crash at Maroomba Downs, Bruce Highway northbound near Dolly's Rocks Road, and there's really heavy congestion this afternoon for the Gateway Motorway all the way from Southern Crossway. There's also a crash at Eaton's Hill, Eaton's Crossing Road at Rocherdon Drive, and a crash for Raceview, Swanbank Road southbound after the Cunningham Highway ramp. Still very heavy on the Western Freeway to Wong through to Fig Tree Pocket and really built up for Centenary Highway, Logan Motorway to Springfield Lakes Boulevard southbound. Thinking about dinner? Make it a winter classic. 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Excludes IGA local grocer. Dropping overnight to 13 degrees. Expected top tomorrow is 22 and sunny on Nova 106.9.
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1: Fitzy Whipper, okay. Did you see the footage of the Kid Laroi at a basketball game? The ex-girlfriend who is...
2: Tate McRae?
1: Tate McRae.
3: Was she there?
1: She was sitting sort of five seats away with a new guy.
2: Tough.
1: He was on the end of the aisle, end of the row, just sort of looking back.
3: Wouldn't you know that? You'd get the guest list.
2: I always struggled knowing that I had ex-girlfriends watching me play basketball, man.
1: Really? Did they come to most of your basketball games?
2: I couldn't dunk.
1: Yeah, right.
2: I just couldn't get the timing right.
1: That's right, mate. That's right.
2: Hey, do you guys want to hear from some dumb criminal?
4: You've been hit by a dumb criminal.
2: As MJ again, how good is that?
1: You want to go for the setup, do you?
2: Go and do the setup.
1: Do the joke. Do the joke. Do the joke.
3: Because if you've been listening, I tried to set Fitzy up for a joke. It was really bad. But
1: go for it.
3: Then in the song, he thought of one. Okay. Hey, what's...
2: No, you got to set up here.

0: tape. He used to wear tape on his nose.
1: He used to wear tape on his nose. Apparently that was also a setup because he wanted people to talk about him and worry his nose was going to fall off. Yeah. Is that enough?
2: Yeah, but just the...
1: No, but he told me to do the setup.
0: Yeah, you got to do the setup.
1: So what was the sound of the Band-Aid when he ripped it off his nose?
0: That sticky.
1: It was brilliant. It was brilliant.
0: It was better in that. Anyway, dumb criminals.
2: It's almost like I knew what was coming.
1: People are loving it. Call the show now if you do, 13 24 10.
0: A New York man has been arrested after police said he was drunk while attempting to collect a friend who'd been picked up for drunk driving.
2: Hang on a minute.
0: So the guy got done for drunk driving. He did the sobriety test and failed, right? They said, you cannot drive your car. You need someone to come and pick you up. So he rang his mate who he was just at the party with, who came and picked him up.
2: Yeah.
0: The only thing is that guy was just as inebriated as he was his mate.
2: Right, so he got done for drink driving as well.
0: Both got done, yeah.
2: I'm going to turn up to the police station.
1: Not a good choice.
2: Driving drunk.
0: Man accused of attacking two people with a bat after they turned off their Wi-Fi, which he's been using for the last 3 months.
2: Fair call. You've been hit by
0: a dumb criminal. Lived in an apartment building. And unfortunately, Jonathan Gross, 44 years of age, was upset when they turned off the Wi-Fi and he knocked on their door with a bat and threatened them, saying, mate, I've been using this Wi-Fi. What are you doing?
2: Yeah.
0: I'm on an important call with work. Can you please put it back on?
2: You wonder what he was really doing, why he was so angry.
0: And this is the last one for your dumb criminal day before we go into the 5 o'clock news. But 13-month sentence for a doctor who hit a pedestrian, then drove around the body to go and work at the emergency room where the body was taken to.
2: You're kidding me. So he drove around the body that was lying on the ground.
0: There was a hit run.
2: Oh, Jesus.
0: Drove around the body, went into the emergency room. And then started work and they brought in the guy.
1: I know this guy. Yeah.
2: And they went, oh, my God, what's happened to this guy? I've got no idea, but it looks like the Mazda's hit him just on the side.
0: You wouldn't believe it. All three stories from the US of A.
2: Well done, well done, guys. All right, after the news, I have faced a family intervention. This is pretty full on. Anyway, we all sat around the table and had that chat. Find out why next. Trixie, Whipper
3: and
2: Kate on
3: Nova. 7-Eleven time. 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It's the perfect time to grab an onigiri to tide you over. 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
22: There's a broken down car, Gateway Motorway southbound. It's on the left shoulder after Macrobat Capalaba Road on ramp at Mackenzie, and the speed limit has been reduced to 60. A crash at Moorumba Downs for the Bruce Highway northbound near Dolly's Rocks Road. It's been really heavy for Gateway Motorway northbound from Southern Crossway. There's also a crash at Eaton's Hill, Eaton's Crossing Road and Roach Dean Drive. Traffic's very heavy on the Western Freeway, kind of just the usual there from Toowong through to Fig Tree Pocket. Winter is different at Brisbane Racing Club, and this is our season. Book now for Ladbrokes Stradbroke season with 7 epic race days across May and June. Dropping overnight to 13 degrees. Expected top tomorrow is 22 and it should be a sunny one ahead of us on Nova 106.9.
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3: Good afternoon, I'm Michelle Stevenson. The opposition claims the Australian economy is really in recession and growth is only being propped up by high migration. Latest data shows the economy expanded 2.5% over the year to March, which is below market expectations. The federal government argues we are performing well given the challenging global environment, but Shadow Treasurer Tim Wilson says that's just a fantasy.
4: The response from the Treasurer has been to give himself a participation award and congratulate and backslap himself for these disappointing numbers. When the economy is slowing, before Iran and before the budget, Australians are going backwards.
3: Aussie exports to the US have copped a 12.5% tariff. The move is aimed at cracking down on goods linked to forced labour, with Australia falling into the highest category. The proposed tariffs, though, do not take effect immediately and will be subject to public comment and review. Well, Melbourne identity Mick Gatto and his wife have been arrested. Detectives searched the couple's Victorian home this morning as part of current investigation into alleged financial offences. For the first time, a fully electric vehicle has become Australia's best-selling car. More than 5,600 Tesla Model Ys were sold last month, knocking the Ford Ranger off the top spot. Almost 20% of all new car sales were fully electric. And Morgan Wallen has poked fun at his viral piano flipping incident. The country star had a meltdown recently over his instrument. He ended up flipping it on stage, but he's now assured fans that the piano is working and all is fine. Now let's see what's happening on Nine News tonight.
6: Thanks, Michelle. I'm Joel Dryer. Tonight, shock findings released following the Queensland Commission of Inquiry into Child Safety. The latest figures revealing how the Australian economy is tracking. The mystery of the missing Tasmanian devil deepens with CCTV showing Mary wandering off and thieves trying to catch them all on a Pokemon Ram Raid spree. Nine News, your news on Nine and Nine Now, live at 6.
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25: Hey.
2: Oh, yes, it is. It's your Wednesday evening. How good does it feel? Done and dusted for your day and two to the weekend.
1: I know. Do yourself a favour and check out the video of Hugh Jackman.
2: I saw this.
1: And Ryan Reynolds. They were celebrating, apparently, another successful race by the Bonds Flying Ruse team.
2: Yeah.
1: In the Sail GP competition.
2: Yep.
1: And Hugh Jackman fills a... it looks like a green... Converse or that kind,
2: yeah,
1: like
2: does,
1: a, like a
2: it,
1: yeah,
29: Chuck Taylor,
1: a
29: yeah.
1: high top. He's done a shoey. Apparently, he says it's been 35 years since he's done one, and the video Classic. Is floating around.
2: The thing is, it looks like that they're in the bush or at a barbecue, and a stranger has come up yeah. and brought the beer to him and said, "Oh, mate, you're an Australian shoey."
30: Yes,
2: oh,
30: he's
2: no.
30: He's a bastard, so they say. He can't go to heaven, he went the other way. He went down.
0: Oh, Reynolds did it too, did he?
1: He's just holding
2: he
1: it
2: looks
1: at this
2: like
1: point.
2: He did, yeah.
1: They're joined at the hip, these two, aren't
2: hang
1: they?
2: On, hang on. What you don't... Oh, don't. Shay, pull it down.
29: Yeah. Classic.
2: You'll
29: classic
2: see Hugh down, Jackman down. Too now pull out his Australian passport and
29: yeah,
2: tear it
29: classic.
2: Up. Yep. I never want to do that again.
29: Well, that's the last time those two are ever going back to that resort, that's for sure.
2: Just catching up quietly with a mate. Very soon, is your boss spying on you? There's plenty of cameras in this room.
1: Yeah.
2: Got an unbelievable story of what happened. I'll tell you more next. Olivia Rodrigo.

0: Thanks, Navigator. Usher, without you. I am lost. So am I, mate.
1: Vain. Who's the vain one?
2: Let Usher finish it off.
0: Thanks, Usher. Just over here, Usher.
2: Yeah, he gets high here. He gets really high.
0: It's good. This is my favourite bit. Nailed it. I'd take Usher camping. Really heartfelt moment in a store today, buying a tent. And the guy said, "Have you never been camping before?" So my dad never took me camping. And then one of the other guys in the store looking at the sleeping bag said, "My dad never took me either." And we almost hugged. We didn't. It would have been weird, but we almost hugged. Thank you, Shay. It is emotional. And I had no idea that kids that were... they grew up without camping, have struggled all their life. Benny, did this happen to you?
3: Yes, it did happen to me.
2: How old are you, Ben? How old are you?
3: Good. I'm 22.
0: Did your dad ever say, "Hey, maybe we should go camping"? Did he tease it or suggest it?
3: No, he hasn't. Yeah. I suggested it, he didn't, so...
1: You've got time to turn this around, Ben.
0: Not really.
2: He's just not a man of the land, Ben. He just doesn't like it, or he likes a hotel, does he?
3: I've always loved it. I think he's enjoyed it, but I think he was too busy with his new partner.
0: See what I mean?
2: See, that's sad.
0: It's about the reason you didn't go camping that's the problem. That's the depth of this issue.
1: What are you doing this weekend? Would you like to go camping with Whipper because he has a 10-man tent?
0: No.
3: No.
0: Thanks, Benny. Good on you, mate.
2: Thank you.
0: I'll send you the details. He does want to come.
2: I want to move the conversation towards Private Eyes. You can't get enough of Hall & Oates on the show, that's for sure. Private Eyes. So private investigators are very busy in Australia at the moment because Australian companies are using them to spy on their work from home employees.
1: Okay.
2: So this is happening quite a bit. A Sydney private investigator, Amy Elliott, said... she first noticed the uptick in business. So spot checks, basically what they're doing, how's this, Kate? All they're doing is rocking up to an employee's house, knocking on the door. It takes about 15 to 20 seconds. And when they come out, they go tick. And then they go, "Oh, sorry, I've got the wrong address." Check, they were at home and they were working.
1: But what if they don't answer the door?
2: Well, this is at 13, 20, 14. If you've caught your boss spying on you, because this happened to a mate the other day who, and unfortunately, he was doing the wrong thing. He got busted. So he got into work and they pulled him into the office and said, "Sorry, mate, but you've went surfing today." He said, "Oh, I don't know what you're talking about." And they said, "Well, we chucked a GPS on your car last week."
0: You can't do that.
1: You can't track a car.
2: $13.24.10 if your employer is spying on you, but this is getting out of control. And private investigators, this, the worst thing about it, people are coming off as private investigators, but they're not. They're just doing stakeouts in their car and they're not actually legal private investigators.
0: Right, so they're just like Airtasker. Can you sit in a car and keep an eye on if a guy in a white T-shirt walks out? Get a photo.
2: Well, private investigators are saying that a lot of employees are going down to the local supermarket and just hanging out down there. So they're dobbing them in and people are losing their jobs.
0: Yeah, but you know what? For one, you might not answer the door because you're on a work call. Like, I hate answering the front door.
1: Well,
0: it's
1: even if I'm not on a work call, I might not answer the door. I just squat in the office.
0: You don't need to do that.
1: You know what I mean?
0: Like, still go to the bathroom.
2: In the corner, far out.
1: My front door's got like a glass panel. And it's mottled, but I can't approach the front door and hide. I have to squat.
2: 6.7 million Australians now work from home at least some of the time. That's what did we hit? We just hit 28 million. That is unbelievable. We're talking nearly a fifth of the country are working from home.
0: If I'm also working from home and I want to go for a surf in the afternoon, so I decided to get up at 5 because I need to do 600 spreadsheets by tomorrow... isn't that my business to then get it done, get the work done so I can go surfing?
1: Well, it depends what your agreement
0: is. Isn't that the freedom?
2: I agree with you. Like, if you've got your load, right, this is what I have to do today. If you get it done, you can knock off whenever you want.
1: Yeah, but then but people cram then. It's like when I get my 11-year-old to do her homework. There's done and there's done.
0: So true.
1: It's like, oh, yes, I've done my homework because I scribbled furiously for 3 minutes, or I actually did it over 20 minutes.
0: And do you sign it off if it's scribble?
1: I don't have to sign it off.
0: Oh, I do.
2: Yeah. Can we just do one more Hall & Oates sting?
0: I don't think we need to.
1: No, yeah, let's really do it. It's amazing.
2: I mean, we don't get it. You know they have all the guts.
0: I don't think I've ever heard this song in my life.
2: Well, Hall & Oates.
1: No.
2: They wrote all their music from home and got investigated.
0: They really had surfed in the afternoon.
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6: 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Hurry, ends June 30. Forget the rest. Deal with the best on Gympie Road, Aspley. Still got that heavy run for traffic on the Gateway Motorway northbound from Southern Crossway through towards the Bruce Highway. And for Gympie Road, as you're heading through Bald Hills, there's congestion for the Western Freeway through Indooroopilly. Centenary Highway remains a built-up run southbound from the Logan Motorway through towards Springfield Lakes. Relieve dry, tired or itchy eyes with preservative-free murine eye mist spray. 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Dropping overnight to 13. Expected top tomorrow is 22 and sunny on Nova 106.9.
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0: Lover on Novo. It is Fitzy, Whipper and Kate for your Wednesday afternoon. Thanks to Chemist Warehouse. What do you got, Kate Ritchie?
1: Give us a call, 13 24 10, if you've been banned from somewhere. And I want to know why. 13 24 10, if you're not allowed to enter an establishment or a place
0: My wife's
1: anymore.
0: Bedroom.
1: Maybe someone's house.
0: Yep.
2: The Victoria Hotel, unfortunately, because being tall and skinny, I could sneak my way through the bars without paying and lining up. But they busted me once and I had a three-month ban.
1: Oh.
2: One night I didn't even know I had the ban and I rocked up with a group of mates.
0: Yeah.
2: And one of them drove and they all got in and they said, mate, you've got a three-month ban. I had to sit in the car and wait for everyone to come out crying.
1: Oh, and then drive them all home? That's a really kind thing to do.
2: Friends. I was 43 at the time as well, which was just as sad.
1: Really okay, sad. Well, if they've slapped a ban on you, give us a call. 13 24 10. There's this guy, I don't know if you know him, apparently he's a famous YouTuber. He's been permanently banned from all parks, like theme parks.
2: So it's Tom. No. Oh, sorry. Just no, yeah, that's theme the thing. Parks.
3: Yeah, so I'm more a nature park.
0: Yeah.
3: Yeah. Yeah.
0: Anyway, it's all before
2: Tom,
0: the court.
2: You love nature. Yeah. And that's what really disappoints me about this band. You love it so much.
0: And you fit in so well, no one will even know you're there.
2: Everyone's trying to be as in one with nature, you know what I mean? But not that in, that's for sure.
0: Touch grass. Hey, what was he doing in the theme park?
1: Well, he obviously on YouTube, he's got all these followers. He does these crazy things. Usually they're requests.
0: What's his name?
3: Crazy stuff. What do you want me to do?
1: His name is Alan, as in like the Alan's lollies.
0: Yeah.
1: If you're writing it down. Alan Pan. He's 26. He goes on a roller coaster, right? He's got millions of subscribers. Yeah. And the video is of him trying to eat McDonald's chicken nuggets while riding the Millennium Force. So it's travelling at like 150 kilometres an hour. Have a listen to this bloke.
4: Try to eat a 10-piece nugget while on a roller coaster?
1: Here he is.
4: If anyone asks, I do not have chicken nuggets in my underwear.
1: How do you keep your mouth closed and the nuggets in?
2: He obviously wanted the ban because, I mean, then it goes more viral, doesn't it? Oh, my God. Alan got banned.
0: He got banned.
1: Alan
0: man.
1: Got banned, but he only ate 7 of the 10 nuggets.
0: Yeah, so he wasn't banned from eating from his crotch. He's still allowed to eat food from his underwear, yeah?
1: Yeah,
0: hey,
1: that's so fine. It keeps them warm.
0: Yeah, it keeps them warm. You just don't want to pull out the wrong nugget.
2: Eliza, you're dubbing in your mum. What happened, Eliza?
5: Hello, we're at Kmart. Me and my sister and my mum, we're all playing volleyball with the ball at Kmart.
2: Of course,
5: and
2: yeah.
5: Me and my sister, my mum hit the ball over and hit the worker on the head and he asked us to leave.
0: Awesome. See you later. A bit of friendly indoor volleyball.
2: You're allowed to pick up the balls at Kmart.
1: But you're not allowed to play with them until you pay for
0: them. You throw them across the aisle at least. Bella, hello.
6: Hello.
0: Where you been banned from, Bella?
6: Oh, I got banned from a big shopping centre. I won't name them. Yeah. But they thought I was stealing, so they wanted to drag me out, so I ended up punching on with them.
0: Oh, gosh.
2: Oh, Bella, you can't
0: do that.
2: You can't do that, Bella.
6: No, I was not getting banned. It's my favourite shopping centre.
0: Oh, whereabouts is it, Bella? Just give us a rough idea.
6: In Geelong.
0: In Geelong.
6: Geelong.
0: Oh, yeah.
1: Okay.
2: Cotton on, all in on, yeah.
0: Good on you, Bella. Thanks for your call.
2: You can't, it's horrific. I told you, my cousin's got a lifetime ban from the pub.
0: That's right.
2: But no one knows what for.
0: And then you tried to organise a family event, didn't you, at the pub?
1: Yeah. It was a wake, wasn't it?
2: Yeah, and we couldn't do it there because he couldn't get in.
0: And did he have to sit in the car out the front like you did with your mates?
2: No, he did not at all. We just moved it somewhere else.
0: Oh, that's a good thing to do. That's a really constructive way forward for the family. Okay, huge relationship for one man.
1: A huge relationship.
0: Dilemma.
1: Yeah.
0: Huge relationship.
1: It was a big relationship and then there was a bigger problem.
0: We need your help next.
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9: A two-vehicle nose to tail at Bald Hills, Gympie Arterial Road northbound. It's on the left shoulder at Strathpine Road with delays from Graham Road. There's a car broken down at Mackenzie Gateway Motorway southbound. It's on the left shoulder after Macrovac Capalaba Road on ramp, and the speed limit has been reduced to 60. Heavy run for traffic still happening for Beaudesert Road southbound from Algesta to Drewvale. There's been solid congestion for the Gateway Motorway tonight all the way from Southern Crossway through to the Bruce Highway, and Gympie Road's very heavy northbound from Aspley. It's 7 Oaks Day this Saturday at Brisbane Racing Club, featuring Group 1 racing and Queensland's Day celebrations. Enjoy five-star hospitality, fashions on the field and more. Down to 13 degrees tonight, top of 22 tomorrow, and sunny on Nova 106.9.
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25: Do you still get a chance to play ice hockey to keep yourself fit on the side?
26: 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I'm playing this week. We're heading to the playoffs.
25: They don't target you, do they, Steve? Because it can get pretty violent.
26: They do. And the last game, someone skated up to me because I was kind of huffing and puffing a little bit and said, man, you're really slow, Carell.
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0: That was the Hangover. It was the Hangover promotion. We went over there and we went to the Labua Hotel where they actually shot the movie. It was an amazing hotel, Kate. Rooftop. Remember that?
1: Great
2: with
1: rooftop.
2: That, with Tyson in it. That one.
1: Mike Tyson, I think, and the tiger.
2: Or the
0: remember
2: something?
0: That, Tommy? The Labua Rooftop? That was amazing.
3: It was
0: the thing
3: so
0: was,
3: good.
0: Though, our listeners got a bit out of control. We didn't know where some of them went.
1: No.
0: We had to get a flight home.
1: Yeah, it was. But the thing was, we went to a club, like a dance club, and Kate's just been handed the photo.
0: Yeah.
1: And I had to wear a leather mask and a Nando's chicken suit. And I was at this club and I was the only one fully dressed, I might add.
2: Fully dressed?
1: Yeah.
2: Without a smile? Can you zoom Whippet, in it?
0: Whippet did say, this is the worst 3 days of my life that he was there for.
2: I was hot and sweaty
1: wearing a leather mask in a strip club dressed as a chicken.
0: But you got a Nando's gold card out of it and I'd load it up.
1: I remember just thinking Dad would be so proud.
2: Your children, have you deleted all this stuff?
1: Where'd you find that, Tommy?
0: No, Tommy and I have got it.
3: Yeah. We've got it in our chat.
0: I've got it framed in the office.
2: That leather mask is very impressive.
1: Well, it's studded as well.
2: Because it's studded at the top.
1: Not many chickens you see with a leather mask.
2: Get that.
0: Curtis Stone's coming on the show tomorrow. He's hanging out. How good is that? Love that, man. Hey, his restaurant, Maud, is turning 10 as well.
1: Okay.
0: Now, that's a restaurant. Hey, BTS tickets, you want some? Make sure you're listening to our show.
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0: And we're going to attempt some mind reading. It's Mind the Gap tomorrow. Ricky Lee and Tim are up next. 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
30: A two-vehicle nose to tail at Bald Hills, Gympie Arterial Road northbound. It's on the left shoulder at Strathpine Road, and there's heavy congestion from Graham Road. Still got a lot of traffic for the Gateway Motorway northbound from Boondall through to the Bruce Highway. Gympie Road's been a very heavy run northbound from Aspley onto the highway, and congestion for the Riverside Expressway both directions through Brisbane City. There's a crash at Slacks Creek on the Pacific Motorway that has caused delays in both directions for traffic. 300,000 Australians homeless. 7.8 million Australians, one meal a day. Feed the hungry. House Australians. NewDeal.au. 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Dropping overnight to 13 degrees. Expected top tomorrow is 22 and sunny on Nova 106.9.
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33: Good evening, I'm Michelle Stevenson. Well, the federal government maintains the Australian economy is performing well given the tough global circumstances. Latest data shows growth of 2.5% over the year to March, which is slower than the market expected. Higher interest rates and the start of the Iran war is eating into household budgets. But Treasurer Jim Chalmers argues the growth numbers are still solid.
34: This is the equal fastest annual growth in almost 3 years. It shows how resilient our economy is at a time of very substantial global economic volatility and instability.
33: The US, meantime, is proposing a new 12.5% import tariff against dozens of countries, including Australia. America's trade representative declaring the tariff will apply to countries who haven't done enough to combat the importing of goods that are produced through forced labour. Well, Mick Gatto and his wife have been released after being questioned by police as part of a current investigation into alleged financial offences. Detectives from Task Force Hawk probing corruption within the construction industry searched the couple's Victorian home this morning. Good news for drivers, with fuel analysts revealing the days of price cycle are gone. Prices haven't fluctuated by more than around 10 cents in most major Aussie capitals since the Iran conflict broke out. The national average for unleaded is currently hovering around $1.81 per litre. And Idris Elba has been knighted by King Charles. The actor recognised for his services to young people in a ceremony at Windsor Castle. Here's what's leading at 9 News tonight.
0: Thanks, Michelle. I'm Joel Dryer. Tonight, shock findings released following the Queensland Commission of Inquiry into Child Safety. The latest figures revealing how the Australian economy is

0: tracking, the mystery of the missing Tasmanian devil deepens with CCTV showing Mary wandering off and thieves trying to catch them all on a Pokemon Ram Raid spree. Nine News, your news on Nine and Nine Now, live at 6.
1: Chrissy, I've been looking at the numbers. Turns out Aussies are sitting on mountains of unused annual leave. And when they do take it, they're spending it on errands, not experiences.
2: Whipper, that is ridiculous. We're all working far too hard and playing too little.
1: Exactly. And that's why I've appointed myself Australia's first play leave officer. Because I went on a carnival cruise to investigate what it really means to play away. And let me tell you, it's a different world. Everything is organised for you.
2: Do tell. I hear within minutes of boarding, you forgot what day of the week it was.
1: 100%. Carnival gives you permission to properly switch off.
2: That sounds pretty good. No emails, no deadlines, no meetings. No planning.
1: And now it's my mission to get the whole country playing again. I'm holding Aussies accountable. If you're hoarding leave, I'm coming for you.
2: You heard the man. For a real break, take your play leave with Carnival Cruise Line to play away.
3: Ricky Lee and Tim.
4: It's just good to be part of it.
5: Today I feel...
6: Ricky Lee and Tim.
4: Turn it up, Ricky Lee.
2: Oh, my goodness.
7: Nova.
8: Welcome to Wednesday. It is Ricky Lee and Tim. Good to see you this evening.
9: Oh, hello, Wednesday. You look beautiful.
8: Wednesday does, or?
9: Yeah.
8: Oh. Wednesday looked beautiful.
9: Wednesday looks, it still looks beautiful.
8: Okay.
9: It's still Wednesday.
8: Okay.
9: And you look beautiful.
8: Thank you.
9: That felt weird.
8: I've got a glow because I went to the John Laws auction yesterday for some of his luxury items. The one thing I wanted. Didn't get, but I'll tell you what I got soon.
9: A little bit exy.
8: Everything was so expensive, but I'll tell you what, it was a room full of people that are not interested in interest rates or the price of fuel.
9: They don't care.
8: They do not care.
9: They've never looked.
8: They're like, I'll have that Matisse, thank you very much, and that statue from the first century.
9: Yep, no, they just have someone else fill up their car.
8: Yeah, that's it. And drive it for them.
9: Yeah.
8: Anyway, yeah, it was very affluent, but it was nice to go along and celebrate the great man. So I'll give you some details on that in a second. But up next, I've got hold of your artist writer.
9: Okay.
8: So that's all I'll say.
9: Okay.
8: If you're booking Ricky for a gig, you're looking to be forking out for a lot of natural confectionery company and a really cold private room.
9: Yeah, and you better make it cold before we get there.
8: We'll do that next.

0: just evacuate the dance floor, please. It is a Wednesday night. Ricky Lee and Tim here on Nova. I'll go through the John Laws auction for you in a second. I didn't wake up with any regrets this morning. That's the main
1: thing.
0: That's
1: good. You didn't you didn't like overspend. No. You didn't like go over your budget.
0: No, I didn't go over my budget.
1: No, that's good.
0: Yeah.
1: It's good to have like limitations, boundaries. I like it.
0: Yeah. But now I think Mark Wahlberg is in Sydney filming something. Look, I don't mind. I mean, I would not say this to his face, of course, but he was one of the worst interviews I've ever done.
1: Yeah.
0: For TED too as well. Like,
1: yeah.
0: Come on, bro.
1: I think I interviewed him as well with Will Ferrell. He was out here for The Other Guys. You know that movie, The Other Guys?
0: Oh, yeah. He's in good films. Like, I love Daddy's Home. Daddy's Home 1 and 2. 10 out of 10.
1: Hey, TED 1 and 2, fantastic movies.
0: Of course.
1: Love them. Yeah. I love him.
0: But you're acting opposite a big teddy bear, so maybe just bring that energy into the interview.
1: But I think he's just quite serious.
2: Oh, my
0: so
2: God.
0: So what's happening with Mark Wahlberg?
1: Well, we're talking riders.
0: Yeah.
1: And if you don't know what a rider is, it's basically what comes in a performer's contract that spells out exactly what they need. So it's like... you have a production writer, which is all of the things for music artists. You have a production writer, which is like 58,000 pages long. It's all of the things you need on stage.
0: Yeah.
1: All of the different speakers and microphones and in-ear monitors and all of that. Then you have like your travel stuff, and then you have your hospitality writer, which is for your dressing room and to make you feel comfortable and at home. And
0: Led Zeppelin famously, they're right, like 156 on their rider that have no blue M&Ms in a bowl. And they'd only do that. This is a true story. They only do that because they walk into the room and see that there's no blue M&Ms, and if they've done that, then they've definitely done everything else.
1: Yeah, and generally you become really specific like that when something's gone wrong previously.
0: I've got yours here.
1: There's some specific stuff on there that won't surprise anyone.
0: One large private air-conditioned dressing room, air-conditioning set to 16 degrees. Yep. That's number one and two.
1: Well, because sometimes I'm not sharing a dressing room with anyone. So it has to be private. What are you talking about? And sometimes they give you a dressing room and they're like, oh, there's no bathrooms. You have to go to the bathrooms where everyone else goes.
0: Red Rock Deli sea salt chips unopened.
1: Yes, because some filthy
0: unopened.
1: People.
0: Unopened.
1: Well, some people open them and use their hands to put them in bowls.
0: Dairy Milk individual chocolates or a large box of favourites. Okay. Someone's having a little celebration. Four bottles of champagne, Verve or Moët. No sparkling wine or Prosecco in bold. Well, that is fair. And then I thought you were off Corona because it says 12 beers, Corona or Asahi.
1: Well, they're for the band. You should update that. They're for the band. The beers, and there's red wine, there's rosé, there's sandwiches, there's tea and coffee, there's some gluten-free sandwiches for my bloody guitarist. There's a whole bunch of stuff on there. But anyway, I've got a few fun riders.
0: Yeah, go. What's Mark Wahlberg?
1: That are more exciting than mine. Okay, so Mark Wahlberg is in Sydney at the moment. He's filming a movie, and there are some things on his rider that are non-negotiable. One is sports water. I would think he'd be more specific about sports water, but it
0: Gatorade?
1: Just says sports water.
0: Okay.
1: Access to a fully stocked gym, even one set up in a hotel suite for easy access, because you know he likes to work out at like 2 a.m.
0: Yeah.
1: And then this I thought was fun. Directions to the nearest Catholic church and private access to a priest.
0: Well, he was at the church at the Rocks. Yeah, stay prayed up, Sydney.
1: I love it. We've also got Katy Perry's Mary J. Blige and Jack White. Who do you want to know?
0: Well, Katy Perry would be like, you know, a spacesuit.
1: Spacesuit, obviously, Gayle King.
0: Yeah.
1: So she's got two comfortable egg chairs, one with a footstool in cream. She likes cream.
0: Cream.
1: A coffee table in perspex. Two floor lamps, French ornate style. Arrangement of fresh flowers, white and purple hydrangeas, pink and white roses and peonies. Absolutely.
0: Peonies.
1: No carnations.
0: Of course,
1: like this.
0: Gross.
1: This is very specific.
0: Yeah.
1: And I have insight into this one. Driver must not start a conversation with her or her guests.
0: Oh, really?
1: You're allowed to talk to her.
0: But she can talk to you.
1: Yes, but don't ever strike up a conversation.
0: All right. What's Jack White's really quickly?
1: Jack White's, I just love this because he's so specific that he wants a bowl of fresh homemade guacamole, and he even put the full recipe that he likes on the rider.
0: Oh.
1: Isn't that amazing?
0: That's
1: like
0: nice.
1: This is exactly how he wants it. Don't
0: Make
1: get
0: it
1: me
0: like
1: any
0: this.
1: Of that packet stuff. I want it fresh made.
0: Well, I'm going to take this recipe home.
1: Yeah,
0: I
1: give it a go
0: guac.
1: Today.
0: Squeeze my avocados.
1: I love that. A little peek behind the curtain of some of our favourites.
0: Well, if you see Mark Wahlberg, let us know and make sure you point him in the direction of the nearest Catholic church.
1: And some sports water.
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4: 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A crash at Slacks Creek on the Pacific Motorway is slowing traffic up in both directions. There's congestion for the Western Freeway through Indooroopilly Fig Tree Pocket, and still got some build-up northbound for the Gateway Motorway round Deakin Deviation, with a heavy run for Gympie Road through Bald Hills that hasn't eased to get onto the Bruce Highway. Brisbane Metro is made for a city on the move, with more services more often. Just turn up and go. This is BrisBetter. Search Brisbane Metro at Brisbane City Council's website. Dropping overnight to 13 degrees. Expected top tomorrow is 22 and sunny on Nova 106.9.
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26: Let's get the party started. See you at the bar, you was hardly talking. That's when I knew that your heart was scarring. Friends to lovers need a part to star in. Like, wait, babe, let me

0: that. Gracie Abrams hit the wall. That's big in your house.
1: I love that song. We're obsessed with it. We can't stop listening to it.
0: There's some big power pop girls at the moment.
1: There are.
0: You got O-Rod's new song, The Curse, which is unbelievable.
1: The Cure.
0: The Cure?
1: The Cure.
0: The Cure, my apologies.
1: O-Rod, Gracie. Who was one?
0: Holly Humberstone.
1: Holly Humberstone. But we're listening to one the other day. I love it, I love it, I love it. Bella Kay.
0: Bella Kay.
1: Yeah, there's some amazing young female artists.
0: As Alicia Keys would say, the girls are on fire.
1: The girls are on fire.
0: But now we want to know what your kids have taught you, or maybe you have taught your parents.
1: Yeah, I think it's a fascinating thing. I feel like growing up, I've always been very like tech savvy and know how to use things, and I've always wanted to keep that.
0: Yeah.
1: I don't want technology to kind of get ahead of me and then not be able to use it and then feel like I need help for really basic things.
0: I understand. That's why I think our age group is really lucky, because we've had one foot in both camps.
1: Yes.
0: We grew up with no tech.
1: Yep.
0: But we became young adults with tech.
1: Yeah. But the older generation, like the, you know, our parents and our grandparents, they didn't. Well, there's a really cute video going around at the moment of a granddaughter helping her 102-year-old grandfather and her 89-year-old grandmother, teaching them how to use Uber Eats, teaching them that they can order food to their house. And it's really actually quite easy, but for them, it's quite complicated. So she takes her grandparents through the steps of ordering on the site, and it's very cute. Her nana's sitting there, like, taking notes.
2: 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Welcome to Uber Eats. 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
2: 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You can see, like, pizza, sushi. All the options.
0: Yeah. It's like a desktop computer on Uber Eats.
1: I know, Uber Eats on the computer, because that's what they understand. Like, it makes sense for them. Like, that's super cute. But to us, that's just...
0: It's too convenient now.
1: It's so easy and it's too convenient. Now I can't be bothered cooking. Here we go.
0: Yeah.
1: I had to teach Rich's mum, who's, I think she's in her late 70s or mid 70s.
0: Yeah.
1: And she is not like a tech savvy kind of gal. Like, using her phone, it's, you know, that's a whole thing. But you know the thing that freaked me out the most?
0: Mm-hmm.
1: She didn't know how to use her remote.
0: Oh.
1: Like, just a normal TV remote.
0: Yeah.
1: She didn't know how to use, like, play, pause, rewind, back, stop. She didn't know what any of, like, what the triangle, that was play. She didn't know that the square was stop, the two lines was pause. And because she comes to our house and...
0: Well, you can pause live TV at Ricky's house.
1: Well, no. She loves watching Netflix at our house. And because she only watches free-to-air TV, because she's too scared to, like, stuff up her TV if she watches anything else, even though she's got Netflix on her TV.
0: Yeah.
1: And we're trying to encourage her to, like, watch
0: it. Yeah, it's
1: easy. It's interesting. You got fun things to talk about. Watch a fun show. Binge it.
0: Yep.
1: Day's gone. Easy. But we had to teach her. I had to physically teach her what all of those play, pause, back, rewind, stop, start meant. Like, that basic.
0: Jill.
1: Not bad for the girl.
0: What did your kids teach you?
5: My kids had to teach me the Australian National Anthem.
1: Really?
0: Yeah, they do sing it a lot at school, don't they?
5: They do, and there's a second verse too.
1: Oh, you got the second verse as well.
5: I know. I just never learned it, and it's rather embarrassing, but now I know it.
1: Where? How did you never learn it?
0: Yeah, where are you from originally? I detect a little accent, Jill.
5: I'm originally from the States, so I came to Australia when I was 15.
0: Thank you, Jill. Alex, you taught your parents something.
6: Yeah, I taught my parents how to text message.
1: Oh my gosh, that's so cute. Why was it hard? Did they just not understand how?
6: So my mum decided she needed to update her phone.
1: Yeah.
6: And I convinced her to buy an iPhone.
1: Oh, because she have one of those, like, one of the really old ones?
0: With the three letters on every number, so you had to go through the letters. Yeah, I remember that.
6: Yes.
0: Okay.
6: And so I taught my mum how to text, and she goes, "Why does it look like a keyboard?" And I'm like, "Because that's what it looks like now." And she goes, "Oh, well, that's better." And I'm like, "Yep." And then she got frustrated for a little while because she kept pressing three letters at a time.
1: Oh,
0: yeah. It'd be easy to teach my dad how to text because he only sends back a yellow thumbs up.
1: Easy.
0: That's just it. Yellow thumbs up to everything.
1: Easy.
0: I'm like, that's disrespectful and rude.
1: Is it because he doesn't know?
0: Sent you a full message.
1: Is it because he doesn't know how to use his keyboard?
0: I don't know. Lacey, what about you? Your kids taught you something.
4: Yeah, genuinely just how to use our TV.
0: Yeah, that's fair. Smart TV.
4: Wild. It's a smart TV and it relies on Wi-Fi. So if that drops out, they like troubleshoot the Wi-Fi for me.
1: Oh my gosh.
4: They even know how to connect it through their PlayStations if we can't get on through the normal TV.
1: Oh my goodness.
0: It is amazing.
1: Does yours have one of those? You know what I find really annoying on smart TVs is it's like got like a pointer on it and you move the remote and the little pointer moves and you can never like get it slowly and get it to click on the right thing. That is annoying.
0: I've got one of the Samsung, the frames.
1: Yeah.
0: Where you have like art on in the background when you turn it off.
1: Fancy.
0: But you can speak to the remote.
1: Can you?
0: Yeah, it's so good.
1: What do you say to it?
0: Well, just YouTube stuff.
1: Morning Samsung frame.
0: Glastonbury Live for me.
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9: 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Still got problems with a crash on the Houghton Highway at the Clontarf end of the bridge. It's causing some really bad congestion. There is still congestion for the Gateway Motorway northbound at Deakin Deviation and for Gympie Road through Bald Hills. Back up to speed finally to the west. Western Freeway has eased through Indooroopilly. 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Refresh your internet with Superloop. Down to 13 degrees tonight. Expected top tomorrow is 22 and sunny for the forecast on Nova 106.9.
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20: Good evening. There's been a multi-vehicle crash on the Helton Highway Bridge in Clontarf heading northbound. It's in the left lane, so there are delays back along the Deegan deviation. Still slow northbound from Deegan on the Gateway Motorway as you head towards the Pine Rivers Bridge. There's a breakdown on the Bruce at North Lakes northbound after Plantation Road. Clear to crash now on the M1 northbound through Tanimura, so that traffic is recovering. There's a breakdown southbound. It's blocking the right lane in Slacks Creek. And a breakdown southbound before the Albert River Bridge. A breakdown Logan Motorway Forest Lake westbound. 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Tomorrow for Brisbane, looking sunny again with a top of 22 degrees down to 13 overnight, sitting on 17 degrees now on Nova 106.9.
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0: traffic. Nova 106.9. There's a multi-vehicle crash in Clontarf on the Houghton Highway Bridge northbound in the left lane. Expect delays there. A breakdown to in North Lakes on Bruce Highway northbound after Plantation Road. And a breakdown in Slacks Creek on the M1 southbound blocking up the right lane. Another breakdown too on the M1 southbound before the Albert River Bridge to look out for. And a breakdown too in Forest Lake on Logan Motorway westbound. Be mindful on the approach. 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Down to 13 overnight. Tomorrow sunny at a top of 22 degrees. And right now it is 17 degrees on Nova 106.9.
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2: 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We are the Hilltop Hoods. 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
20: 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The AI machines. Why? Because, God, we couldn't think of anything else. We couldn't think of anything else. The robots have listed two incredible Aussie acts as their top 10 of the last

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17: Good night, Wednesday night. My name is Maddie Rowe, playing you non-stop fresh hits and throwbacks. Yes, Nickelback is on because they are a band that should not be hated as much as they are. They have some bangers. How You Remind Me coming up, plus brand new music from Ariana Grande on the way. That song is less than a week old and it's good. First up, Sam Fender.

0: Why does everyone hate them so much? Nickelback, How You Remind Me here on Nova, because I'm obsessed. I'm loving it. Hey, it is Maddie Rowe playing non-stop fresh hits and throwbacks. There are some songs that you absolutely should not listen to in the car. And apparently, according to science and research, this Eminem song should not be listened to in the car because you take your hands off your steering wheel because it's so good. That's playing after Olivia Rodrigo next.
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Ordinary to Fever Dream. That is Alex Warren coming to Australia in August this year. Love that he had Robert Irwin help him out on the tour promo. A crocodile entered Alex Warren's house with his fiance, and then Robert Irwin swoops in, saves the day, wrestles the crocodile. It's iconic. This is Nova. Hey, coming up, brand new music from Bruno Mars and that Charli XCX.

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19: Jodie and Hazy's. What's that sound?
20: Yeah, it's around $50 up for grabs thanks to our good friends at Automasters. So here's the deal. 1 minute, we have got to make three sounds. If you can correctly identify them, will you score yourself cash? $250. Jodes loves this.
21: No, I don't, because I'm not good at it. And then I find I get stuck if people can't guess it and you just got to keep going and going. It feels humiliating.
20: So if you get through, you get to choose who gets to make the sounds for you. Can I just say, I'll put myself up there. I'm in a bit of...
21: Well, see, this is why Eleanor should choose you from Campbelltown. Hello, Eleanor, by the way. Hello, how are you?
22: I'm good, thank you. About yourself?
21: Good. Okay, I'm going to give you an example.
20: Okay.
21: Do you mosquito?
20: Oh, how good's the mozzie, by the way?
21: This will show you, Eleanor, how good he is in this particular space. You ready?
20: Ready.
21: Yep. That's so good. Now can I kill it?
20: It's not fake, Eleanor.
21: No.
20: I promise.
21: I swear.
20: That was done by us.
21: See how good
20: Can
21: he is?
20: Can you believe it?
21: Eleanor, you should definitely choose Hazy.
22: Yes, okay. You've got to do it, okay?
21: Ah! She just chose you.
20: Hang on. Are you

0: choosing me or Jodie?
1: No. Ellen is...
2: You.
1: You.
0: Oh, okay. Who were you going to choose originally, Ellen? Were you going to choose Jodie?
3: All right.
0: Well played there, Jodes.
1: You're
0: well
1: so very welcome.
0: Okay.
1: 60 seconds on the clock. Feel free to pass if you don't know what it is, and then we'll come back to it if we've got time at the end, okay?
0: Yeah.
1: All right.
0: Okay. Here we go. Ready to go?
1: Okay.
0: Time starts now. All right. First one. Burn.
1: Come on, Eleanor.
0: Pass. Okay.
1: All right. That's okay. Good. On to the next.
0: Yeehaw!
2: Cowboy?
1: Yes!
0: One down. I wish I could quit you. All right. Tee-hee! Shimone. Oh, yes! Okay.
1: One more. Okay.
0: My, that's why she's taking out us.
1: Well,
0: Eleanor. Hey, were you keeping time there, producer Lucy?
1: Yes,
0: that was quick.
1: That was 28 seconds.
0: Oh, nice work. I think we were around about, were we 21 or 22 seconds last week?
4: Yeah, quickest one we had last week.
0: Yeah.
4: But Eleanor was pretty good up there. Well
0: excellent,
4: done.
0: Eleanor. So you pushed the record and you scored yourself $250. Well done.
2: Thank you.
1: So good. See, you should do it every week.
0: Do you reckon?
4: No, Jodie, we want you to do some of them sometimes.
0: Next week, we're definitely going to play again. And Jodes, I just feel like you might be due, okay? You've had a few weeks off now to really train for it.
1: Right.
0: You'll be fine. There's no guesswork with Automasters. If you have a weird sound coming from your car, they'll sort it. 1-300-AUTOMASTERS.

0: all the time. Disco Occasionally is out now.
1: Keep it on Nova
0: all this week.
2: The home of Harry Styles.
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2: Ah, classic. What are the Gen Zers up to these days? Well, here's the headline, chats. Gen Z are on track to be single for life. And I'll be honest, I'm not surprised. Statistically, they're on track to become one of the most single and unmarried generations in modern history. They're saying it's because of rising living costs, dating app fatigue, career pressure, shifting relationship values, and changing social habits. It's all reshaping how younger people approach marriage, long-term commitment, and family life. Can we hear from a random dude on TikTok? His name is Lucas Spencer, talking about this sort of stuff.
3: Gen Z is the most socially connected generation while also being the most socially disconnected generation of all time. You don't actually get to practice your verbal skills, your approachability, your vulnerability towards other humans because you're just doing everything on social media. There's a significant amount of financial pressure. There's so many people that won't date because they feel like they cannot pay for a first date. And this is why so many people from both sides see a fear of commitment because everyone wants to have financial stability before they get married.
2: So two things I think why this is a big trend. It's a big factor. The financial stability.
4: Yeah.
2: Because maybe back in the day, the previous generations, when you'd say, well, I don't want to get married until I've got financial stability.
4: Mm-hmm.
2: Generations coming through now, you might never get financial stability.
4: Yeah, true.
2: It's not guaranteed. And for the most part, it's not going
4: to
2: happen.
4: You might never be able to buy a house either.
2: The other thing as well, how about this for a statistic?
4: Yeah.
2: In 1970, 80% of people were married by the age of 30. Today, it's only 30%.
4: Really?
2: And that is because that the Gen Z's coming through right now.
4: Yeah.
2: Marriage is a choice. Yes. It's not something that has to happen.
4: Uh-huh.
2: But you feel like back in the 70s, and even I think of my parents, talk about some of my old schoolmates,
4: mm-hmm.
2: and there's one or two who aren't married for whatever reason.
4: Yeah.
2: And it's looked at as if like, oh, what a shame. Oh, what about this guy? He's not married. Oh, what happened there?
4: Yeah.
2: You're like, well, maybe you just didn't want to get married.
4: Do you reckon there's as much stigma around a single bloke in his, say, 30s or 40s as there is women? Because traditionally it's like, oh, ladies, don't become the old cat lady.
2: Yeah.
4: Don't be left on the shelf.
2: Yeah.
4: But now I think if you see a bloke who's single at that age, you go, ooh, is there something wrong with him?
2: Well, maybe, but then that's what the Gen Zers are getting rid of.
4: Yeah,
2: They're saying, no, I don't have to get married.
4: Mm.
2: I'll get married if I want to get married. It's a genuine choice. Not like getting to 29 being like, oh, gosh, I'm about to hit the dreaded 30. I should be married by now like it was in 1970, 80%. Now only 30%. It's up to you. Or even get married in your 40s if you choose to do that.
4: Do you want to know something else? It's long been proven, and this is a scientific fact, that men benefit more out of marriage than women.
2: Well,
4: men who are married.
2: What else? What else you got for us, Joe? What is the sky blue? Is water wet?
4: Research consistently shows that married men see significant improvements in their health, their longevity, and their metabolic well-being. You guys live longer.
2: Yeah.
4: Married men live longer.
2: I have quite comfortably said for a long time that I'd be dead.
4: No, you'd
2: be 100% dead.
4: Oh, my God.
2: And it would be, or I'd be sort of face down in a drain pool somewhere.
4: Yeah. You wouldn't be wearing pants. I know that much.
2: Drinking out of a toilet.
4: Yep.
2: 100%.
4: All the things.
2: Pantsless. That's the big thing.
4: Pantsless Andrew on the side of the road.
2: With the hands down there anyway, for warmth.
4: There's no pants. You'd still try. Are they down there now?
2: Well, they're in there down there right now.
4: Jesus Christ.
2: Why are they drifted past the pockets to go a bit of flesh on flesh thing? It's not touching that area, but it's on my hips.
4: Yeah.
2: I don't know why we do that.
4: This is why you can't be single.
2: Anyway.
4: It's because you would constantly walk around wearing no pants but still with your hands down them.
2: But also, if I was a Gen Z, that's probably one of the reasons why I would be single right now.
4: So true.
2: Versus from a mandatory base getting married back in the 70s.
4: Oh, man.
2: I'd still be accepted. Producer Lucy, you are 30 or close to 30. So you're on the edge now. Do you feel like you should be married by now?
5: It's not a marriage thing for me. It's a baby's thing for me.
2: Yeah. Oh, okay.
5: So boss Josh and I in a relationship.
4: Mm.
5: I'm 31. He's a few years older.
2: Mm-hmm.
5: But I think for me it's more the ticking body clock rather than marriage.
2: Right.
5: Yeah, We've talked about marriage, mm-hmm. but I think I'm starting to really, really panic about babies.
2: Okay, so the next step is like, would you be comfortable to have, you know, so back in the 70s, kids outside of marriage.
4: Not now. Mm. Not now.
2: completely comfortable.
4: I think people have realised that having a child with someone is a bigger commitment than a marriage. You can walk away from marriage, but if you have a kid with someone, you're tied to them for at least 18 years, if not more.
5: Yeah, I think I'm just not quite there to have a bunch of girls like Jody has. I mean, I don't know how to deal with myself or my own kids.
4: You'll be right. I'll help you through it. You're fine.
5: Insert panic mode.
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0: 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Flights, accommodation. 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
14: The Nick Scali half-yearly clearance is on now, with everything reduced across the entire Nick Scali range. Everything is reduced during the half-yearly clearance. Now at Nick Scali.
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13: In the beginning, there was 4X. Then came the work week. That was a bit of a dud. So we made the weekend. 2 days for mates to get together and do not work stuff. The weekend. Made for 4X.
14: Nathan, Nat and Sean. This is Nova.
15: Morning, everybody. Happy Thursday.
16: Morning.
17: Oh, my gosh. It's Thursday. Thirsty Thursdays, as they call it in music theatre.
15: Oh, okay. Your mum's house.
17: Which, that's a thirsty week. In theatre, Sean, they call it Thirsty Thursdays because on Fridays, the understudies don't rehearse, so they have the day off. So all the different casts, so say there's like 4 shows on in Melbourne at the time, they'll all get together of all the different shows and they'll have a big, big piss up.
15: Right. Oh, there you go.
16: There we go. Bit of insight, everybody. Yeah. You don't get that every day.
15: Inside the theatre. On the show today, we talk about what happens when the men are left in charge of the catering, inspired by Sean McManus.
16: Absolutely.
17: You do choose a bougie chip, though, Sean.
16: Well, it's right up your alley and mine.
15: Yeah, it must have been on. It was on special.
17: The same palette.
15: Guaranteed.
16: Hey, wild weather is the talk of the town, always in WA. And Joel, you get to hear this when you're not in our state either.
15: Yes.
17: Now I've got my mum with me in my state.
15: Yeah.
17: And
15: she hasn't shut up about it.
17: Yeah, that. And
15: it
17: where's
15: was a big
17: my
15: storm.
17: Slippers gone?
15: Plus, imagine just being in the crowd at a concert and they're like, hey, can anybody play the piano? We need someone. Because the keyboard player's gone down sick. And you put up your hand and go, yeah, okay.
17: I can do that.
16: Just rip it apart.
15: Extraordinary story.

0: Sean.
1: I think this is my favourite thing we've ever talked about. Sean went camping with a bunch of people, a whole bunch of dads and 11 kids, right?
2: Yep, that's right, yep.
1: What did you all take to the beach?
2: We took an esky with beer in it, and when everyone had a bag of chips, that was it.
1: Man catering. Shout out to Bailey, who used to work with us.
2: Oh, yeah. Mm-hmm.
1: Bailey, I messaged to say that her husband, Jamie, he's a teacher, and it was his job to bring morning tea at school. Okay, yeah. He brought a kilo of Twiggy sticks.
3: A kilo of Twiggy sticks. That's a lot of meat.
2: Jamie, I love it.
1: Nailed it.
2: Knock yourself out, everyone.
1: Hayley's in Yokai. Morning, Hayley.
4: Good morning, guys.
1: Okay.
4: How are you?
1: Talk to us about man catering, Hayley.
4: When I was younger, I'm like 37 now, I vividly remember my dad looked after us for a week. My mum had to go to New Zealand.
2: Yep.
4: And my dad made spaghetti, but not like the traditional type. Like, it was just fried spaghetti with garlic and butter, which, sure, good on him. But then we had that for the next 7 days.
2: If it ain't broke.
1: Yeah, you made the mistake of enjoying it the first day.
3: I know,
4: and
3: yeah.
4: 100%, just fried spaghetti, and then that was coupled with the, you know, the white bread and chips in a sandwich.
1: Oh,
4: and
1: amazing.
3: Don't have
4: such
3: that.
4: A good nutritionist meal.
1: Yes, yeah. That's
3: fried
1: right.
3: Spaghetti.
1: Is there any danger of a vegetable, Dad? Any danger at all?
4: Absolutely not.
1: Classic man catering. Thanks, Hales. Cindy's in Connolly. Hello.
5: Hello. How are you?
1: Great, Cindy. Talk to us about man catering.
5: Well, this is going back a few years as well now, probably about 23 years, to be honest. But my boyfriend, who's now my husband, decided he wanted to put on a nice meal for my folks and impress them, and we'd moved into a new house. He bought a beautiful duck breast and said he was going to make some confit duck recipe. I did say to him, I think we're a little bit light on the duck. He said, no, we've got this. It's all good. And we were very light on the duck. We basically ate a whole bunch of lettuce with a tiny bite of duck.
1: A sliver of duck.
3: Or whisper of duck.
5: He never lived it down.
1: I mean, gourmet to, like, you know, that's the confit is not easy to do. But,
5: he
1: did somewhat under cater. Yeah, one duck breast between four people. Not
3: if
1: enough.
3: If you're promising duck, there's got to be some duck.
2: Yeah, absolutely. Yeah, I would be fuming.
1: I mean,
2: the food.
1: You know what he needed? Bag of chips.
2: Bag of chips.
3: Bag of chips. Or a little pancake and a spring onion you can roll into like a little Peking duck.
1: Yeah. Thank you, Cindy. Claire's in Iluka. Hello.
6: Hey.
1: Okay, man catering, what have you got for us?
6: I was on night duty and I told my husband to get a packed lunch ready for the kids, which he'd obviously not done before. And then he said he couldn't find anything because the bread was in the freezer. So he sent them both to school with a little tin of tuna with some crackers and a banana.
1: How'd that go down?
6: And
1: were they wrapped?
6: In primary school.
2: In primary school with a can of tuna and some crackers.
3: Smelt great.
2: Oh, I mean, absolutely.
3: They put the banana in there for the potassium, the tuna, you know, good oils. But wow.
1: Couldn't find the bread. Where could it possibly be? Obviously, we don't have any. Didn't think to look in the freezer, obviously. Yeah, it's
3: I don't think I could get into a tin of tuna in grade four either. That's a bit fiddly.
2: No. That's hard.
0: This is Nathan, Nat and Sean on Nova. The wait is over. Army. Get it, let it
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1: We are talking about the great storm. Oh, didn't we love it? Rhiannon in Upper Swan, hello.
2: Hi, Rhiannon.
3: Hello.
1: Okay, how did you suffer in the storm, Rhiannon?
3: So all the Christmas decorations that were up on the tree out the front from December all blew off, but now I don't have to take them down.
1: That's a victory.
4: I feel like the great Lord was deciding, or the big man upstairs said, mate.
1: Enough, Rhiannon.
4: Move on.
1: It's June.
2: I know. We've even had Easter.
3: I'm not pissed off anymore.
1: Yeah, that's perfect.
2: People that keep their Christmas decorations up too long, I'm not one of those people, but one of my very dear friends is one of those people, and because they're so delightful, it sort of brought me round to the idea.
4: Yeah, I agree with your job.
1: But it's not special at Christmas.
4: And the other part is the Easter bunny gets confused when he rocks up to your door.
2: He's like, oh, God, I don't have a sack.
1: I'm stepping on Santa's territory.
2: Yeah.
1: Thank you, Rhiannon. I'm glad it worked for you. Caroline's in Willis. Hello.
5: Hi, how are you?
4: Okay, Caroline.
1: How did you suffer in the big storm?
5: We spent all of yesterday trying to get rid of the 200-plus fronds of a cotton palm that fell off the top of the tree. One great big lump. So it was about a metre deep and about 6 metres wide across the front lawn and some missed the house entirely.
4: Oh, that was lucky. Palm frond. Ever got a palm frond in your finger?
1: No, I don't, but I'm just thinking of a cotton palm is what I witnessed. Yes, it is. It's so just down near where I am, Sean, near May Street Larder.
4: Yes.
1: There's a whole, several of those, and they exactly the same thing, Caroline, that I walked past there walking the dog in the weather, and they just dramatically it had shed them, and they've just scattered all around. Yes.
5: They didn't fall off individually. It came down in one huge
2: drama queens.
5: Lump.
1: How dramatic.
5: So a really loud crack and, oh, my God.
1: What do you do with them? Because obviously they're not going to fit in your green bin.
5: Cut them down. Yeah, they won't fit in your green bin, so we've just got to chop them up small and try and get them in the bin over the next few weeks.
2: Oh, God.
4: Good luck with that.
5: I would, maybe.
1: I don't know.
4: Call the council.
1: Yeah.
2: No, chop them up real fine, they'll blow away. You
4: they
2: know,
4: don't
2: like
4: do
2: confetti.
4: Anything. City Canning. Can't help you.
2: No, they're all in Peppy Grove.
1: They're busy. They're very busy.
0: Nathan. Nat. And Sean. Nova.
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16: Let's get the party started. See you at the bar, you was hardly talking. That's when I knew that your heart was scarring. Friends to lovers need a part to star in. Like, wait, babe.

0: This is pretty scary because he knew that it was coming. Because, you know, obviously he's not somebody who's never played it before.
1: Yep.
0: He does understand how to play the synthesizer, how to play the keyboard, and clearly very well. And so what he did, he actually improvised that bit and the audience just went ahead with it. Nobody could believe it. Nobody could believe that. Everybody thought he was a plant. No.
1: Yep.
0: No. He just said, I'll do it. Imagine that. Imagine having the wherewithal as a 21-year-old,
1: yep,
0: be able to put up my hand, yeah, I'll come and do it to save the show, and then he gets up there and absolutely nails it.
1: I mean, it's funnier if he doesn't.
0: It's funnier if he's just playing chopsticks up there. But no, he actually was really good. Can you, in a million years, would you put up your hand and say, yeah, I'll do it?
1: Well, it's an opportunity of a lifetime, and clearly he's close to being a savant himself to be able to bang that
0: out. Amazing, wasn't it?
1: Yeah. Absolutely. No, I see sometimes when I'm watching YouTube or something and people singing, like busking almost.
0: Yes.
1: Anyone want to join me in? And then someone comes in and just goes bananas.
0: I know,
1: but I don't know if they're plants.
0: I reckon they're a setup.
1: Let alone this one.
0: So this one, apparently everybody thought, oh, yeah, this has got to be a setup. But no, it was the real deal. The real deal. Amazing.
1: What an opportunity. Do you reckon you ever sit there in the crowd and go, oh, I just hope that guy goes down on the bass guitar? I mean...
0: Yeah, okay. Just start poisoning orchestra members for whatever instrument you're really good at.
1: Yeah,
0: got to take that oboist out.
2: Nathan, Nat and Sean.
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0: Lucy and Susie O'Neill.
1: Neighbours, what are they doing? Are they annoying you? Are you doing anything about it? We know mine are playing the drums. And this is from my veranda, two houses away.
2: That's annoying for
1: it's
2: me.
1: It's loud.
2: I have a thing with sound. I mean, most of my annoying noise comes from inside my house. Like my husband's chewing.
1: Oh, you're one of those people that hates chewing?
2: Anyway.
1: But yeah, annoying neighbours. And do you do anything about it? Jazz out of Nudgee, good morning.
3: Hello, how are you?
2: Good. What's annoying you?
3: Oh, look, it's a bit controversial, but I'm going to do it anyway. We live in a circuit complex and there are a lot of cats in our neighbourhood. And we have neighbours that don't like to keep their cats inside. So our house has become the marking territory for all of these cats. So they, every morning, every afternoon, they spray and they do their business on our front yard, and we don't have cats and we don't have animals, so it's a lot.
4: They're annoying.
3: And yeah, so my partner reported it to council, and council tried to do their best, but the owners didn't really care to do anything about it. So my partner has taken it upon himself. We have cameras out the front. We see where the cat, what cats they are and where they belong. So he takes their business and goes and puts it on the neighbour's front doorstep.
1: That's so good.
2: God. That's,
1: why not? I don't blame you when it gets that bad.
3: It took a while to get to that frustration point, but yeah, we do it now, but they don't really come over as much anymore. But when they do, we just pop a little reminder at their doorstep that they do.
2: Oh, so. Wow. Can you spray them with water as well? Could you have little sprinklers? Or I mean, it's a lot of work.
3: We've tried. We actually bought an automatic sprinkler, like a sensor sprinkler. But for some reason, it doesn't detect the cat. But whenever we try and put the bins out, it gets up. So.
1: Oh, that's good.
2: Oh, that is annoying. I mean, cats are so divisive. One ran across the road when I was driving to work today. I had to slam on my brakes. No, I did not. I used to have two cats growing up. I'm a cat lady.
1: Christmas, wasn't it?
2: Christmas and Bones. That's their names.
1: Oh, that's funny, Jazz. Liz out of Redland Bay. What are your neighbours up to?
5: Morning, team. Morning. We have neighbours who have her dad visits with his little hippie van, and he plays the piano accordion at 7 a.m. in the morning, and he plays Twinkle, Twinkle, Little Star every time for his grandkids.
1: So I've got some accordion
5: very loud.
1: Sound effect. Cause like, so.
5: Yes, yes.
2: That sounds good.
4: I mean, it's kind of cool if you're in some French village.
5: You know. And if it's at 5 in the afternoon, it would be cool, but
4: yeah,
5: not at 7 a.m.
4: Not at 7 a.m.
2: About to have snaps.
4: Just heading home from the bakery.
5: It would go well with your drummer.
1: Oh, yeah. Imagine these two together. Oh, yeah, that's kind of fun, isn't it? They're both on beat together.
2: Jeez, I don't know which is worse.
4: Dom Dollar's going to steal that. Played at Marvel Stadium.
0: Nick Lutze and Susie O'Neill on Nova. He's a hit maker, a global superstar.
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0: And he's coming back to Australia.
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0: Weirdo Wednesdays.
1: Nice.
0: I love it. I love it.
2: So good.
1: Great track.
0: Yeah, good track. Good singing.
2: You sound good.
1: Not too bad.
2: You sound pretty good. I mean, it's not about that, is it? This segment.
1: No.
2: But gotta say, you sound good.
0: 13, 24, 10, if you're a weirdo, what do you do that's a bit weird? That's a bit different. You know what I mean? Let's celebrate the weirdos out there.
2: Yeah, totally. I'm trying to think of an example for myself, but I can't think of any.
0: Oh, we've all got plenty, Susan. Depends what you want to admit and not.
1: It could be weird habits and things like that.
0: Weird habits?
1: It doesn't need to be super strange.
0: No.
1: Just something, a weird thing that I'm trying to think that, you know, weird...
2: Mannerisms.
1: Things you do repetitively.
0: Maybe you think they're normal. Other people give you shtick about it. Like I got a mate, Scott. I was chatting to him last week, which sort of launched the inception of this idea.
2: Mm-hmm.
0: He tells me when he gets out of the shower that he puts his foot on top of the toilet in order to clean the top of his foot and his calf and stuff like that. And I think, okay, that's not that weird. Here's the weirdest part. Because he's done it before and broken the toilet lid, must have been too much downward force on it, he lifts the lid and the seat up.
1: Puts his foot
0: on porcelain.
1: That is ridiculous.
0: Because it's the most sturdy part of the toilet.
1: No, you just had a shower and you're putting your foot on the...
0: on the dirty...
1: the urinal.
0: Yes.
2: Oh, no, I like that as a person who cleans the toilet. Wouldn't it be better that he didn't put his dirty foot on the seat? Oh, no, he's just had a shower.
0: It's a clean foot on it.
1: He would have put his foot on the cover of the toilet.
0: Yeah.
2: Oh,
0: so that's, he's taking that up.
1: That's a victimless crime.
0: Yeah.
2: Oh, I thought you meant he put it on the plastic...
0: On the porcelain, like the actual bowl.
2: Oh, the porcelain. But when I cut my toenails...
1: I would never do that.
2: When I cut my toenails, I always put my foot on the porcelain.
1: What if Cliff's just been in there and urinated on it?
2: I do.
0: Stop it. Do you do that?
2: Yeah.
1: Oh, my God. Well, that's weird.
0: That's weird.
1: That's weird.
2: No, because I would break the seat with...
0: Well, that's what he did. He broke too much downward
2: it's
0: force.
2: It's plastic as opposed to porcelain.
1: But a man uses... If you were the only person living there, I guess as a female, and that is never then used because the seat's always down, maybe. You had a man living with you.
0: Yeah.
1: That
0: yes.
1: I guarantee to you...
0: There's urine there.
1: Pisses on the bowl.
0: We're simple creatures. We miss.
2: Yeah, actually you do because I...
1: So you're putting your foot on in urine.
2: But I wouldn't... If I saw a dried piece of urine there, I
1: would... I always say, if you wouldn't lick it, don't put your foot on it. I've been saying that for years. Would you lick it?
2: No, I wouldn't.
1: There you go.
0: Yeah, so don't be putting that foot on
1: don't
0: there.
1: Put your foot
0: okay?
1: on.
0: Don't
2: you make very good points.
1: It's weird.
0: David out of Fernie Hills, you're our debut caller here for Weirdo Wednesdays. Good morning.
3: Hi, good morning.
0: Launch us, mate. What have you got?
1: You weirdo.
3: So I enjoy a bowl of cereal. I probably have about 3 bowls between 7 and 11 o'clock at night. But what I like to do is I like to crush up if I've got Weet-Bix or Wheaties, and I like to layer it with Milo or chocolate topping or honey and then shake the bowl so it sifts down and then re-put another layer on top just before I put the milk in.
1: God, there's so many levels of weirdness
0: there. There's so much strange.
1: The main one for me is you're doing it at night time. Like, I had a mate once that used to do that, come home from school and have a bowl of cereal, and I found that weird.
3: See, my logic was because when you give babies milk, they go off to sleep easier, so that's my logic.
0: That's your logic. You layer it with Milo and stuff like that and sugar, and it's not going to help too much.
2: Yeah. I don't mind the cereal at night.
3: Right.
2: I was a big cereal at night when I was a swimmer. If you're still a bit hungry.
0: Oh, yeah.
2: And also, what David's doing there is he doesn't realise that he's it's like dessert, but he's making it kind of healthy.
1: Yeah, gotcha. I'll have a glass of milk.
3: Cereal's great.
1: I'll have a glass of milk before bed, which I think helps, you know.
2: Sleep, yeah.
1: Gets me down.
0: Yeah. Then we swaddle you and you go down. Yeah.
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12: Some great news for our lowest paid workers because the Fair Work Commission has rubber stamped a pay rise, a substantial pay rise at that, from 1st of July of 4.75%. So that will really...
13: What is the minimum
12: really,
13: wage?
12: Really, really help things along. So the national minimum wage will rise to $1,004.90 a week or $26.44 an hour. So that's up from about $950.
11: Is it still
13: that's good.
11: 14 and 9 months? Is that the rule
13: for when you can get your first job?
11: Because my 10-year-old is chomping at the bit to get a job.
13: Where does he want to work?
11: Anywhere. Makes money.
12: It's funny how you are chomping at the bit until you have to actually work.
13: Go.
12: And then
11: 100%.
13: Because you want the money, but you don't want to do the work when you're 14 and 9 months.
11: I'm like, mate, Dad had to wear a tie at David Jones and work all Saturday.
13: Was that your first job?
11: Yeah, well, his friends were out at sport. I'm sitting there selling TVs, overpriced TVs to old ladies.
13: Yeah, but you didn't play sport. Who would prefer to be selling the TVs to the old ladies?
11: She's got me there.
13: Talking to the old ladies. My first job was at Gloria Jean's
12: at
13: the Glen.
12: Do you recall?
13: I was in year 11. I think. So I would have been maybe year 11 because I was 15.
12: Do you recall what you got paid?
13: No, it must have been in year 10.
11: I reckon I was under 10 bucks, like $7 an hour.
12: Same.
13: I reckon I was like $11.
11: Oh, of course. There you go.
12: Yeah, I was Target. That was my first job at 14 and 9 months. Had to wear a tie, oversized tie.
11: Hey, short sleeves.
13: No, why does staff at Target wear a suit?
12: We used to wear just a white shirt and a tie.
11: Short sleeve? Or long sleeve?
12: No, long sleeve job. Right. And it was usually like some sort of cartoon character tie.
13: Aww. You know,
11: back in those days. Simpson one.
13: Imagine seeing, like 14-year-olds, it's hard to get them in a tie these days to go to work.
12: Well, I was on $7.10 an hour. I still remember it to this day.
11: But remember $7.10. And then you'd work on public holidays or like overtime.
13: Oh, yeah,
11: everyone wanted to do that.
12: $20.
13: Was it double time or time and a half or something on a Sunday and double on a public holiday?
11: Hey, Alex has called through on 13-24-10. Morning, Alex.
14: Morning, guys. How are you?
11: We're good. Where was your first job and what did you get paid?

0: This is Nova. You got Jace, Lauren and Clint. Hey, Clint, just wanted to check in because I had a few people ask me about it yesterday.
1: Okay.
0: We were talking post-show, what we were getting up to. You mentioned you needed to go buy some new white goods.
1: Yes.
0: And I said to you, look, I think one of us should go with you because I think you'll be upsold easy.
1: Yeah, well, I did actually go for a look. I went to Harvey Norman for bit of a squiz.
2: Yep. Oh, you did?
1: Yeah. Oh, it's a lot. Do you know when a salesperson just... appear out of nowhere. Yeah.
2: Do you know what's good?
1: I just back away. Give me some time.
2: No, I said it yesterday.
1: Just let me draw breath.
2: But some of those websites, like Appliances Online, and I talk about it all the time, but they've saved my bacon a few times. You go and you put in the things and it compares, you choose the ones you want and they line like four or five up and it compares energy rating, size, cost, all the things.
1: Yeah, okay.
2: So those, I compare the pair.
0: Or you can go in and chat with Jerry.
2: No, because when you go and chat with Jerry, it's overwhelming.
1: Well, as in Jerry Harvey.
0: No. Just
1: nothing to pay for 6 months. No.
2: Jerry Harvey, I don't think he's actually in there.
1: Because you know what I do? I get in there and I compare I do a price check on my phone to see if they're cheaper anywhere else.
2: That's the most Clint Stanaway thing I've ever heard. But good on you. You should do that. I wouldn't even know how to do that.
1: Yeah.
0: Well, we were talking about how you get upsold. And
2: then you were going to go and buy a car yesterday too.
0: I know. We said, oh, God, what extras is it going to put on? Probably a spoiler.
2: Spoiler?
1: No, I said no to the spoiler.
2: What does
1: a spoiler
2: do?
1: It makes it more aerodynamic.
2: What do you mean? You're not racing it down the
0: Monash. Do you need your washer and dryer on top of each other?
2: What do you need a spoiler for in Melbourne? Seriously, though. I'd love to talk to someone with a spoiler.
1: A spoiler on my washer dryer?
0: No.
2: If it makes the washing go faster and the drying go faster, I'll
0: then whack a spoiler on it.
2: No, we'll talk about spoilers on cars. 13, 24, 10, Melbourne. Have you got a sick spoiler?
1: Oh, and what does it do?
2: Because sometimes they're small and sometimes they're quite high.
1: Oh, yeah.
2: What does a spoiler do?
1: WRX would have a spoiler, you know.
2: Rexy, they call them, the Subaru Rexy.
0: Those kids the other day we met at Peter Mac. One of the boys is into doing up cars. Did he show you the before and after photos?
1: Yeah.
0: He just wanted to buy this Mazda, and then he showed us what he was going to put.
1: It was a Nissan.
0: Full body kit.
1: A Skyline.
0: Oh, gee, listen to you.
2: What's a Skyline?
0: Full body kit on it. It looked like a bloody race car.
2: 13, 24, 10. What extras do you have on your car? In particular, do you have a spoiler?
1: Yeah, tell us about your sick car.
0: Are you one of these people?
2: Have you pimped your ride?
0: Have you filled yours with lights? You know how some people do party lights inside?
1: Do they?
2: When people say they've got mag wheels, is it the actual tyre part
1: rim,
2: or is it the hubcap bit?
0: No. Oh, God.
1: It's the rim, you know, the...
0: So there's no hubcap on a mag wheel.
1: It's just like graphite.
2: Is it the tyre?
0: No, it's not the tyre. It's so the middle bit where normally a hubcap is.
2: Yeah.
0: Right?
2: That's a mag wheel.
0: A hubcap would be on a standard wheel. You take it off, there's the, you know, ugly looking wheel. That's replaced by a solid.
1: Yeah.
2: And what about the tyre? You don't have a tyre.
0: No, you still do.
1: You've got the tyre. You're not driving around on your rims. Imagine the sparks.
2: I don't really understand cars.
0: You like the new Max?
1: Yeah, I got these at Bow Repairs.
2: You don't just.
1: Sick.
0: I sold my tyres and used the money to get mag.
2: So you don't buy a car with mag wheels?
0: Yeah, you can.
2: You have to add it on.
1: Well, they're usually an optional extra, yeah.
0: You got fancy cars. You'd have mags.
1: Yeah.
2: Do I have mag wheels?
0: I think you got mags.
2: Yeah. Shut up. I do not.
0: Yeah, you do. You got mag wheels.
2: On the Defender.
0: And the Tesla.
1: Yeah, you'd have alloys.
2: Oh, no, the Tesla's hubcaps, they're cooked because I like touch parking.
1: Yeah.
0: No, it's not hubcaps. That's your wheel.
2: Oh, what's a hubcap then?
0: Oh, my God.
1: That's just the bit that sticks onto the wheel. Yeah,
0: if you don't have a mag.
1: Yeah.
2: 13, 24, 10, what extras do you have? And if you can explain to me what a mag wheel is, I'm also interested.
1: Mm-hmm.
0: There you go. You got mags done.
2: I really want to talk to someone with a spoiler.
0: No tyres, but mags.
1: Imagine Lauren driving down, sparks flying. She's like, you like my wheels?
2: What do you mean?
1: Pimp a ride.
2: If I didn't have tyres.
0: Yeah. Yeah.
1: Just the wheels.
2: So
1: the tyre goes
2: a wheel
1: on the wheel.
2: And then you buy the tyre.
0: Oh, my God.
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2: Turn it up.
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0: Thanks for joining us. You're listening to Nova. It is Jace, Lauren and Clint with you.
1: Jace, it's a big time of the year because there's so many major sporting events going on. Of course, we've got the FIFA World Cup, which is on...
2: When does that start?
1: It ended next week, actually, wow. Which has crept up on us. The
2: and
1: Socceroos back in action.
2: Canada, yeah. America, and Mexico, right?
1: And also, we've got the Commonwealth Games, and one of the voices you'll hear during the Commonwealth Games is the great, the legendary Bruce McAvaney.
3: Our next guest is probably the most legendary Australian sport broadcaster of all time.
4: Yaron. Still Yaron. Cheeky little bounce. Oh, well done. Runs towards goal. It's a chance. It's as good as you'll ever see.
3: For the last 5 decades, he's been calling the footy, the cricket, the Melbourne Cup, the Olympics, the Australian Open. Any sport that's worth a thought. Please welcome to the show, Bruce McAvaney.
0: Hey, Bruce.
2: Hello.
0: G'day, Bruce.
5: Geez, that's a very good build-up. Thank you. Send me the copy.
1: You deserve it, Bruce McAvaney. You are one of my heroes, and it's great to have you on the show. Where do we find you at the moment? Are you just relaxing on the property, preparing for the Commonwealth Games?
5: Yeah, I'm in Adelaide, and it's very wet and horrible weather at the moment. Thank God it's not the gather-round. But that's my main focus at the moment, so... there's a few other bits and pieces that juggle around, but it's front and centre at the moment.
2: Bruce McAvaney, I mean, you've done it all. We heard you calling the footy, the Melbourne Cup, like we mentioned there, the Olympics, now the Commonwealth Games. Is there a favourite sport you have to be involved in and to commentate?
1: Favourite child.
2: Do you have a favourite?
5: Yeah, that's a tough one. Look, I think the three for me are Aussie rules footy, athletics and horse racing. So they're probably the three, and they're the ones that I've probably spent the most time on.
2: Who's the best athlete out of those? A football player, a horse, or a runner?
5: Well, Winks would be hard to beat, I reckon. but so would Usain Bolt, and so would Buddy Franklin. So there you go. It's a good question. I mean, who are the greatest athletes in the world? Which sport provides those? But they're all different, and they're all bred in their own right. But look, they're probably the three sports, I think.
0: So we've only got 50 days until Glasgow 2026 Commonwealth Games. We were chatting off the air before. Is our boy Gout having a run?
5: Look, he's actually going, not going. He's decided. So Gout made a big decision. He's 18 years of age. The World Junior Championships are on a week after the Commonwealth Games in America, and he's desperate to win the World Under 20, which would be a big, big thing against the Americans and the whole world. So he's decided to bypass the Commonwealth Games and go to Oregon. Channel 7 are actually covering that event as well. So his race will come in at a good time on the weekend. But the Australian athletics team and obviously more broadly swimming, netball, cycling, etc., very, very strong. But we've got some great sprinters at the moment, not just Gout. People like Lockie Kennedy and Troy Lewis and
1: Rowan
5: Browning, etc.
1: Bruce, I hate to go all Bruce on you, but is Gout just special?
5: He's absolutely just special. he is. And none of us know really how it will finish. I mean, does he win an Olympic gold medal in Brisbane? And what can he do, you know, at the Commonwealth Games in 4 years' time or the World Juniors this year? So none of us really know. All we know is we've never had anyone in Australia quite like him. We haven't as a sprinter. And he's, you know, he's a great young fella. He's got his feet on the ground. He's a really... comes from a beautiful family, and he's, you know, he's just engaging, and we're all part of the journey with him, and we're supporting him. So, no, he's giving us a real focus.
1: Now, Bruce, can I just quickly say thank you, because I've met you a few times before in broadcasting in my previous life at Channel 9, but you've always been an absolute delight and very encouraging to young broadcasters as well. So you're just an absolute delight, mate. So thank you so much.
5: That's a beautiful thing to say. It really is a beautiful thing to say. I know when I started, the help that I got from people that were more experienced, and we're part of the big team together, whether we work for Channel 7, Channel 9, Channel 10, or the ABC or SBS, we're doing a similar job. That's... And you know what? All of us go there with our doubts, our insecurities, but our joy for sport, and we do our best, and we've got family and friends that support us.
0: They don't make them like Bruce, guys.
2: No, Clint's not that nice.
0: No, God no, Bruce. He's like the anti.
2: Bruce, now, when you're not commentating, Is there a sport you love to watch? And is it hard to sit on the couch and not come out with some commentary?
1: Oh, yeah.
0: Oh, you're the family.
5: It's
0: love
5: hard
0: that.
5: There's lots of sports I like to watch when I'm not commentating, but it is tricky not to want to call at the same time. So, yeah, I drive my wife mad. She said, oh, would you shut up? she doesn't talk to me like that. I do watch lots of sports that I don't commentate. But there's always the commentator in you. You just can't help.
0: Yeah.
2: I bet.
0: Well, mate,
2: imagine having him as your dad, having Bruce as your dad on the sidelines at school sport.
1: At Little Athletics.
2: The kids would have been like, Dad.
5: Both my children did tell me to shut my mouth a couple of times, so there you go.
2: What an icon.
0: Bruce McAvaney, you are an icon, sir. Thank you for your time.
1: You're a beautiful man. Thank you, Bruce.
5: All the best.
0: Bye. See you later, mate.
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2: Morning, Susie Thompson with you. A new poll has revealed Pauline Hanson's One Nation Party now has more female than male supporters. The Resolve Political Monitor also shows that over the last 12 months, there's been a surge in support from young people, the wealthy, and people in inner city areas. Hanson has told SMH The Age women are flocking to her party because she's consistently opposed ideologies that included biological males in women's sport and late-term abortion. Calls for the federal government to expand its under-16 social media ban to include AI bots. It comes after an attempt to sue OpenAI for apparently ignoring the risk to children of poor advice. Toby Walsh from the University of New South Wales says the ban makes sense.
3: Let's get on the front foot with artificial intelligence. We know that a lot of young people are using artificial intelligence. A third of them daily use chatbots, and half of those people using chatbots are using them for companionship, for therapy, for relationships.
2: Homicide detectives have charged a man and five teenagers following the death of a man at a Melbourne park. Police executed 8 search warrants with a 23-year-old and 4 17-year-olds all charged with murder, kidnapping, aggravated home invasion and criminal damage by fire. An 18-year-old man's been charged with arson and assisting an offender. And CCTV from the Paradise Country Park on the Gold Coast has revealed Mary, the missing Tassie Devil, made her own escape from her enclosure. Crews are now using food traps to try to lure the 2-year-old marsupial back home. Nova Sport is next.
1: Nova Sport.
2: World number one Aryna Sabalenka is out of the French Tennis Open. She appeared in control, up a set and a break, and serving for the match twice in the second set. But Russia's Diana Schneider refused to go away, turning the match around to blitz Sabalenka 6-love in the third set. Schneider will clash with qualifier Maya Kolinska in the semis after she defeated Anna Kalinskaya in straight sets. While the men's is just as thrilling, with Italy's Flavio Cobolli through to the semi-final following a full sets win over Felix Auger-Aliassime. Cobolli will play another Italian in the semi, with the battle of the Matteos, Berrettini and Inaldi currently being played out on centre court. And in AFL, after a dismal run of just one win from 25 games, Essendon has opened talks with the AFL about list assistance. A formal submission is expected later this year. And you're up to date on Nova.
0: Nova! Nick Lutzy and Susie O'Neill.
4: Nick Lutzy and Susie O'Neill.
5: Yeah, welcome to Friday Eve, Thursday.
6: The week has flown.
5: Oh, it's been good, hasn't it? Throwback Thursday 2 from our show from 6 o'clock, which I love.
6: Yeah. I was looking at my diary to see what I've got on today.
5: Susie's one of the rare people who still carries an old school hard 2026 diary.
6: Paper diary. I've got every diary from 2000 at home, so I can go back over what I was doing on a certain date.
5: Do you ever do that, though?
6: I did the other day for some weird reason.
5: Why?
6: I was going back over when I was on something weird. 4BC. When I was on 4BC, I think.
5: Mm.
6: And I was trying to work out what year I was on
5: doing that radio station.
6: And I went back and I could find the person's name and number.
5: Do you put things in your iPhone calendar, or is it all in a diary?
6: My diary.
5: You and Lutzy are both like that. I used to have a diary back in the day. I'd always forget it, never keep track. But the iPhone calendar,
6: I know, it's probably easy. I should start transitioning into the
5: modern age. The new era.
6: The modern age.
5: What were you looking at? Why do we have the diary?
6: Oh, okay. Today, I'm having lunch with one of my oldest friends, best and oldest friends.
5: Janine?
6: Narelle.
5: Duh, I took a stab. I knew it was Narelle. She was your OG bridesmaid.
6: She was my bridesmaid.
5: Me and her have a bit of beef because it was like bridesmaid stuff.
6: She's funny. Yeah.
5: No, she was funny. She was a good time at your
6: She's
5: hands.
6: She's good fun. She's kind of like a sister.
5: So will that be like a bit of like a...
6: No, because we're busy,
5: ladies. Of course,
6: it'll be a catch up.
5: I'm winking, of course.
6: No, I've got a function that night as well.
5: Oh, so tonight. It's triple boozy.
6: Got a Brisbane 32 function.
5: Do you? What's that
6: I'm
5: for?
6: Working at
5: I mean,
6: not Olympics, working, but...
5: You're speaking.
6: I'm speaking at it. So basically the...
5: You do your best work after 5 rounds, right?
6: No, I won't be drinking for that one. But the chairman of the International Olympic Committee Coordination Commission is coming to Australia. So that's the group that meets with the Brisbane 32 Organising Committee. The IOC and the Brisbane 32 Organising Committee meet regularly.
5: Right.
6: And this is the chairman of the IOC. Coming over. And so it's a reception for her.
5: How many people will be there?
6: I don't know. I'm on a panel with Greg Norman, the golfer.
5: Cool, yeah, the shark.
6: And the shark.
5: Massive,
6: and
5: massive downstairs region. Greg Norman. There was that photo that went out.
6: Well, I'm not going to talk about that.
5: I can, though. There was that photo that went out of him walking along the beach in his boxes or whatever. Yeah.
6: I don't remember that. I remember there was one of him showering.
5: Oh, okay.
6: Back in the day, naked.
5: So you get it.
6: Yeah. He's very fit looking for his age.
5: That's right.
6: Yeah. And Shrindog's on the panel, too.
5: Oh, Shrindog. Tell him I said hello. Fun.
6: Yeah. I'll say, hello, Greg Norman. Nice to meet you. I've heard you got a big package. And hello, Shrindog. Nick
5: says hello.
6: From Nick Lutzi and Susan O'Neill says hello.
5: He'll know me. We go way back. Yeah. Well, my evening's very different, Suze. I've got bottle and bath at 5:30. So, you know.
6: Oh, wow.
5: Yeah. What a time to be alive.
6: I prefer to be me.
5: Oh, me too. Coming up as well, tell you the one note wonder. Smarter than Suze, worth $1,000. It's all happening. Here's Troye Sivan right now.

0: Pink, just give me a reason. Nova 106.9, Nick Lutzy and Susie O'Neill, but it is Nick and Susie in with you nice and early for the, well, I call it the 5 a.m. club, but we're sort of the 5:30 a.m. club, Suze. It's when we start.
1: Oh, yeah, yeah. We start at 5:30.
0: Yeah, that's what we do. But you got some Kylie.
1: Oh, yeah, yeah. What am I talking about? So basically, I've been watching that Kylie documentary.
0: Yes, I watched an episode and a half of it.
1: Okay, I am loving it. The first episode was about her and Neighbours and Jason Donovan and how
0: she became a singer. See, I didn't know much about Jason Donovan, but geez, he annoyed me in that show.
1: Really?
0: Yeah.
1: They were a couple. They were a big deal. They were on level playing field.
0: For a while.
1: And then
0: he sort of fell off, didn't he?
1: And she took off. But the bit I've just come across yesterday, which I really enjoyed watching, was when Kylie teamed up with Nick Cave. Nick Cave and the Bad Seeds, they were complete opposites. So Nick Cave was kind of a really sullen, unhappy, angry with the world.
0: Right.
1: Deep, highbrow, intellectual, literally.
0: Did they date or did they team up music-wise?
1: Team up music-wise.
0: Okay.
1: Sorry, music-wise.
0: Yeah.
1: And Kylie was this sort of pop star kind of, we never knew what Kylie was.
0: Yeah.
1: And they interviewed Nick Cave and he said he was really fascinated about Kylie and he wanted to do a duet with her because he said he felt like him, Nick Cave as a singer, had all the credibility but not much else.
0: Right.
1: And Kylie had so much of everything else but not much credibility.
0: Ah.
1: And he thought it'd be great if we joined up together.
0: Salt and pepper.
1: And he wanted to, write a murder ballad.
0: Huh.
1: And he wrote him and he finally got Kylie over the line. Now, Kylie didn't know much about Nick Cave's music.
0: Right.
1: And Nick Cave said he liked Kylie, but he didn't really listen to her music. So such a bizarre matchup.
0: Yeah, it's a weird mixture.
1: And they put out that song.
0: And I've got the song. I've got some audio here, Where the Wild Roses Grow.
1: Where the Wild Roses Grow.
2: Call me the wild rose.
0: It is moody.
1: Yeah, and so when they're recording it, and Kylie said she loved going to the studio with Nick Cave and the Bad Seeds because they were all
0: grungy.
1: Show some grungy.
0: Yeah.
1: They're drinking and they're
0: smoking.
1: And Nick Cave said back then he was really into drugs. Actually, I don't think he is anymore.
0: Listen to his voice.
2: She stared in my eyes and smiled.
0: Did the song go well?
1: Went really well.
0: Yeah, right.
1: Really well. So he said that when she came into the studio to start recording, she was doing all her singing tricks, that she'd used over the period, and Nick Cave said to Kylie, "Don't do all those tricks. I want you just to do it straight
0: right.
1: as you can, and like almost like you're speaking it."
0: Yeah, okay.
1: And
0: break the mold
1: of what she usually does. And they came up with that song, and then they explore their relationship, a non-romantic, platonic relationship, and it is so cool to hear them talk about each other.
0: Yeah,
1: it's really, really interesting to watch them go about and going to functions and different things, and then talking. Nick Cave talking about his relationship with Kylie back in the day and Kylie vice versa.
0: That was like right in your wheelhouse of when you were growing up.
1: Yeah,
0: too, right?
1: That would have
0: Kylie.
1: Been, when was that? In the 90s anyway, the 90s. But
0: cool.
1: Her first song was around 87. I was in high school.
0: I liked the Michael Hutchins episode.
1: Oh my God, how hot was Michael Hutchins?
0: He's so cool.
1: Hutchins.
0: Yeah, he is so cool.
1: Anyway. She talks about that a lot.
0: She does. It's a good episode on that, so you should check that out. It's on Netflix. The 101, it will give you the song tease on the other side of this. On Nova.
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20: 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Got a single vehicle crash in Jacobs Well, Stapleton Jacobs Well Road near Cabbage Tree Point Road. Also got a crash, but it's a road to Kerry Road through Acacia Ridge. And a crash in Upper Macravac, Kessels Road westbound near Logan Road. Breakdown Gateway northbound after Miles Putting Road through Rochdale. Breakdown Bruce Highway northbound to Plantation Road through North Lakes. And a breakdown through Burpengary East. for the Bruce Highway southbound at Ullman Road. Roadworks for Stafford Road around Grey Street in Stafford. 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To the weather, sunny today in a top of 22 degrees. Right now it's 12 degrees on Nova 106.9.
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0: to Nova 106.9. Nick Lutzy and Susie O'Neill showing next, but Nick and Susie in for you. Beautiful. Good morning, you 5 a.m.ers, you dirty dogs.
1: Good morning. Remember, you can text us if you would like at any time of the morning or day. 0457 611 069.
0: Yeah, we need to get more texts in. We need to get that text line firing a bit more.
1: You just need to say it a bit more.
0: Yeah, I think so. Maybe we'll do a text line segment. But anyway, the One Note Wonder, this one is dead easy today. I'm going to be quick with this.
1: I know the song, but I don't know the name or the artist.
0: I'll go again.
1: Oh, that's too much.
0: I know. I like to reward the early listeners, Suze. They love it. You know what I mean?
1: Is it always an early listener that wins then?
2: Pretty much.
0: Whoa!
1: Really?
0: You never know, though. You never know. Producer Asset, pretty much.
1: After 6, we shouldn't say that we give it away before 6.
0: No. What happens at 5:30 stays at 5:30.
1: Okay, good.
0: That's our rule.
1: It's our little secret, everyone.
0: Don't tell Lutzy. Anyway, show's in from next. We'll see you then.
3: 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Nova 106.9. There are big artists.
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2: 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Got a single vehicle crash in Jacobs Well, Stapleton Jacobs Well Road near Cabbage Tree Point Road. Also got a crash, but it's a road to Kerry Road through Acacia Ridge. And a crash in Upper Macrovac, Kessels Road westbound near Logan Road. Breakdown Gateway northbound after Miles Putting Road through Rochdale. Breakdown Bruce Highway northbound at Plantation Road through North Lakes. And a breakdown through Burpengary East for the Bruce Highway southbound at Ullman Road. Roadworks for Stafford Road around Grey Street in Stafford. 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To the weather, sunny today in a top of 22 degrees. Right now it's 12 degrees on Nova 106.9.
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12: Good morning, Ash Gardner with you. There's been a major escalation in the conflict in the Middle East. Kuwait was forced to put its international airport into emergency shutdown after an Iranian drone attack killed at least one person and injured more than 60 others. While the US has launched strikes of its own, including one targeting an oil tanker near the Strait of Hormuz. A new poll has revealed more women are becoming supporters of One Nation. The Resolve Political Monitor polling revealing in the last year the number of women who said they'd vote for the party has climbed from 6% to 24%. The wife and daughter of Neil Danaher have spoken publicly for the first time since the AFL legend lost his battle with MND. They've addressed Melbourne and Collingwood players ahead of Monday's Big Freeze clash.
24: The greatest way that we can honour Dad now is not by looking backwards, it's by continuing forwards. And I hope you'll stay with us.
12: Neil Danaher will be farewelled in a public service next Wednesday. The moment Tasmanian Devil Mary made her great escape from a Gold Coast wildlife park has been captured on camera. Keepers believe she leapt from her enclosure and remains missing despite a widespread search which has now been expanded. And actor Shia LaBeouf has pleaded guilty to battery charges. It comes after the Transformers star was caught on camera hurling homophobic slurs before the incident at a bar during Mardi Gras in New Orleans. Nova Sport is next.
0: Got a crude on your leave and it's just sitting there? What? Take play leave with Carnival.
12: Captured on camera, keepers believe she leapt from her enclosure and remains missing despite a widespread search which has now been expanded. And actor Shia LaBeouf has pleaded guilty to battery charges. It comes after the Transformers star was caught on camera hurling homophobic slurs before the incident at a bar during Mardi Gras

0: out in the quarterfinals by Diana Schneider, the world number one, coming to terms with the loss.
1: No thoughts, no emotions. Just want to quit tennis right now, but we'll see. We'll see in a few days. Hopefully I'll get back on track mentally.
0: Round 14 action kicks off tonight with the Sea Eagles lining up against the Rabbitohs. Nick Lutze and Susie O'Neill could be sending you to Melbourne for Origin Game 2. 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
1: Yes, hello. Welcome to it. Welcome to Thursday, team.
2: Hello, Nick.
1: Susan.
2: Hello, Lutzi.
3: Hi.
2: How you going? Oh, we've had a funny morning this morning. Producer Ash came to work and left work. She didn't have a Netflix password to get some audio that I'm doing this break that's got so much pressure on it now because
3: is she the only one with a Netflix password?
2: Well, only one at work at the time with a Netflix password.
1: Either that or Dylan Lockie didn't want to give them their passwords. Yeah, it was either that.
2: So Ash drove to work, drove home, woke her boyfriend, husband? Boyfriend up?
3: One of the two.
2: One of them.
3: Whichever one was awake.
2: Got the password, drove back to work.
3: Oh my God.
2: He's got the audio.
3: That reminds me, can you get my KO that you haven't got me yet?
4: Oh, yeah.
3: It's been months.
2: Don't you have the KO password?
3: Good reminder. Yeah, everyone else got it except me.
2: I got mine straight away.
3: Yeah, I know that. Yeah. It's been months for me.
1: Yeah, I did get mine actually, yeah.
2: Did you get yours,
1: Nick?
2: Yeah,
1: I've got mine.
2: Oh, all right. KO's great.
1: It is good. We do love KO.
3: I'll pay for it.
1: Yeah. Oh, there you go.
3: You guys get it free.
1: Full sub.
2: We do an interview every week for KO.
3: Well, we do.
1: We love KO. We really do.
3: Yes.
1: I hope we got a big show for you today. Smile and Sue's $1,000. You made it.
2: Four figures. I know, I'm so excited.
3: What are you talking about?
1: What else we got? Access All Origin. Good chance to be there with us. One note, wonder, but it is Throwback Thursday.
3: Oh, yeah, we're doing that again.
1: Kicking. That old chestnut is back, baby.
2: I've got a break. The break that producer Ash had to go home and get all the stuff and come back is related to Throwback.
3: She really went home.
1: Yeah, she did.
2: Pardon?
1: She's a hard worker.
3: She really went home.
2: She went home. It's not a metaphor, it's a literal.
3: Yeah. I got a Netflix. I pay for that as well.
2: So do I. I pay for Netflix.
3: What, did you just give me your Netflix thing?
1: Me and Sue's both don't know our passwords and logins.
2: We weren't at work yet.
1: We got here and she'd left.
3: Oh, my goodness.
1: Yeah, it's
2: actually, you know what? I don't have my password either. My husband does as well.
1: He's the password controller.
2: Which is a whole other story.
3: Oh, the gatekeeper.
2: Because Ash's boyfriend has their passwords.
1: Right.
3: Really?
2: It's too hard to explain.
1: Hey, here's Molly Sorris kicking us off. Throwback Thursday. See you again on Nova.

0: Gangsta's Paradise, Throwback Thursday, best day of the week, right here on Nova 106.9. Nick Lutze and Susie O'Neill, 9 minutes past six, Thursday morning, joining us before seven, the Moreton Bay Mayor, the Lord Mayor of Moreton Bay.
1: I think I know what this is about.
0: Yeah, go for it.
1: No, they're building a new beach.
0: Yes.
1: That's what it... But there's actually amazing stuff happening in Moreton.
0: There is.
1: The Moreton region.
0: Yeah. There's some good things.
1: I talked to him about... Anyway, it's coming up.
0: Hey, had a funny moment yesterday. You two were chatting to the street teamer yesterday, George, for a while.
1: Yeah, George boy. Yeah.
0: What are they called now?
2: Supernovas.
0: Supernovas. Yeah, yeah. And you know that's where I started, on the streets.
2: Oh, you did too?
0: I was one of the Sandmans. That's where I began.
1: Oh, you did too.
0: The OGs.
2: Was that your first job out of school?
0: One of. And that's where I sort of started and wound my way up. But I
1: like when you see those kids stay in the industry, you know, become, you know, mega stars.
0: Thanks, mate.
2: Oh, you're talking about him, Nick?
0: He was.
1: Some of them just float through uni and piss off.
0: Yeah, exactly.
1: But, you know,
2: that's like my daughter.
1: She did that.
0: There's a few of them. It's
1: she
0: a
1: was
0: fun
1: floating
0: job.
1: Through uni and pissed off.
0: Yeah. It is a fun uni job, though, because you get to go out and...
1: I know, but I like the radio, you know, dogs.
0: Who love it.
1: Yeah.
2: But
1: yeah.
2: Not the Nepo kids.
0: No.
1: Not the Nepo.
0: I was chatting to George yesterday, because you guys have been talking to him lots. He's like, oh, George, you know, you guys went to the same school. Me and George are chatting. And then he goes, I had my first moment of feeling old, guys.
2: Oh, yeah.
0: He goes, well, yeah, what year did you finish? And I go, 09. He goes, oh, that's ages ago. And just like looked off to the distance and goes, how old are you? And I was like, 35. And he goes, oh, I thought you were like 23.
2: You do look 23 in your defense. Oh, that's funny.
0: Yeah, so he thought I was
1: in my... It gets worse, I'll just say that.
0: Yeah, I thought I was in my mid-20s.
2: Oh, that's funny. I'm doing a break on that today about
0: getting old.
2: How do you know when you're getting old? I think everyone can relate to that.
1: I had a moment yesterday when you showed me a video.
2: I can't remember. What?
1: Of a 93-year-old... doing basic stretches that I'm not sure I can do.
0: Hey, we've had someone call in. Anonymous has called and they've got a Sandman story on 13,
2: 24, 10.
1: So Sandman was what the
0: Casanovas
1: were known in its very first
0: infancy. We drove the Sandman cars.
2: Panel van cars?
0: They had surfboards on the top.
2: They actually had surfboards.
0: Mm-hmm, mm-hmm.
1: They were like shaggin' wagons.
0: They really were.
1: They were utilities which got whatever you call it, changed into like full... covered trays.
0: Yes.
1: Which was known as the old shag and
2: the
1: old
2: I
1: think it was called the Holden Sandman back in the day.
2: Mm.
0: But Norman, good morning.
1: They were awesome cars.
3: Yeah, good morning, guys. How are you doing?
2: Good.
0: What's your story here?
1: Hang on, who's this
3: bloke? We met a few times, I see, but I remember specifically in a car park at Belmont, near Belmont Tavern, I think. And for some reason...
1: Get the dump
3: button. You had me... some reason you had me pour like flour down my pants and water. I remember having to go home and like explain to the partner at the point in time, like, oh, I won something, but I had to do this, and I've got flour and like water all down my trousers.
1: So you didn't work for Nova, you were just
3: I didn't work for Nova, yeah. Just
1: What was the point of that? Was there any point of that?
3: Probably a couple of movie tickets, let's be honest.
0: Yeah,
1: yeah, we used to do some wacky old stuff.
0: Yeah.
1: Just to get some prizes away.
3: I actually remember I was working, like, I'm one of the OGs. I remember when the Sandmans were getting, like, built and, like, spray-painted.
1: Remember, one was green and one was blue, but they were the best colours. Yeah. They had a surf put on the roof.
0: Yep.
1: I remember the first day going out, Anonymous.
0: Why are you Anonymous?
1: And like just the excitement of going, man. I remember looking over to the Sandman pilot, I think we call them.
0: The pilots.
1: And saying, well, look, we're part of something pretty special here, new radio station. Yeah. And we went out and I remember that song, The Time Has Come To, you know that song, Push Your Button. I remember that song being on the radio. I remember being on Coronation Drive specifically as a first memory of working at Nova.
0: Some good times.
3: Yeah, there was a big countdown to when you guys were going to
1: remember that?
3: And stuff. I remember,
1: I don't know why you're being anonymous, but
0: thanks for the memory trip.
1: Thanks, brother.
3: All good.
0: Enjoy the flower.
3: Happy Thursday, guys.
1: Do you want some Thursday. Do you want some Bronx tickets or anything?
0: Yeah.
3: Oh, mate, I'm a Broncos fan through and through, so
1: okay.
3: Why not?
1: I'll give you a family pass to see the Bronx v Titans this Saturday at Suncorp Stadium.
3: Yeah.
1: Good
3: redemption
1: on you.
3: Round. They call it a redemption round.
1: Yeah, let's go, eh?
0: Redemption round.
1: You're OG.
0: There we go.
1: There it is. That's all. Yeah.
0: Galvanize. Chemical Brothers. Got nothing to do with this, though. One note wonder.
2: What a nice caller.
1: What a lovely caller.
2: What did he, why is he anonymous?
1: We should have given his name.
0: I thought he was going to say that we did something wrong, because we'd pull up to, as Sandmans, you pull up to those, like, parking lots or parks, would open the boot, and you'd be there for 45 minutes.
1: I can't even tell you some of the stuff we used to
2: really?
1: Be honest with you.
0: That's what I was awesome. There's some
2: in
0: great
2: the podcast?
0: Stories.
2: In the podcast?
1: Yeah. Not disgusting. It's just like it's not just work ethic.
0: You'd get fired. Yeah. But anyway, this is fantastic. $250 Lucky's Kitchen voucher. If you can tell us this song.
2: Even I know that one.
0: 13-24-10. We'll get you on next.
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10: There's a crash at Belmont for Old Cleveland Road westbound before the Gateway Motorway, and a crash at Druvale Logan Motorway westbound before the Gateway Motorway extension. You've also got one reported at Jacobs Well, Stapleton Jacobs Well Road near Cabbage Tree Point Road. Traffic is very heavy for Centenary Highway northbound as you're coming from Darra to Jindalee. No delays just yet. And the Bruce Highway is under speed southbound through North Lakes towards Anzac Avenue. Harris Scarf has massive deals for friends. 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Heading for a top of 22 today and sunny conditions on Nova 106.9.
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0: $250 to spend at Lucky's up for grab. 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
2: Sounds delicious. Mm. I might go there myself.
0: This is today's song.
24: Mop!
0: Marco out of Burpengary, good morning.
25: Good morning, how's it going?
2: Good. What do you think it is?
25: I think it's Bohemian Rhapsody by Queen.
24: Mop!
2: I'm not hearing that.
0: I can't help you, Marco.
2: I didn't think
25: is
2: we could.
25: Is that not right?
0: No, it's not.
2: Which part of the song?
25: It's the wrong song. It's got to be Queen, though.
0: Does it?
1: You reckon it's a bit of Freddie Mercury?
0: Does it sound like Freddie?
25: Screaming Freddie.
0: Screaming Freddie.
1: I see right. A little silhouette. I'll wear that bit. But...
0: Angela out of Aspley. Good morning.
26: Good morning. How are you guys?
2: Good. A bit chilly.
26: It is a bit cold this morning.
0: What do you think it is?
26: I think it's the Offspring. Why don't you get a job?
0: There it is. The Offspring. Why don't you get a job?
2: Does this bring back any memories for you, Angela?
26: It does, yes. Definitely. I listened to the Offspring a lot, sort of in the 90s.
1: They were a hot ticket, weren't they, in the 90s?
26: They were. Yep.
2: Did you go clubbing to it?
26: No, not clubbing. Big day out.
0: Big day out.
1: She's a festival girl.
0: Oh, man.
2: I've never done a festival yet.
0: Was it a good big day out?
26: You're missing out, Suze. You need to. Yeah.
1: When are you going to start, you reckon?
0: Yeah. Splendor's gone. Big day out's gone. But just
2: Blues Festival?
1: That's been canned.
0: Oh, man, they had Park Life here in the city as well back in the day.
1: Sandstone, that have them.
2: Actually, I do a sandstone point.
1: That's more that. Your sort of speed.
2: Yeah, definitely.
1: Yeah.
0: Anyway,
2: luxury.
0: Angela,
2: luxury.
0: You've got that Lucky's restaurant voucher, so enjoy that one.
26: Thank you so much.
2: Have a great day, Angela.
26: Thanks, guys. You too. Bye.
0: It's the Offspring now. Why don't you get a job?
1: She's just saying that as she's sucking on a creatine.
0: Sipping that creatine.
1: You're sipping the creatine like it's a bloody...
0: Just neck
2: it. It's not dissolving.
1: Coffee or something.
0: You just got to scull it.
2: Scull it?
0: Yeah.
1: Just throw it back.
2: Okay, here we go.
0: Here we go.
1: Look at that.
0: Oh, we're really going for it.
1: Jesus,
0: just open the throat.

0: offspring.
1: Throwback Thursday. Nova 106.9, Nick Lutzy and Susie O'Neill with you at 6:26. And if you want to score yourself a peek inside the Queensland Maroons' inner sanctum ahead of game two, I'm talking you and a mate going to their secret training camp on the sunny coast. This is Thursday, 11th of June. If you want to be there, you can watch them in action. They're doing a warm-up match against the Sunny Coast Falcons as well. Head to the novafm.com.au and the win page to register. This is all thanks to Shell V-Power, proudly fueling Queenslanders and the mighty Maroons.
2: When do they announce the team? Just before that? Then
1: that'll be Sunday this week.
3: Sunday.
1: Sunday or Monday.
2: I've still got hopes that Reece Walsh is going to get in there.
1: We might now with Ezra Mann being dropped.
3: There'd be a real good chance.
1: And Shibber being injured, he actually might be in there.
2: Okay. And I heard a quote where Reece Walsh said he deserved not to be. My God, I hate repeating things in case they're wrong.
1: No, I saw that
2: too.
1: Did
2: he say he realised why he wasn't chosen for the first Origin?
1: Yes.
2: I'm paraphrasing.
1: He didn't say he was happy. He just said
2: he was happy.
1: Yeah, he's not playing to his standards.
2: Yes.
1: Yeah.
2: So I thought that was a good sign. I'm like, okay, that's good.
3: It is good.
1: And they're wearing the black jerseys this weekend, aren't they, the Bronx?
3: Oh, are they?
1: Yeah, the mental health jerseys.
3: Oh, awesome.
1: They look like the All Blacks. And they just, in the last year when they wore them, they dominated. So it's our week.
2: Who are they playing again?
3: They're playing the Titans on Saturday at Suncorp.
1: For Queensland Day. It's Queensland Day on Saturday.
2: Oh, Queensland Day.
3: Oaks Day at the races. Yep. The Bronx are playing. Yeah, there's all sorts of things happening, actually, the next couple of days for Queensland Day.
1: Yeah.
2: I meant to look up why it's Queensland Day.
3: There's some homework for you.
1: They're doing it because all four Queensland teams are playing each other in the NRL.
2: That's why it's Queensland Day?
1: And
3: that's not why it's Queensland Day.
1: No, but I think that's why, isn't that why they picked that day to make it Queensland Day?
3: No.
2: It's Queensland Day.
3: It's always Queensland Day.
2: It's June the 6th.
3: June the 6th.
2: It's Queensland Day.
1: I never knew that. I thought
2: there's ads everywhere at the moment.
1: Yeah, I know it's Queensland Day coming up. But
2: June the 6th.
1: Has it always been a thing?
2: Yeah.
3: Yes. Oh, Queensland Day's always been a thing.
1: I never knew that.
2: But I don't know why.
3: How about we play some news?
4: There was letter signs going separating New South Wales from Queensland.
3: There you go.
2: Oh,
1: we're all on the same page.
3: Play some news, which is far more credible than the bullshit we're going with.
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26: 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Single vehicle crash at Jacobs Well for Stapledon Jacobs Well Road near Cabbage Tree Point Road, and a crash at Belmont Old Cleveland Road westbound before the Gateway Motorway. There's also traffic building for Centenary Highway northbound from Darra to Jindalee. Hurry, Domain's half-yearly sale is on now. 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Don't wait, get into Domain today. Heading for a top of 22 and sunny on Nova 106.9.
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30: Good morning, Ash Gardner with you. At least one person has been killed and more than 50 others injured in an Iranian attack at Kuwait's international airport. It marks a major escalation in the conflict in the Middle East, but despite that, the US and Tehran maintain the ceasefire remains intact. Australian submarine agency officials say discussions around changes to the AUKUS submarine pact began nearly 18 months ago. Australia will now buy 3 second-hand submarines rather than 2 second-hand and 1 new. It seems Pauline Hanson and One Nation are winning over women in the polls. The Resolve Political Monitor polling revealing in the last year the number of women who said they'd vote for the party climbed from 6% to 24%. Australia could be facing a new US tariff, the Trump administration threatening to impose a 12.5% levy on some of its biggest trading partners to stamp out forced labour. And a UK breakfast TV show has issued an apology after accidentally airing an expletive during an interview with Australia's own Delta Goodrum. Good Morning Britain accidentally broadcast vision of one of her concerts where the expletive was written on a sign being held by a fan. Nova Sport is next.
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30: Reece Walsh has opened up about being overlooked for Queensland squad for State of Origin 1. He admits his form hasn't been good enough at NRL level.
31: I'm a realist and I'm honest with myself and, you know, I probably haven't been living up to those standards that it takes to wear that Queensland jersey.
30: Another major upset at the French Open. Women's world number one, Aryna Sabalenka, knocked out in the quarterfinals by Diana Schneider. Nick Lutzy and Susie O'Neill could be sending you to Melbourne for Origin Game 2. Just register now on the Nova Player app. And you're up to date on Nova.
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1: Queensland Day actually started in 1859.
0: There you go.
1: When Queen Victoria signed the letters patent, officially separating Queensland from New South Wales. But it's only been celebrated on June the 6th.
0: Oh, yes.
1: So it's only been celebrated on June the 6th since 1981.
0: Jeez, how have I never known that? I don't understand. I don't know where.
1: Probably because it's not a,
2: it's not a public holiday.
1: Not a public holiday. I reckon that's why it hasn't really sunk in. Do you reckon?
2: Yeah, I mean, it's never really. You're right. This is the most we've ever sort of celebrated. I know for a fact that the Premier is, I think, doing something today around it, tomorrow about it, and Saturday about it on Caxton Street. There's something going on there as well.
0: Cool.
2: So he's really leaning into it.
1: Embracing it.
0: Yeah.
1: I've seen Jonathan Thurston doing a lot of ads for it. He's in front of a barbecue. He's on billboards.
0: I've seen a lot of billboards for it. Maybe now I've seen all the advertising for it. I just thought it just started. So
1: yeah. That would have been a good gig to get, I reckon.
0: The Queensland Day advertising?
1: Yeah.
0: What's that?
2: Where's your agent? Why aren't they pushing hard for that?
1: I don't know. I just think it'd be a good one to do because it just looks like you take a photo.
2: I think Thurston's undercut you. He probably charges slightly less than you.
1: I doubt it. He's more in the public eye these days.
0: He's a busy man.
2: Ow.
0: Yeah, you're on a radio show every day.
1: The whole of Queensland.
2: Yeah, right.
1: This show's only in Brisbane.
2: Yeah, okay.
0: Yeah, there you go.
1: You're right, I should have the job over here.
2: I don't know why you're fighting against yourself here.
0: Well, up next, we've got the mayor of Moreton Bay joining us. They're doing something pretty cool up there involving a new beach.
1: That is great.
0: Yeah. So we're going to get him to join us. We'll do that on the other side of this. One Access All Origin experience already won.
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4: 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Looking forward to it. Oh, man, love the
3: 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Will you be next? Flights, accommodation. Watch the Mighty Maroons at the MCG. A miracle. Oh, yeah. Access like never before. Oh, man,
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6: There's a crash at Ormo for the M1 and southbound before Mirambina Drive and causing delays, and a crash at Belmont or Cleveland Road westbound before the Gateway Motorway. There's debris on the Gateway Motorway to watch for northbound at Airport Drive through Brisbane Airport, and a car broken down at Mackenzie Miles Platting Road off-ramp from the Gateway Motorway off-ramp. Zero immigration, pensions up by 30%. Abolish student debt, double the health budget. Newdeal.au. Newdeal.au. 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Heading for a top of 22 today and sunny on Nova 106.9.
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0: Nova Morning 6.9, Nick Lutzy and Susie O'Neill woke up to the headline, Lutzy, that we are getting a new beach.
1: Yeah, I love this when really cool stuff happened in southeast Queensland and people are using technology, whatever they're using, to create some magic. And we wanted to get Moreton Bay Mayor Peter Flannery on the line this morning to have a chat about this new beach coming to Redcliffe. How are you, Mayor Peter?
2: I'm very well, thank you. Good morning, everyone.
1: I never know what to call me.
0: Yeah, Mayor Peter. It's Mayor Flannery? It's like,
2: you know, Peter's fine.
1: Peter. We'll just call you Peter.
0: Yeah, Peter.
1: Yeah, mate. Moreton Bay, I've got to say, it's a region which is going crazy. I reckon the first time I realised is about, I don't know, probably 5 or 6 years ago. You can tell that region was really starting to push into areas, getting around, obviously, the Olympics and things like that. But this is specifically tons and tons of sand being trucked into Woody Point to create a new beach, basically. Tell us about what the hell you're doing there.
2: Yeah, it's an interesting project. There's a seawall there, about 300 metres of seawall that needs replacing. It's come to its end of life and starting to deteriorate. So the crew thought, rather than just put a boring old concrete seawall back there again and have the same kind of outlook, we thought, let's make a beach in there and allow some more accessible areas for people to get to. About a 60-metre wide beach that's about half a footy field in length. Oh. Looking back over Bramble Bay and looking back over Brisbane, and you can watch the sunset there in a beautiful afternoon. Belvedere hotels right nearby, fish and chips, coffee, so it's ice cream, whatever you want, you could get there, and it's just a beautiful spot, and we thought, let's make it more accessible for people and highlight our beautiful natural areas, like you said, Lutzy.
1: It's such good forward thinking. Again, like, it's an easy option, particularly, as you know, with governments and things like that, it can very easily just fall into, let's just build another wall.
0: Yeah.
1: But to actually create like new experiences and literally change the landscape for the people that live there and the lifestyles for the people that live on the peninsula. You know, it's a pretty amazing thing.
2: Yeah, it's a fantastic option that the staff came up with, and they put it to us. We thought, what a fantastic idea. We'll support that. Federal funding is helping us deliver this project, so we want to thank the federal government as well through the grants of the erosion control kind of programs they got there.
1: Yeah.
2: But before it was just those hard rocks there, so people couldn't get down into the water. I mean, no one wants to jump down over that where they're fishing or whatever and down over those rocks. So this will be nice sand. You can walk into it. There's a boat ram nearby. There's a boat club nearby. There's the marine cadets are nearby, the Navy cadets. Big park there with accessibility, swings and everything in it. So it's a beautiful spot, and this just highlights it, makes it even more special for tourists, but also for our locals, particularly who come down and want to look back over Brisbane, look at the hustle and bustle of Brisbane. So I'm glad I'm not there.
3: It's so good for ocean swimmers as well. Like, I'm in some ocean swimming groups, Peter, and, you know, instead of just driving all the way to the coast or whatever, you can. Redcliffe is so close. It's on our doorstep, isn't it? So it's such a good
1: beaches
3: spot to go.
1: Now. That's crazy.
2: Yeah, it's the closest beach to Brisbane, so a lot of people don't know that, but when I'm away overseas telling people where Moreton Bay is, the city of Moreton Bay, I always say we're the closest beaches to Brisbane, and some of the most beautiful beaches, like Redcliffe and Bribie Island.
1: And Pete, just quickly too, mate, I've seen some pretty cool drawings around the Moreton Bay. Is it the sports complex? And obviously we're fascinated by the Olympics in 2032 and everything, but you know, Moreton Bay being such an integral part and making sure you play a big part in everything that's happening over the next 6 years, Olympics-wise as well.
2: Yeah, we're having an indoor sports centre built at Moreton Bay Central, which is a petri there, right next to the university,
1: Looks amazing.
2: Next to the new TAFE, right next to where the new, hopefully, Quantum computer system is going to be.
1: Yes, that's been shifted from the airport to Moreton Bay's got that, which is huge news.
0: Wow.
2: Yes, it's a fantastic, exciting time. A lot of work's gone into it, but, it's an amazing place. And we want to do things well. All our sports facilities are probably some of the top ones in the country as far as councils go in delivering them. We take great pride in that. So we love our outdoors, we love our events, we love our sports, and we've got the mighty Dolphins.
0: I was going to say, how about the Dolphins? They're flying right now, aren't they?
2: Yeah, they're doing pretty well. Fingers crossed it continues for the rest of the year. I was talking to the CEO of the Brisbane Broncos yesterday, and he came out to do some speaking at the university there.
1: Dave.
2: So I'll let you stay here today and tell them house rules. Tell us you really are a Dolphin supporter.
1: You wouldn't go that far, Dave. Yeah. But we're doing a great job, Pete,
0: out there.
1: Well done. Congrats on all that. Brilliant.
2: Thank you, and keep up the good work. My wife's a regular listener. She always listens to your show, and she loves it. So keep up the good work.
3: Thank you.
1: Well, you should be as well, okay?
0: Yeah. Yeah.
1: happy wife, happy life. Keep the radio
2: That's
1: on
2: right.
1: Nova, Pete.
2: No worries.
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4: 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Get into Domain today. Traffic's very heavy for the Pacific Motorway southbound with a crash at Ormo. There are delays from Eagleby. It's heavy from Woolloongabba getting into Brisbane City now. And delays on Centenary Highway northbound from Darra through towards Jindalee. But the Western Freeway is still a good run. 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Heading for a top of 22 today on Nova 106.9.
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6: Nova. Good morning, Ash Gardner with you. At least one person has been killed and more than 60 others injured in an Iranian strike on an international airport in Kuwait. While the US has launched strikes of its own, including one targeting an oil tanker near the Strait of Hormuz. A new poll has revealed One Nation continues to expand its reach. Resolve Political Monitor polling has revealed in the last year the number of women who said they'd vote for the party has climbed from 6 to 24%. The search for Tasmanian Devil Mary continues after she escaped from a Gold Coast wildlife park. Vision has now emerged of her making her escape. Keepers believe she leapt from her enclosure. The Trump administration has proposed a 12.5% tariff on Australia and other major trading partners. The levy would be aimed at stamping out forced labour. And a handwritten letter to Matthew Perry from Jennifer Aniston has been pulled from auction. It was among a number of Perry's personal belongings going under the hammer, but the letter has since been withdrawn from sale. Nova Sport is next.
5: Got accrued annual leave and it's just sitting there? What? Take play leave with Carnival Cruise Line to play away. You've earned it. 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
6: Round 14 kicks off tonight with Manly facing the Rabbitohs. Brandon Smith, David Fifita and Campbell Graham return from injury. In AFL, Jamara Ugle-Hagan is set to return from an ankle injury when Gold Coast hosts Brisbane in Saturday's Q Clash. The big names continue to fall at the French Open. World number one Aryna Sabalenka went down to Diana Schneider in the quarterfinals. Men's fourth seed Felix Auger-Aliassime has also bowed out. Nick Lutzi and Susie O'Neill could be sending you to Melbourne for Origin Game 2. Just register now on the Nova Player app. And you're up to date on Nova.
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12: 7.04 Throwback Thursday continues. Best day of the week. But up next, our access, all Origin.
13: Oh, yeah, down to Melbourne?
12: Yes.
13: This sounds really cool.
12: It's going to be awesome.
13: It's in a couple of weeks. Can't wait.
12: Yeah. So we've got our carryover champ so far, Alison, who survived yesterday.
13: Yeah, she answered some questions, didn't she?
14: Yeah, she contributed.
13: Yeah,
12: she contributed yesterday.
13: Yeah.
12: Okay.
14: But we'll have to lift their game.
13: Lift.
14: Only taking the best.
12: Only taking the best. Gold class seats to Origin. Captain's run. It'd be very good. So Access All Origin, we're doing that one after Madonna, Justin Timberlake. 4 minutes, throwback on Nova.

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1: How good is Madonna?
0: You love
1: so
0: Madge.
1: Good. And Kylie. I'm doing a thing on Kylie later. Oh, my God, I'm loving the Kylie documentary.
2: I haven't watched it yet. I've been looking at the shorts of it thinking, oh, geez.
1: I'll give you a tease on it.
2: I could get her on.
1: Later.
2: Nice.
3: Queensland, it's a miracle. Oh, yeah.
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5: Thanks to Shell V Power, proudly fueling Queenslanders and the Mighty Maroons.
0: Oh, the best thing ever. Can't wait. Flights and accommodation to Melbourne for you and a mate. Great seats for game two. A guided tour of the MCG and the captain's run.
1: The captain's run's really cool. I mean, we keep saying it
0: every day.
1: Every time, but it's very intimate. Yeah. And you get to have a couple of drinks if that's your if that's what you like.
0: Yeah, if that's your jam.
1: Most people like it. And it's usually dusk. Like the sun's just going down, isn't it? And Lutzy, and you have a few drinks and you watch and the players look so fit.
2: Yeah.
1: And
2: relaxed.
1: Great and relaxed.
2: And chilled.
0: Just like ready. The day before the game come, before the storm.
1: Sometimes you can talk to them.
0: Yeah.
1: One time
2: you can talk to them.
1: Daly Cherry Evans came up and had a massive chat.
2: Yeah?
1: I remember.
2: Oh, I mean, Paddy won't be there, will he?
0: He won't be.
2: He usually has a good chat with us, but there's plenty that will have a chat with us.
0: Yeah. It'd be
2: cool.
0: Awesome. It'd be
1: Even
0: very
1: the coaches,
0: cool.
1: Coaches, like JT and Billy.
2: Well, Benny Teo, obviously.
0: Yep.
2: He'll be chatting.
0: Our boy.
2: He'll
0: so come. Two callers go head-to-head. Last fan standing on Friday wins this. Our carryover champ, Alison, out of Chermside. Hello, Alison.
6: Hello, I'm back.
1: Good. You sound good today, Alison.
2: Mm. Indeed, ready to rock. You've only got two more wins and you're joining us in Melbourne. Alison, how good is that? And you're up against Campbell. Where are you from, Campbell?
7: Wynnum.
2: Okay. What's your pedigree, mate? You're a leaguey Maroons fan?
7: Yeah. Winner Manly, Broncos.
2: Winner Manly, eh? Nice.
0: There we go.
2: Heartland.
0: Okay, well, they're Queensland questions.
2: Name of the king.
0: Name is your buzzer. And then, Lutzy, the golden rule as well. You've got to let Lutzy finish the question.
2: Well, you don't have to.
1: No, you don't have to.
0: Well, you don't
1: In
0: have
1: fact,
0: to.
1: It's more fun if you don't.
0: And try and
2: just
0: clutch.
2: Remember, I will stop the question at the point I hear the first name, so just be aware of that if you're going to take a leap of faith. You guys ready?
6: Yes.
7: Yep.
2: Okay, good luck. So it's Alison defending. Our challenger is Campbell. They are your buzzers. Question number one. In the men's State of Origin game one this year, who started at fullback for the Maroons?
7: Campbell.
6: Alison.
2: Campbell got in first. What's your answer?
7: Caelan Ponga.
2: Caelan Ponga is correct. Campbell takes a 1-0 lead.
1: So confident.
2: All right, come on, Alison. You need to fight back here.
0: Here we go.
2: Stay in the hunt. Question number two. What animal features on the Queensland Maroons emblem?
7: Campbell.
2: Campbell to seal it here, 2-0.
7: Kangaroo.
2: Kangaroo is correct.
0: Oh!
2: Campbell, you've wrestled it off, Alison. And you, sir, will go into tomorrow's final day as our carryover with a chance to join us for Access All Origin in Melbourne. Unfortunately, Alison, you leave us at this point. I will send you to the Broncos to see them take on the Titans at Suncorp Stadium.
6: Oh, thank you.
2: This
6: we'll
2: Saturday.
6: Love that.
2: And you've been a great player. Thanks very much.
6: Thank you.
2: Campbell, we'll speak to you tomorrow.
7: Sweet as, sounds good.
0: It's all thanks to Shell V-Power, proudly fueling Queenslanders and the Mighty Maroons. Smarter than Sue's on the show today for $1,000 on Nova.
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8: There's a crash on the Pacific Motorway southbound at Ormo with very heavy congestion from Ingleby behind it, and Centenary Highway delays northbound from the Ipswich Motorway to the Jindalee Bridge. Bruce Highway traffic is under speed southbound as you're coming through North Lakes, and it is getting busier into Brisbane City from Woolloongabba onto the Riverside. Let the ComSec share market experts give you an investing edge on the daily ComSec Market Update podcast. 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Content is general in nature. Investing carries risk. Heading for a top of 22 today and sunny on Nova 106.9.
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0: Nancy and Susie O'Neill.
1: I worry about nothing. I am wearing a nada. I'm sitting pretty impatient, but I know you gotta put in them hours. I'ma make it harder. I'm sending pic after picture. I'ma get you fired. I know you.

0: sign Throwback Thursday. Nick Lutzy and Susie O'Neill at 7:21.
1: Hey, just quick, the kitchen is in full throttle at the moment out here at Nova. Ollie Hansford is back there. And for those that don't know, he's absolute champ, head chef of Marlowe and Fish Lane, one of your favourite restaurants.
2: Oh, it's this beautiful restaurant. At the end of Fish Lane there, the brick building.
1: Yeah, and we're going to talk to, well, I'm going to head out to the kitchen shortly, ahead of Queensland Day, of course, this sad day.
0: Yes. Now,
1: apparently Ollie has some of Queensland's best produce for live tasting segments. Woo! Love these. And also give you some hints on what we should be eating on a very proud Queensland Day, this sad day. So Ollie coming up shortly.
0: Love it. Do you guys have, like, actors or performers that were in a moment in your life that resonate with you a lot because of maybe something you were going through or something you did?
1: David Wenham has been a constant in my life.
0: Right.
1: He was in Australia, 300.
0: Oh, yes.
1: He also lived next to my uncle, weirdly, in Sydney. Mm. He's been my favourite actor for many years. Then, for some reason, he moved to Brisbane. And then I got involved with a charity that he was a part of. I got to meet him. I consider myself a friend of his. I'm not sure if he considers himself a friend of mine. But a weird, continual connection with David Wenham.
2: That's full on.
0: That's cool.
1: Yeah, who's my favourite actor.
0: Like, because you love Kylie, Suze.
2: I have no connection with any actors.
0: No, no. You don't need to know them.
2: No, but I have no stories like that. For me, it's more music, yes.
0: Yeah.
2: I connect with songs of my time.
0: Yeah, because mine is Nicolas Cage.
3: I'm going to steal the Declaration of Independence.
1: Is he your boy?
0: Nicolas Cage is one of the most eccentric actors. Gone in 60 Seconds, Face Off, Ghost Rider.
1: What was the one that was the criminals on the plane? That
0: Con Air.
1: Con Air.
0: One of the great movies.
1: What about City of Angels?
0: Yes.
1: Oh, my. Oh, my God. Is that Meg Ryan?
2: No. He's not the one with Pamela Anderson. That's the different one, isn't it?
0: Oh, I don't know.
2: Okay, I don't believe. I always mix Nicolas Cage up with someone else.
0: He's got heaps of weird stories, though, right? Like, he bought a stolen dinosaur skull for $270,000 at an auction.
1: He's a weird cat.
0: Yeah, he owns, like, King Cobras. He went broke and then got rich again and went broke again. He was in some interviews recently.
2: Why is he in your wheelhouse?
0: I'll tell you. So he was in interviews.
1: Is he your favourite actor?
0: Yeah, he's my favourite actor because he was there through a poignant moment in my life.
2: Okay, that's what I'm interested in.
0: He was recently doing an interview stuff for this new Spider-Man noir thing that he's in, and he was in a movie called Vampire Kiss, and the interviewer asked him about, is it true during that filming you're in an intimate scene and you wanted yogurt poured on your feet? And he said this.
4: There was some yogurt. There wasn't hot yogurt. And I think I was administering the yogurt to myself.
5: But why?
4: I don't really remember.
0: What a weirdo.
1: What, he's on set doing an intimate scene and he's putting yogurt on his feet for no reason.
0: For no reason. He ate live cockroaches in that movie for no reason. But the movie I wanted to dig down on, National Treasure, he filmed that because he became obsessed with the Holy Grail and he thought it was real and he wanted to find it. Oh.
1: So that's what Indiana Jones was after, the Holy Grail.
0: Yes.
1: So it's treasure. National Treasure is a similar kind of ilk, right?
0: Exactly. He steals the Declaration of Independence. He has a map on the back and he tries to find
1: the Holy Grail, which is like
2: sounds like a horrible movie.
0: It's a classic Nicolas Cage movie. But the reason I love it so much, the reason with me, is because in that movie, I was my very first movie date with a girl in grade 8, and I saw National Treasure, and we're both seeing it. I was 13 years old, and you know, on your first date in a movie. Like, I don't know if you did movie dates as your first date, but it's an awkward one. Like, do you do the hand over the shoulder of the girl?
1: In the cinema, that's a bit much.
0: It's a bit hard
2: with this. I mean, it was
0: the arm thing
1: class.
0: In the middle.
1: You can't even get your arm near a girl in gold class.
0: Oh, this wasn't gold class.
1: This was like
2: you're 13.
0: But I had another mate next to me, and she had her friend next to there. Classic. But me and her were sitting next to each other, and I remember my friend said to me, "Mate, you gonna kiss her?"
1: Jesus.
2: In the movies. I don't think I've ever done that.
0: Oh, I wouldn't recommend it, because then I leant over to her, right in Nicolas Cage's movie, and I said, "So, you know, like, do you want a kiss?"
2: In the movie, while the movie was going.
0: While the movie's going, and she looks back at me and she goes, "Why would we do that?"
2: Yeah.
1: You said, "Do you want a kiss?"
0: I was 13. I said, "Do you want a kiss?" While Nicolas Cage is stealing the Declaration of Independence. And she said, "Why would we do that?" And then we didn't speak and watched the rest of the movie and said, "Thanks so much."
2: How far into the movie did you do that, by the way?
0: It was probably about half an hour, 45 minutes.
2: That is the most ridiculous decision you've made.
0: Yeah. I was 13.
1: It's pretty ballsy, like, you know.
0: And to
1: ask. That was the first date. And
0: the
1: you,
0: first
1: and you,
0: date.
1: And so you never, after that,
0: we never
1: one,
0: even
1: one and done, never
0: we,
1: any
0: we still dated after that, but it was like an MSN date, you know? I mean, when where you speak online, but you never really catch up.
2: That sounds good.
1: Yeah. And no intimacy.
0: No, definitely, definitely not.
2: I've got a question before that.
0: Yeah.
2: Okay, so
1: you're friend zoned.
0: I got Nicolas Cage.
1: You did.
0: Yeah.
2: Are you holding her hand?
0: No.
2: So you're not even touching her
1: Nothing.
2: When you ask to kiss her?
0: Yeah.
2: Okay. Well, you're 13. You've got no idea.
0: Okay, and what does I do? I don't know.
1: No, I'm not. It's not bagging. I'm just trying to get around it.
0: Did you ever go to on a movie date with...
2: Well, my first movie
1: I
2: was...
1: I was 20 when I went to my first movie
2: date. I think I was pretty old. I was my first movie date with Cliff... was, oh, how old was I? Jeez, I was in my early 20s. I was
1: not sitting with women when I was 13 in movies at all.
2: I'm trying to think.
1: I wouldn't have even been capable of that.
0: Yeah.
2: 13. Well, I don't think as a 13-year-old back in the day we went to movies.
0: Right.
2: Cinemas.
1: Well, not, did we?
2: I'm just trying to think back to that time.
1: I went on cross-country camp.
2: Trying to think of your first movie. First movie
1: that's
2: was
1: about
2: a
1: about as close as I got to a movie date, sitting next to Travis George.
2: I went on a movie date with Matt Dunn.
1: Yeah, but you're an adult.
2: Yeah, I'm trying to think of the age.
0: In your
2: 20s? Well, I was 18. It would have been 18.
0: Yeah, okay.
2: Is that still... But I wouldn't have gone on kid movie dates.
0: Like kissing in the movie date when you're 18?
2: Let me think. I don't think I've ever kissed in a movie.
1: As her legal representative, she pleads the fifth on that one.
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22: 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There's a car broken down at Parkinson, Logan Motorway eastbound after Paradise Road. Debris to watch for Logan Motorway eastbound and Boundary Road through Ellen Grove. And there's a crash on the Pacific Motorway. It's southbound before Mirambina Drive at Ormo that's causing some really nasty delays. At the Audi end of financial year sale event, receive price reductions equal to the luxury car tax amount on select Audi models. Ends June 30, T's and C's apply. Heading for a top of 22 today and sunny on Nova 106.9.
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23: Good morning, Ash Gardner with you. The US president says he's hopeful a deal can be reached to end the conflict in the Middle East. That comes despite an apparent escalation in the conflict. The international airport in Kuwait was targeted in an Iranian strike, killing one person and injuring more than 60 others. New polling has revealed One Nation's popularity has soared among female voters. New Resolve Political Monitor polling revealing support for the party among women has climbed from 6% to 24% in the last year. The wife and daughter of Neil Danaher have spoken publicly for the first time since the AFL legend lost his battle with MND. They've addressed Melbourne and Collingwood players ahead of Monday's Big Freeze clash.
24: The greatest way that we can honour Dad now is not by looking backwards, it's by continuing forwards. And I hope you'll stay with us.
23: Neil Danaher will be farewelled in a public service next Wednesday. CCTV from a Gold Coast wildlife park has revealed the moment Mary, the missing Tasmanian devil, made her escape. The search for Mary has been expanded. Crews are now using food traps to try and lure her back home. And more details are emerging about the guest list for Taylor Swift and Travis Kelce's upcoming wedding. Miles Teller and his wife have apparently been snubbed despite once being close friends. Nova Sport is next.
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15: Nova Sport.
23: Another major upset at the French Open. Aryna Sabalenka has been knocked out in the quarterfinals by Diana Schneider. The world number one coming to terms with the loss.
25: No thoughts, no emotions. Just want to quit tennis right now, but we'll see. We'll see in a few days. Hopefully I'll get back on track mentally.
23: Round 14 action kicks off tonight with the Sea Eagles lining up against the Rabbitohs. Nick Lutze and Susie O'Neill could be sending you to Melbourne for Origin Game 2. 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

0: 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Love Generation.
1: Everybody 6.9.
2: Nice.
0: Bob Sinclair.
1: Yeah, I had him in the iPod Nano back in the day.
3: You guys might have realised that I'm going through a bit of an ageing thing at the moment. Like, being scared of ageing. And like on my Instagram yesterday, I posted a few clips of...
2: I did see that.
3: ...of older people exercising.
2: Yeah, didn't help me at all.
3: No, because every Wednesday I go exercising with my mum. So we go to an exercise physiologist at the movement stand down on Milton Road. Mm. And Kimberly there gives both my mum, who is 79, and myself exercises to do. She's amazing. Like, we're both at quite different levels. And I suppose every Wednesday when I spend that day with my mum, it really makes me concerned about my future.
2: That you're sort of...
1: About getting older.
3: Yeah, because I see that we're not going to be here forever. Mm. And
2: yeah, 100%.
3: It makes me think, one day I'm going to be... not be able to walk around and that sort of thing, which is why I've been doing all those different tests to see of how I'm aging all the time.
1: Yeah.
2: No, it's a real thing. Like, it kicks in at some point when you start thinking about, you
3: yeah,
2: know,
3: and
2: what am I doing here?
3: So, what am I doing here? What are we doing here?
1: Or how long do we have left?
3: And so there's two things going on in my life at the moment. One, so every week I exercise with my mum and I sort of see the progression every week. The other thing is I'm planning a holiday, or my husband and daughter are planning a holiday, June, July, a walking holiday in Larapinta. It's 230 kilometres over 10 days.
2: Yeah.
1: Yeah.
3: Which I'm also really concerned about.
2: Northern Territory, right?
3: Yeah, Northern Territory.
2: Yes.
3: Because I'm going to be the weakest link, and I'm really, really worried that physically I am going to be able to do this walk.
1: And is this the first time in your life you'd be worried physically
3: yes.
1: about...
3: Yes. Right. This is the first time in my life I'm actually worried right. about completing a physical task. And the physical task is walking. It's freaking walking.
2: Yeah.
1: You're a gold medal athlete.
3: I'm a gold medal athlete.
1: I see what you're saying.
3: I was the best in the world. I was the world record holder.
2: Yes.
3: And now I'm worried if I can walk for 10 days in a row.
2: Yeah.
3: Because my feet feel bruised at the moment. Like, that morning before the exercise class, I went to a hiking shop and I ended up buying soft thongs to wear inside the house so that my feet don't get sorer.
2: No, but I mean...
3: More sore.
2: Yeah. And I mean, maybe you've just got to toughen them up a bit with a bit of training.
3: And so when I went to the exercise class yesterday and I spoke to Kimberly, who was great, she's in her 20s, I think, and she's like a psychologist to me. She just looks at me and she goes, "How are you going?" I was like, "I've got to do this walking thing. I don't know if I can do it." And I nearly started crying.
2: Cool.
3: She goes, Stop. What are you talking about? I go, "My feet are really..." And I was like...
2: Choking up.
3: Choking up. I go, "I don't know if I can go on holidays with my family."
1: My family's going to disown me.
3: What are you talking about? I said, "My feet are so sore." She goes, "Stop. Who are you walking with?" And I couldn't even answer. I had to put my head up to make my throat open so I could talk. Do you ever get like that?
2: Mm. Yeah.
3: So I put my head up and I went, she goes, "Who are you walking with?" I go, "Cliff and Alex." She goes, "What's wrong? My feet?" Because...
2: They're just bruised.
3: Ever since a year ago, though, I had stress fractures in my toes from my dancing thing, Dancing with the Stars.
2: Oh, yeah. That's right, yeah.
3: So they haven't quite recovered. And she goes, "If you've got the stress fractures in your toes again, you probably can't do the walk."
1: Oh.
3: And then I was like, "Oh, my God, my life is ending."
1: This is the first physical thing I can't do.
3: I can't go on holidays with my family. And this is, and my mum, I love her very much, but one day I'm going to be like her. Old.
2: I'll tell you what.
1: Yeah.
2: But man, there's still... But it's great that your mum's doing that, because my mum's doing the same thing at Burma.
3: Oh, yeah.
2: They have, I forget what they call the sessions they have.
3: Yeah.
2: Body and something or other. It's called. Yeah. Anyway, it's improving their strength and their legs and things
3: yes,
2: like that.
3: Yes, it's their legs.
2: It's a classic use it or lose it.
3: Like, are you worried about aging?
2: Yes, I am. Totally. My back's screwed at the moment. Mm. Like, for instance, with me, I think now, could I do Kokoda? Like I did, I think, 10 years ago.
3: Without even thinking about it.
2: Yeah, it was like, honestly, there was a walk, you know, it was
3: walking
2: in the park, but it was walking.
3: Yeah.
2: Now I'm thinking, probably couldn't at the moment. Probably couldn't do Kokoda with a backpack on. That's a concern.
3: I think that we've all, and this is everyone listening, we've all got a really, we've only got one vessel that we're living in.
2: Yes.
3: I don't know if you know that.
2: Yeah.
3: We've got to look
1: one
3: after
1: chance.
3: It.
2: Exactly.
3: One chance.
1: Well, strength training is vital as well.
3: We've got to
1: longevity.
3: Do strength training. We've got to walk. We've got to eat properly.
2: Because once you lose your mobility, they reckon, and from experience in recent years, you lose your mobility, that's the start of a pretty slippery slope as well.
3: It's a steep slope.
2: So I guess what are you saying? So find your own
1: space.
2: Don't
1: stop.
3: Don't stop.
2: Push for time.
3: Or start. I know everyone has got enough time, but maybe just spend at least 10 minutes a day doing activity. I think that's a good start.
1: Totally.
2: Yeah, I agree.
3: Either walk around the block or do some, even stretching is probably exercise.
1: You posted some great motivational things on your Instagram story yesterday.
3: There was Pam, the 95-year-old lady who's doing...
1: Still lifting.
2: I literally text. So what Pam was doing was sitting on one of those boxes, you know, those soft boxes, like when you step up boxes.
3: Yeah.
2: And just with a very light weight, just going from seated...
3: Seated to up. That's what my mum's doing at the moment.
2: Seated to up. And I text Susie, I don't think I can do that at the moment. Pam was pushing him out. I think she did a rep of eight.
1: Pam was defeating you.
3: Let's do Be Better Than Pam.
1: Be Better Than Pam.
2: Yes.
1: Live forever.
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8: Earlier crash on the Pacific Motorway southbound at Ormo has cleared, but there's still very heavy congestion from Logan Home through to Ormo. Northbound, the usual delays through Tanami'ra and Slacks Creek. There's congestion for the Bruce Highway southbound coming through North Lakes towards Anzac Avenue, and pretty solid traffic for Centenary Highway, Ipswich Motorway to the Jindalee Bridge. 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Heading for a top of 22 today and sunny on Nova 106.9.
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0: City Spud, Throwback Thursday, right with me, Nova 106.9, Nick Lutzy and Susie O'Neill, Smarter Than Suze, worth a whopping $1,000 when we play next. But big day this weekend, Suze.
1: It's Queensland Day on Saturday, the day that we became big kids and we separated from New South Wales, Lutzy.
2: Yeah, 1859, when Queen Victoria signed the letters patent.
0: Yeah.
2: Whatever that is. Separating the region from New South Wales, establishing it as an independent self-governing colony. Now, 1981 was when we first started sort of celebrating Queensland Day on June 6th, Susan, you tell me. Wonder if that had anything to do with our 1980 Origin victory as well.
1: Oh. Also, are you in a bathroom?
0: Yeah, where are you right now? You're in the studio.
2: Kitchen. I'm in the Nova kitchen.
0: I'm
2: in the famous Nova kitchen with an even more famous person from an even more famous kitchen. A big round of applause. A big Nova welcome.
0: Yes.
2: For the head chef of Marlowe in Fish Lane, Ollie Hansford.
3: Thank you very much.
1: That's a beautiful restaurant.
0: Yeah.
2: Susie, one of your faves. My God, like, Ollie's been out here for, I know we mentioned it earlier, Ollie, you've been out here for the last hour probably, just cooking up some, I guess, Queensland-specific sort of treats.
3: Yes.
2: Which is on the menu at Marlowe at Fish Lane, but also to have a chat about what makes this so Queensland, what we're looking at here at the moment.
3: So when we opened Marlowe, it's in the heritage listed building, built in 1938, and we wanted to everything to kind of resemble from that time and that era.
2: Yeah.
3: So what people were eating. People were eating local, which now we kind of take it for granted, and we can get so many things from everywhere across the world. So we just wanted to bring that back. So in the opening of Marlowe, I went out to so many different farms, producers, suppliers, just to really kind of get that personal touch, see the farmers, see what produce they've got, and then bring that to Marlowe. So therefore, Marlowe has like a sense of place. It has a region that has an identity of the producers around.
2: Okay, well, you guys should see it. I don't know where to start. Can I actually start with this magnificent piece here, if you can?
3: Yes. So this is our famous kind of coral trout Wellington. It's a riff on the classic beef Wellington.
2: Yeah.
3: But because Queensland has so many like incredible seafood and coral trout, we wanted to kind of incorporate that. So
2: you should see this. You will see it, guys. Once you
1: is it already cooked, Lutzy? Yeah. I can't hear any sizzles.
0: What's the sizzle noise?
2: He's been cooking. Now talk us through exactly. Can you pour that on there now? Or is that loud? Or
3: I just need to warm that up.
2: Okay. Explain what, because it's already cooked. It's like a glaze. What would you explain? Pastry.
3: Yeah, it's puff pastry that we just glaze with an egg wash, and then we bake for exactly 18 minutes.
2: Yeah.
3: And
2: what's over here on the? I'm just walking over here on the stove top. What is this?
3: So this is a caviar chive butter sauce.
2: A caviar chive butter sauce, which you drizzle over the trout Wellington.
0: And Lutzy, this is being cooked in the Nova kitchen. I didn't even know we had a stovetop in the Nova kitchen.
2: No, we haven't got a stovetop. Ollie's brought one with him, thankfully. We showed him our toaster and air fryer, and that was not good enough. What else? Because we've got seafood, but we've got some treats from the land here as well. Talk us through this steak.
3: So this steak I'm very kind of passionate about. This is from Elbow Valley Farm. It's Chevelle Wagyu. So this is a Queensland-based Wagyu producer. We were the first ones to kind of get the menu. Absolutely.
2: Try the Wagyu.
1: Where's Elbow Farm? Where's the farm?
3: It's just out in Warwick.
1: Nice.
3: But it is incredible.
2: Oh, my God. You know how Wagyu's got that sort of fat through it? You can just...
0: Tastes delicious just from you eating on
2: is
0: air.
2: There, is there nothing on that other than just salt?
3: Just a bit of salt.
1: Come on, let me in there.
0: Okay.
2: And then this is all on the menu at Marlowe and Fish Lane?
3: It is, yes. So this is on every week. And then a few other things. So we have some beautiful yabbies.
2: Mm-hmm.
3: Yabbies are from Shirax Farm, which is just north of Gympie.
2: Where's that?
3: That's this little tail piece.
2: The yabby, looks like a little prawn kind of situation.
3: We just kind of poached it, glazed it.
2: Oh, my God.
1: How come you're having all the fun?
0: Yeah, we need to go and eat this soon. Let's go into the kitchen.
2: No, wait. Yeah. What else is it?
3: So then this one is a little crab brioche. So crab from Fraser Island, Spanner crab.
2: So all Queensland.
3: All Queensland.
0: Love it.
1: I've had this. This is like in a little puff pastry, isn't it?
2: Yeah.
3: On a little piece of brioche, yeah.
1: Yeah, brioche. Yum. Delicious. This one's good. It's a good starter.
2: Oh, goodness.
0: Yeah. God, jeez.
3: And then there's just a few little delights from Falls Farm. So we've got some kumquats. There is some finger limes from Green Valley. And then, the Wellington.
1: Is it all Southeast Queensland?
3: It's all kind of varied. So we go as far as kind of far north Queensland with some of the seafood that we're getting.
1: Mm-hmm.
3: But there's a lot of produce that we get from the sunny coast as well.
4: Nice. Where are those prawns from?
0: Oh, head of Queensland.
3: That's the Yabby.
2: Oh, that's the Yabby uncut. They're pretty big, what Ollie's done, he's plated up like it would be at Marlow.
0: Okay.
2: But we've got the, and your plates are here as well, which I'm very tempted to get into. but you've also got the, oh my God, they're so nice. Fish Lane, if you haven't been there, Susan, I know it's a favourite of yours, but what a great... Another great area of Brisbane, and particularly central Brisbane, that you can go and see. Great restaurants, great bars, including Marlow, which is just, oh my God.
0: Just finish what you're eating. All right, we're coming out there to meet you to get this.
2: Thank you all.
3: No, it is my pleasure.
2: And enjoy Queensland. Have you got anything specifically organised for Queensland Day there at Marlow? Or just...
3: I'll be working the full day, but there'll probably be a few.
2: I'll join you late for a couple of forex. Ollie Hansford, give him another round of applause, ladies and gentlemen. In Fish Lane. Righto, you two, come and try some of this magnificent food.
0: Smarter Than Suze, up next.
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13: 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Ends 30th June, AEST, T's and C's apply. It's very heavy for traffic on Centenary Highway, Ipswich Motorway to the Jindalee Bridge and congestion on the Western Freeway building through Indooroopilly. There's still slow traffic for the Bruce Highway southbound through North Lakes and approaching Anzac Avenue. 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Heading for a top of 22 today and sunny on Nova 106.9.
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15: Good morning, Ash Gardner with you. There's been a major escalation in the conflict in the Middle East. Kuwait was forced to put its international airport into emergency shutdown after an Iranian drone attack killed at least one person and injured more than 60 others. While the US has launched strikes of its own, including one targeting an oil tanker near the Strait of Hormuz. A new poll has revealed more women are becoming supporters of One Nation. Resolve Political Monitor polling has revealed in the last year the number of women who said they'd vote for the party has climbed from 6 to 24%. Shocking new figures have revealed almost 80% of all cigarettes, vapes and other nicotine products consumed in Australia are illegal. Bureau of Statistics data shows a 40% surge in nicotine use since 2017. The moment Tasmanian Devil Mary made her great escape from a Gold Coast wildlife park has been captured on camera. Keepers believe she leapt from her enclosure and remains missing despite a widespread search, which has now been expanded. And actor Shia LaBeouf has pleaded guilty to battery charges. It comes after the Transformers star was caught on camera hurling homophobic slurs before the incident at a bar during Mardi Gras in New Orleans. Nova Sport is next.
16: Got accrued annual leave and it's just sitting there? What? Take play leave with Carnival Cruise Line to play away. You've earned it. 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
15: Reece Walsh concedes his below average form cost him a call up.

0: in the Queensland squad for Game 1 in the State of Origin. Brisbane Premiership defender and West Coast recruit Brandon Stasevic looks set to make his debut for the club in Saturday night's clash against Port Adelaide. And the Socceroos are preparing for their final hit out before the World Cup, a friendly against Switzerland this weekend. Nick Lutze and Susie O'Neill could be sending you to Melbourne for Origin Game 2. Just register now on the Nova Player app. And you're up to date on Nova.
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1: Smarter Than Sue's is in a fantastic spot.
2: Four figures.
1: How good is that?
2: $1,000.
1: Like I said, you've only really lost once in the last 20-something games.
2: I've been lucky with the questions.
1: Oh, full credit to the opposition. Full credit to the boys.
2: We've had some close ones. It has been close.
1: 13, 24, 10. If you want $1,000 and you want to take down Sue's, you're firing today, I think. You've had your creatine. Brain's working.
2: The creatine's making a difference.
1: It's good, I'm telling you. Have it every day.
2: Okay.
1: You know, the brain, you know.
2: Yes, sir.
1: Keeps the brain, the
2: active.
1: Bad brain away.
2: Yes, sir.
1: Yes, sir. Anyway, we'll get you on. Give us a call. We'll do it after Throwback Thursday continues. Kylie Minogue on Nova.

0: Charlie Minogue, Throwback Thursday. On a night like this, Nova 106.9, Nick Lutzy and Susie O'Neill at 8:10.
1: I'm loving Kylie so much.
0: Yes.
1: Can I talk about the doco later?
2: Don't
1: please.
2: Ask us. You can do whatever you
1: please.
2: Want.
0: Yeah, of
1: you
0: course.
1: So many parts to it.
0: Yeah, she's your gal, but right now.
3: I'm smarter than I'm smarter than Sue's.
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0: 30 seconds, five questions. Need to take Susan down worth $1,000 today.
1: Charlie from Bow Desert, how are you going?
5: I'm fine. How are you, Susie?
1: Good. You know, I'm from Bow Desert Way.
5: Come I on. Know. I've played you before. We've had this combo before.
1: Oh, Susie. Okay.
2: Yeah. That's going to happen if you listen long enough.
0: Yeah.
1: Just briefly for people who haven't heard it, my dad was grew up in Rathdowney.
0: Rathdowney.
1: A small town close to Bow Desert.
2: That's a legitimate claim.
1: Thank you.
2: For your, you know, you've got 17 places you claim
0: you claim to be from.
1: And I remember Charlie because I remember his accent.
0: Accent.
5: Yeah.
0: So how'd you go when you last played Charlie?
5: She narrowly beat me, so I'm on for revenge here.
0: Yeah, revenge tour.
5: Yeah. It's a revengey.
0: Okay.
1: Smack talk. Four
5: Smack
1: figures
5: talk.
1: Too.
5: Yeah.
1: Thousand
5: bucks.
2: Let's go. Four fingers. Boom!
0: We're sending her to the BYD soundproof booth. You've played before Charlie, so you know you're in the chance to win two BYD amazing electric cars.
5: Fantastic. Yep.
0: I guess you played twice. You got double a chance.
5: Wow.
0: Don't know if that's accurate, but yeah.
5: Just get four cars.
0: That is accurate. Okay, getting thumbs up. Okay, double a chance of two cars.
2: There you go. How good's that?
5: Yes, Nick. Yeah. Brilliant.
2: All right, brother. Let's do this. Charlie. $1,000, 30 seconds on the clock, and your time starts now. Beginning with G for golf, what branch of mathematics is all about shapes and dimensions?
5: Geometry.
2: Billy Joe Armstrong is the frontman of which American punk band?
5: Green Day.
2: In golf, what bird's name means two under par?
5: Albatross.
2: Which herb is the main ingredient in pesto?
5: Basil.
2: What is 9 times 11?
5: 101.
2: Stop the clock. Oh, I stopped it there. I think you had a fraction left, and it was my understanding. Can we...
0: I need to... You thinking...
2: Lucky, just with back at house, I'm just check question number three. Just to get some clarification around Albatross, please, if we can. If back at house is there.
0: If he's there, if he's floating around.
2: Yeah.
0: All right, let's release the beast.

0: Oh, I feel so good after all that food from Marlo.
1: How good was
0: that? Produced from southeast Queensland. I was far north as F&Q for some of the seafood.
1: Damn straight. How good are we getting? It's just talking to Ollie, we're getting so many great chefs to Brisbane now. The Olympics is involved with that a bit, and how great Brisbane's becoming. World-class chefs and restaurants and food.
0: And around that Fish Lane area, because I was down at Bar Brutus yesterday afternoon.
1: Excuse me. Yeah. Bar Brutus.
0: It's called Bar Brutus.
1: Oh, no, I've been there. Brutus. Yeah.
0: Oh, it's Brutus.
1: Is it? I don't know.
0: And it was just next to Southside there, near Julius.
2: It's all delicious.
0: Anyway.
2: That's such a great food,
1: so. Oh, so good. So better than Cruscuts and cheese, which I used to have. Let's do this. $1,000 is on the line. Charlie from Bow Desert awaits. Here we go, Susan. 30 seconds on the clock. Your time starts now. Beginning with G for golf, what branch of mathematics is all about shapes and dimensions?
0: Geometry.
1: Billy Joe Armstrong is the frontman of which American punk band?
0: White Stripes.
1: In golf, what bird's name means two under par?
0: Eagle.
1: Which herb is the main ingredient in pesto?
0: Basil.
1: What is 9 times 11?
0: 99.
1: Stop it. Two real players here.
3: I'm done.
1: Charlie and Susan. Let's start from the top, beginning with G for golf. What branch of mathematics is all about shapes and dimensions? Two excellent gets by the two of you. It is geometry, one all. I mean, that's a good get.
2: Great get.
1: I would not have gotten it.
0: Really?
2: No, neither would I.
1: Oh, sorry, for us mere mortals.
2: Yeah. For us peasants.
1: No. Billy Joe Armstrong is a frontman of which American punk band? Charlie, you said Green Day. Susan, you said the White Stripes. The answer is Green Day. Charlie takes a 2-1 lead.
0: Oh, no.
2: Goodness.
1: In golf, what bird's name means two under par?
3: An eagle.
1: Yeah, you said albatross. What is an albatross? That's a 2 on a 5?
2: 3 under.
3: 2 on a 5.
2: Yeah.
1: 2 on a 5 under 5 par, whatever. Susan, you said eagle, which is correct, so that levels it up at 2 apiece. Which herb is the main ingredient in pesto? You both said basil. That is correct. 3 apiece. This is a very strong game.
0: Oh, no.
1: You're an intelligent man.
0: I took a while.
1: Charlie, but it came down to what is 9 times 11. Susan, you did take a while, and you eventually said 99. Charlie, you thought about it and thought about it. You come up with 100 and something or other. The answer is 99, 4-3. Susan, you are victorious, which means that, Charlie, you are not smarter than Susan this occasion. But well played, mate. That was you've hit that state of origin level sort of competition there.
2: Yeah.
1: Mate, let's go to the cave and see
0: Charlie, I nearly got stuck on that last question too. I thought it was a trick question.
3: Close but no cigar. But never mind.
2: That's right.
3: Well done, Susie. Next time. I need to get you next time.
0: Okay, third time lucky. Charlie.
3: Oh, yeah.
1: He'll be back. Yeah. You reckon 9 times 11 was a tough one?
0: I thought it was a trick question.
2: Yeah, I know. Maths ones at back of house are, you know, because you don't know if they're right.
1: 11 times 9 is easy, but 9 times 11 is quite difficult, isn't it?
0: It's weird. Yeah.
1: Anyway, it feels like it's going to be over 100. What have I got here for you, mate? Are you a fan of the script?
3: What's that?
1: Don't worry. Okay. I'm going to give you a $100 good-looking rooster voucher. I was down there yesterday.
3: Ooh.
1: Condo will look after you down there at Albion. If you can get down there, mate, you'll absolutely love that. I'm going to give you a family pass to the Broncos v. the Titans at Suncorp Stadium this Saturday, so you'll love that. Have you got young kids or are they growing up?
3: Nah, they're all grown up, unfortunately.
1: Okay, I'll save you the Disney on Ice, and I'll also give you a... I'll tell you what, this is a bit of fun for your family or your missus, whatever it is, a double pass to Beetlejuice the Musical on stage from June 7. You can book at qpac.com.au. There you go, Charlie.
3: Fantastic, guys. Thanks so much. That's brilliant. Thank you. It's worth the phone call, isn't it?
0: Oh, thanks, Charlie.
1: He'll be back. Charlie will be back for redemption at some point.
3: I'll be back.
0: Enjoy the desert.
3: Down in Bow Desert. Susie, you need to come down and see us all down in Bow Desert. You're a big star down there.
2: Go visit your heritage.
0: I will. I'll come back. Yeah. We have reunions there every now and again.
1: Yeah, speak to our agent.
2: Get in touch.
1: That's 20K right there. Get out of Bow Desert.
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6: There's been a crash at Carroll Park, a Centenary Highway northbound near the Logan Motorway, and there's a broken down car at Darra Ipswich Motorway eastbound. That's on the left shoulder before Centenary Motorway off-ramp. A crash Juliet Street near King Street at Annerley is starting to cause some delays for traffic. Very heavy for Southern Crossway southbound as you're coming through Eagle Farm. Where can you get 97% Aussie-grown produce at an Aldi price? Well, Aldi. They back local farmers, so you get Aussie-grown goodness for less. That's an Aldi price. Aldi. Good, different. Heading for a top of 22 today and sunny on Nova 106.9.
4: Yeah. So good, come on. Nick Lutzy and Susie O'Neill's Throwback Thursday. I love this record, baby. On Nova.

0: Throwback Thursday, best day of the week. Right here, Nova 106.9, Nick Lutze and Susie O'Neill, 8:23. Susie got some Kylie goss for us.
1: Kylie Doco goss.
0: Yeah.
1: I'm loving it. Recommend it.
2: Yeah, I want to hear about this.
1: So good. Love Kylie.
0: I got in trouble yesterday involving Deep Heat.
1: Deep Heat, the,
0: you know, the
1: cream.
0: The cream, the Deep Heat that you put on to heat the...
2: Liniment.
0: And that smells liniment. Like... Smells like cinnamony or whatever it is. It's burnt.
2: Smells like...
1: Goanna oil?
2: Smells like a footy change room.
0: It does. It really does. And I'm at the stage now, I don't realise this is going to sound, you know, not great, but I'm at the stage now when I go, before I go running, I just Deep Heat my calves, my hammies and my lower back. Every time, particularly when it's colder.
2: Yeah, lower back, I'm
1: it's
2: doing
1: a good
2: it.
1: Idea.
0: Yeah, just to get it warm. I can't not do it.
1: I haven't used Deep Heat since I was about 12.
0: Oh, you should get back into it. The Deep Heat, I love the Deep Heat train.
2: Is it actual Deep Heat? Or
0: yeah,
2: is
0: the
2: it
0: brand
2: like,
0: Deep Heat.
2: So I use Goanna. I use this other one that my mate Simon's parents gave to me. I used that for a month and realised it was for dogs and horses only.
1: Is it stronger then?
2: I don't know.
0: Oh, is it same effect
2: I
0: though?
2: I haven't grown a tail yet. I'm wondering why
0: I'm not scratching.
2: I got no idea. I just read it after a while and said, oh, this okay. is for...
1: Yeah, animals.
2: It's called rapid gel.
0: Anyway, I was putting the Deep Heat on. Did my hammies, did the lower back. As I'm doing it, I put a dollop on my finger. As I'm going to put it on my lower back, it's obviously just like flowing off as I've gone around to do it. Got my lower back, no Deep Heat there. And I'm like, you know.
1: It's flying off.
0: It's like the Deep Heat dollop has flown off.
1: Oh, okay.
2: Yeah, off your finger.
0: Off my finger.
1: Right.
0: Then I put some more on. I'm trying to find where the Deep Heat landed. Couldn't find it. Didn't think too much of it. Went for me run. It was only a short run, sort of came back about 40, 45 minutes later.
1: Mm-hmm.
0: We wake up our 14-month-old child from her afternoon nap. She's on the floor cruising around.
1: Uh-oh.
0: And then all of a sudden...
2: No.
0: All of a sudden, screaming.
2: No. Ate the Deep Heat.
0: Didn't eat it, thank God. Because if I ate it, we'd have gone to the emergency room.
1: Put it in her eye?
0: Cheek. On her cheek. So cheek was like eye and eating. Normally she would go finger into the mouth or onto the eye. She put it on her finger and then she straight away on her cheek and then started crying. We didn't see her when she did, but started crying obviously instantly. We come down and Morgan's like, what's this cream on her? What's going on? Instantly blotching red on her face, going red on her finger. And then it dawned on me. It was at that point I was like... I'm going to have to admit that I've fallen Deep Heat here on the ground.
1: Oh, no.
0: And she's not going to be happy with me.
1: Flo, your baby or your wife?
0: Both. Either. Yeah, both.
1: Without being rude.
0: Yes.
1: Flo has very large cheeks.
0: She does have
1: so
0: big cheeks.
1: So that's the best result for where it could have gone.
0: I suppose you're right.
2: You could have eaten it or could've eyes.
0: Because if she eats Deep Heat, that's an emergency. I don't know what happens.
2: Eyes would be an emergency.
0: Yeah.
1: Yeah.
2: For a kid.
0: But then when it's your child and she's rashing up instantly, and Deep Heat is hot as an adult.
1: It's hot.
0: She was screaming.
1: She was crying?
0: Oh, screaming.
1: How do you get it off, soap?
0: We put under a cold shower and just like kept rubbing it and just hoped it.
1: See, that's also traumatic.
0: Yeah. She didn't like that either. And Morgan was screaming at me because she's like, why'd you leave your Deep Heat on the floor? Why is it on the floor? Flo's crying. I'm then ChatGPTing what happens if my one-year-old gets Deep Heat on them. Like, and it's like, go to emergency if, and you're just freaking out about anything and everything.
1: It's tricky, isn't it?
2: Oh, dear, mate.
1: I'm sorry to hear that.
2: I mean, I'm just kind of T. Morgan here. Like, maybe don't leave dollops of Deep Heat on your carpet where your 14-month-old kid
0: can get it.
1: I always worry about mixing up all my... tubes of things. They're all in a special cupboard. Yeah. It could be toothpaste. It could be Deep Heat. It could be
2: lots of different things. You put creams everywhere.
1: If it's one of those creams.
2: Yeah, I mean, that could create some...
1: major problems.
2: That could be flow screams.
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27: 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There is a crash for Carroll Park, Centenary Highway northbound near the Logan Motorway, and a broken down car, Ipswich Motorway eastbound. That's on the left shoulder before Centenary Motorway off-ramp through Darra. There's debris to watch for at Murarrie for the Gateway Bridge southbound. 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Heading for a top of 22 today and sunny on Nova 106.9.
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0: Good morning, Ash Gardner with you. At least one person has been killed and more than 60 others injured in an Iranian attack at Kuwait's international airport. It marks a major escalation in the conflict in the Middle East. Despite that, the US and Tehran maintain the ceasefire remains intact. New analysis shows 80% of all cigarettes, vapes and other nicotine products consumed in Australia are illegal. The ABS data also revealing the use of nicotine products has soared by 40% since 2017. It seems Pauline Hanson and One Nation are winning over women in the polls. As the party's population continues to soar, the latest Resolve Political Monitor has revealed women are driving the trend. The number of female voters in support of the party climbing from 6 to 24%. Australia could be facing a new US tariff, the Trump administration threatening to impose a 12.5% levy on some of its biggest trading partners to stamp out forced labour. And a UK breakfast TV show has issued an apology after accidentally airing an expletive during an interview with Australia's own Delta Goodrum. Good Morning Britain accidentally broadcast a vision of one of her concerts where the expletive was written on a sign being held by a fan. Nova Sport is next.
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0: Sport. Reece Walsh has opened up about being overlooked for Queensland's squad for State of Origin 1. He admits his form hasn't been good enough at NRL level.
1: I'm a realist and I'm honest in myself and, you know, I probably haven't been living up to those standards that it takes to wear that Queensland jersey.
0: Another major upset at the French Open, women's world number one, Aryna Sabalenka, knocked out in the quarterfinals by Diana Schneider. Nick Lutzey and Susie O'Neill could be sending you to Melbourne for Origin Game 2. Just register now on the Nova Player app. And you're up to date on Nova.
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28: yourself. Are you ready?
5: Yeah.
28: Nick Lutzey and Susie O'Neill's Throwback.

0: Neo. Let's go. Throwback Thursday. Nick Lutzy and Susie O'Neill. Best day of the week right here at Nova.
1: I'm really into this Kylie documentary. It's on Netflix. It's a three-part series. I'm nearly finished the third episode. But I just want to do a deep dive into one little section of it, and then I'm not going to tell you anything else about the documentary because I'll give too much away.
2: Okay.
1: So this is about Kylie and Nick Cave's relationship. So Nick Cave was that grungy, you know, unhappy, angry Nick Cave and the Bad Seeds musician.
2: Yeah.
1: And he for some reason became fascinated by Kylie.
3: Whenever I saw her on the TV, there was something about her that I liked. I didn't sit around and listen to her records or anything. I wasn't like a fan, but there was something that I recognised in her that I responded to.
1: And Nick Cave said he just really wanted to write a murder ballad.
0: Just as you do.
1: A really dark murder ballad, and he wanted to do it with Kylie Minogue.
2: Yeah.
1: She was total pop singer back then.
2: Singing budgie.
0: Yeah, that's what they called her.
1: Singing budgie. So, and they asked him why did he want to do this duet with her?
3: There was a strange thing with Kylie because even though she had mass appeal, you know, she had everything but credibility. And I looked at her because I had credibility but not much else.
2: That's so true.
1: Yeah. So true, isn't
2: Nick
1: it?
2: Nick Cave was just a dark figure in the shadows of my upbringing.
1: Yeah, and he was really highbrow and really deep.
2: Yes.
1: And
2: dark. Almost and like dirty. A poet.
1: A poet. Right. Like a poet. And she was this frivolous,
0: poppy
1: person.
0: Yeah.
1: So he wrote this murder ballad and he got her to sing on it. And he said, actually, it was great having Kylie come into the recording studio with Nick Cave and the Bad Seeds because they were like really angry and unhappy. And he said she was the most joyful person they'd ever met. And she would bring this energy and joy into their studio. It was like so yin and yang. And they had a most beautiful platonic relationship if you watch this documentary, Nick Cave and Kylie Minogue.
2: And this song, I think, changed my opinion on Kylie in some way. I thought, oh, she's real. Like she's...

0: Broody.
1: Broody and Broody.
2: And Where the Wild Roses Grow. And when they started recording it, apparently she was all, her singing was all tricky. And Nick Cave said to her, just sing it straight.
0: Yeah, right.
2: You know, sing it just like you feel it. And so she started going to weird things with Nick Cave, like poetry nights and all highbrow sort of things.
0: They were never an item, were they?
2: No. Totally platonic.
1: And
2: at one stage, Nick Cave said to Kylie, where are your lyrics? Like, you know, what you've written. She goes, I haven't written any lyrics.
0: Right, so she had to write her part of this song.
2: No. He wrote this, but
1: she never wrote
2: any of her music.
0: Gotcha.
2: All her music, she'd just been given and she sang.
0: Aikman and Waterman from memory?
2: Oh, yeah.
1: From that in London?
2: Yeah. And so she's like, oh, I need to start thinking for myself. And that's when she started going down that impossible princess indie phase. And
3: I think she wanted to break free from the sort of constraints that she thought she was imprisoned by, that she was a sort of brainless pop pablum, you know, mush. But she had things to say.
2: Yeah, so she started writing her own lyrics. This is what she spoke about this period, Impossible Princess.
4: I really wanted to be more than one facet. I have so many characters lurking in my body, it's frightening. I'm possessed. It was much more on the edge.
0: Mm.
2: But even though it wasn't critically acclaimed, in fact, it was slammed at the time, and a lot of radio stations refused to play it.
4: There was a billboard that said, we've decided what to do with Kylie's music. Don't play it. Boom. A royal slap.
1: They're so harsh.
2: She's been criticised so much in her career. It's funny now, that era, it's called a Kylie indie era, and when she released Impossible Princess, a lot of people now are saying it actually was really good. Like artists like Ben Lee just came out yesterday or the day before saying it was actually really, really good. It just, for some reason, the critics just
1: wasn't her,
2: slammed
1: what people
2: it.
1: Thought was her, so they didn't like it. Yeah.
2: Yeah, it wasn't Kylie pop music. Mm. And at the time she thought that she had failed and she realised that she had to go back to her roots. She had to go back to being a pop star if she wanted to be successful.
4: You've got the coolest guy on the planet saying, where's the pop tunes? Right, let's get the jetpacks on and let's get back to the dance floor. But if this doesn't work, I am finished.
1: Oh, it worked.
2: Goosebumps. Like, this was her, this in her mind, she had failed and this was her last chance to be successful. She does a massive pop album that's spinning around.
0: Yeah.
2: Do you remember the film clip with the gold hot pants?
0: Yes, I do.
2: That was a female director. So this is the first time she'd had a female director on her music shoots. She bought those hot pants for 50 pence or 95 cents, a dollar, at a flea market.
0: Really? Where are they now?
2: I don't know where they are.
0: I mean, I don't want them.
2: But they are now...
0: Sorry, that came across weird.
1: I'd like to find them.
2: They're now valued.
1: Yeah.
2: Do you want to take a guess at what they're valued at now?
0: God only knows. Like $100,000.
2: They're valued at $10 million.
0: Stop it!
2: Dollars.
1: What?
2: $10 million.
1: Are they sitting in a museum somewhere?
2: I don't know
1: Lube,
2: where they are.
1: Ridiculous. Yeah.
2: But how good. Like, if you just watch this whole documentary, that's just one little part of it. It goes into Jason Donovan, Michael Hutchins.
1: I saw the first episode and a half, I think. The Michael Hutchins stuff's really cool.
2: It goes into her family. It's really good. Honestly, new appreciation for Kylie.
1: The pants are in Melbourne. Apparently.
2: We can visit them.
1: Oh, when we go down to Melbourne. Oh,
0: that'd be nice
2: we
0: to see
2: We can visit them.
0: It'd
1: be Lutzy and I would love to catch up with the pants.
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7: There's a crash at 8 Mile Plains, Gateway Motorway Extension northbound before the M1 exit, and a car broken down at Darra Ipswich Motorway eastbound. That's in the right lane after the Harcourt Road overpass. There is a crash at Carroll Park, Centenary Highway northbound near the Logan Motorway, and there's still heavy traffic for the Bruce Highway southbound through North Flex. It's about a 36-minute runtime from Caboolture through to Bald Hills. 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Heading for a top of 22 today and sunny on Nova 106.9.
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0: Goo Goo Dolls, Throwback Thursday, Iris. 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Before we get to the press conference, Kingston Park Raceway just got even better because the new Soddy SR5 cars have arrived. Been waiting for these for a while. You can be the first to experience them tomorrow when they officially take the track for their first laps. 2 p.m. It all kicks off. 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Or 13, 24, 10 if you want a VIP invite to the event. You can get that one. That's tomorrow. So give us a call right now if you want that.
1: It's Nick, Lutzy and Susie O'Neill's Producers Press Conference.
2: All right, all right. Hey, hey, settle down, settle down. We only have time for one question each, please.
3: Yeah, Susie, Nick Davis, the Statriotic star. Of course, Jonathan Thurston heading up this year's Queensland Day campaign. But naturally, we believe someone was overlooked, that person being you. Yeah. I'm going to give you the opportunity here. Could you please pitch yourself for next year's Queensland Day ambassador?
0: Okay, we'll give you a bit of music.
4: I've just been for a job interview, so I kind of had to do this type of stuff. Blow my own trumpet.
0: You want to pitch under a bit of powder finger?
5: You have powder finger under you.
4: I'm a born and bred Queenslander. Mm. I was born in NQ.
5: Don't go through all the suburbs.
0: Everywhere.
4: Mackay. I come from up north.
0: Yep.
4: And now I'm southeast Queensland, but I think you can't get a more Queensland lady. I love a beer.
0: Yeah.
5: Yep.
4: I love my footy.
0: Yeah.
5: Yep.
4: I love the sun.
0: Yeah.
4: Love the beaches.
0: Yeah.
4: And I think I could take a good photo in front of a barbecue.
0: Vote one, S. O'Neill.
4: No, I love JT.
5: What do you need?
4: I do love JT, though. I mean, he's one of my favourites. Well, because I say favourite smelling people, which sounds odd, but
5: is weird.
4: He is the nicest smelling guy.
5: What's he take?
4: I don't know, but if I'm at it, I've been out at restaurants, and it's so cool for me because I'm with my friends, normal people. And once I was at this restaurant in the valley and JT was there with someone, he hopped up, he walked over, my friends are footy fans, gave me a great big hug and kiss, and stood up and then engaged in conversation with all my friends. They thought I was the queen bee.
5: Imagine if you'd have gone, piss off JT, I'm busy talking to my friends.
4: No.
5: Yeah, that old thing that people do.
4: Yeah. No.
5: Anyway, you would now because he stole that gig off you.
0: back to the press up. Who we got?
6: Nick. Ash from The Crush Chronicle.
0: Oh, yes.
6: We were chatting Kylie Minogue earlier, Nick. Who was your ultimate pop star crush growing up?
0: Oh.
5: Boy George, you love it. From
0: yes,
4: I was
0: going
4: to say Robbie Williams.
0: And Seal.
5: Seal.
4: George Michael.
0: Yeah, George Michael. Yeah. Michael Hutchins. Geez, the list goes on.
5: Yeah.
0: My first
4: Any
0: ever.
4: Ladies?
0: My only lady crush, because this was my era, right? It was Emma Watson. From Harry Potter.
5: Really?
0: Oh, yeah.
4: Emma Watson. Yeah. Which one was she?
0: Hermione. Yeah, because that was my age.
5: You're about the same age.
0: Yeah,
5: we'll just clarify
0: age.
5: That at this
4: really?
5: Point.
0: At the time, you know. Yeah. You
4: okay.
0: Know, wizardry, etc. So.
4: Wow, I get that.
0: But her and Boy George.
5: Yeah, yeah.
4: He was more my era.
5: Yes.
7: Yeah, Lutzy, Lachlan Sands here from Toward the Dames podcast.
5: Thought you might be.
7: Earlier on the show, Nick revealed a very awkward date he once had in a movie. Do you have any awkward dates that you had as a teenager?
5: Not as a teenager. I didn't go on any dates till I was probably 20.
4: He didn't kiss anyone until he was old.
0: Really? 20?
4: Yeah, like,
5: certainly
4: old
5: out of school.
0: What
5: out
0: age
5: of
0: was
5: school?
0: Your first kiss? Really?
5: Oh, like, you know, actually, that's a lie because at grade 12 social at Nudgee, Angus Gordon's girlfriend or someone Angus Gordon was having a blue with, she turned around and just kissed the first guy she could see and pashed me.
4: Really? Is that your first pash?
5: They had to separate us.
0: You and Angus?
5: No, me and the chick. Because, like, you know, 30 centimeter rule, those sort of things. I went to bed that night happy as Larry.
0: School dances were,
4: Pashes back then as well were...
5: Oh, I'm talking tongue. Well, first time I'd ever touched
4: your
5: a woman's lips, other than Auntie
0: Marge. You have no idea
5: Christmas.
0: What you're doing.
5: Hey, what?
0: Yeah, Auntie Marge.
4: Your mouth is as wide as you can get it, remember?
5: Oh, it's just everything.
4: And then
5: I was throwing everything at this woman.
0: Yeah, you are. Fully going for it.
4: The poor thing.
5: I was throwing a whole lot at her.
0: She couldn't
5: breathe. She didn't know what hit her. Yeah. But it was fantastic stuff. So that was that. There's many others. What was the question again? I forget.
0: Worst first dates.
5: I've had it. There was one chick that, like, was just asking me questions the whole time, and then she found out from her friends later. She was telling people that he just wouldn't shut up talking about himself. I didn't even say anything. I did not do that at all.
4: No, that's not
5: and
4: you.
5: That was the feedback.
0: That's funny.
5: Silly.
0: Hasn't let it go, though. No, we're done here.
8: That concludes the press conference. We'll be taking no more questions.
0: Up next, flick the switch. It's Aaron Rich jumping
5: in. Oh, the Rich list.
0: The Rich man. Fresh hits and throwbacks.
5: Is this a script? Is this a script?
0: This is the script. We got tickets to them.
5: Oh, yeah. If you're a script fan, be listening the next couple of days and I'll try and give away a double pass.
0: Hook you up.
4: Mel Tresina usually does this shift.
0: Yes, she's away.
4: She's in Japan. Follow her Instagram. It's fascinating.
0: Oh, yeah?
4: She's doing so much fun stuff.
0: But, Adele?
5: Yeah, Adele.
0: You
5: yeah.
0: like Adele, Suze?
4: Love her.
0: Yeah. Oh, and Britney, of course. Anyway, it's all coming up with Aaron Rich. Plus, he has your chance to see the great man, Harry Styles, you and three mates.
5: New York.
0: New York, baby. We're out of here. Tomorrow's Friday. Cannot wait. Smarter Than Sue's, a whopping $1,100. We'll see you then.
1: Access All Origin is back.
8: That's not a try. That's a miracle.
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14: 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There's a crash at Currumbee Gateway Motorway Extension northbound before Underwood Road. A single vehicle crash for Cooper's Plains, Kessels Road at Troughton Road. And a crash at 8 Mile Plains on the Gateway Motorway Extension northbound before the M1 exit. A breakdown for Ipswich Motorway. That one's blocking the right lane after the Harcourt Road overpass at Darra. 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Heading for a top of 22 today and sunny on Nova 106.9.
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15: Good morning, I'm Ash Gardner. A new poll has revealed One Nation continues to expand its reach. A Resolve Political Monitor poll has revealed in the last year the number of women who said they'd vote for the party has climbed from 6 to 24%. Neil Danaher's daughter has spoken publicly for the first time since the AFL legend lost his battle with MND. Beck Danaher addressed the Melbourne and Collingwood players yesterday ahead of Monday's big freeze. Speaking on Nova this morning, she's opened up about her dad's past.

0: sing.
1: We always knew that the chapter would close off at some point. It was still such a shock for it to unfold. It was going well until it wasn't.
0: The search for Tasmanian devil Mary continues after she escaped from a Gold Coast wildlife park. Vision has now emerged of her making her escape. Keepers believe she leapt from her enclosure. At least one person has been killed and more than 60 others injured in an Iranian strike on an international airport in Kuwait. While the US has launched strikes of its own, including one targeting an oil tanker near the Strait of Hormuz. And a handwritten letter to Matthew Perry from Jennifer Aniston has been pulled from auction. It was among a number of Perry's personal belongings going under the hammer, but the letter has since been withdrawn from sale. Nova Sport is next. Nova Sport. Round 14 kicks off tonight with Manly facing the Rabbitohs. Brandon Smith, David Fifita and Campbell Graham return from injury. In AFL, Jamari Ugglehagen is set to return from an ankle injury when Gold Coast hosts Brisbane in Saturday's Q Clash. And the big names continue to fall at the French Open. World number one Aryna Sabalenka went down to Diana Schneider in the quarterfinals. Men's sports seat Felix Auger-Aliassime has also bowed out. Nick Lutze and Susie O'Neill could be sending you to Melbourne for Origin Game 2. Just register now on the Nova Player app. And you're up to date on Nova.
2: Hey, Lutze, I've been looking at the numbers. 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
5: Thursday morning, starting nice and sunny for Brizzy with a top of 21 today. How about we send you to New York City? It is a summer holiday you're after, right? It's Madison Square Garden with Mr. Harry Styles. I'll sort you out this hour and go non-stop. How about we start with a Madonna remix from Josh Hall?

Let's get the party started. See you at the bar, you was hardly talking. That's when I knew that your heart was scarring. Friends to lovers need a part to star in. Like, wait, babe, let me ask your part.

Brisbane's Nova 106.9 morning. This is Aaron Rich, 21 on the top. Nice and sunny day ahead. Ariana Grande's Freshie. Let's get that on. Hate That I Made You Love Me in a couple of minutes. Obviously, a breakup anthem. That's why I say don't date celebs. Especially pop stars. They'll write a song about you, hands down. That is on straight after Cyril. 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
2: 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Keep

Justin Bieber back. Oh, so glad. That is Speed Demon, Brisbane's Nova. This is Aaron Rich. I hope you're well for your Thursday morning, warming up to a top of 21. That's not so bad, but what's better? How about 30 degrees in New York City with Harry Styles? Win after 10 on Brisbane's Nova 106.9.

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0: listening to Brisbane's Nova 106.9. Thank you so much for doing so. My name's Aaron Rich, and I want to make it easy for you to win next. Be in New York City to see the world's biggest artist. Seriously, he could write the most basic of songs, and it will go to number one for a good reason. We love him. Harry Styles in New York City. Win next.
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22: Got a crash in Ningi for your run on Bribie Island Road around Redondo Street, and also got a crash in McGregor for Mains Road near Fleetwood Street. Crash in Redbank, Ipswich Motorway westbound at Collingwood Drive, delays back through to Goodna. Crash in St Lucia for Swan Road near Karawa Street. Crash in Hurston, inner city bypass outbound after Hurston Road. Crash in Chermside, Hamilton Road eastbound at Pfingst Road. A breakdown through North Lake, Spruce Highway northbound at Plantation Road. Also got a crash in Caboolture for Esme Avenue near Morayfield Road, and a breakdown Ipswich Motorway eastbound around the Centenary Highway through Darra. 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To the weather, sunny today at a top of 22, right now 20 degrees on Nova 106.9.
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